0: It's Luther Vandross, Never Too Much, and preceded by a couple of songs that included one by Backstreet Boys, Shape of My Heart. Yeah, lovely song there, eh? Yeah. Enjoyed by Mudie Mokojo in Klugsdorp Maglera. Thanks a lot there, Mudie Mokojo. Thank you. Who else got through? We'll talk about the fact that you are with us this morning a little later in the show. Thanks for getting in touch as well. Facebook 89.8 on Facebook. That's UFM 898 on Facebook. 076-260-2815 on WhatsApp. And we appreciate you checking us out and starting the day with us. With the likes of Classic Example gracing the show, gave us a song called I Do Care. Mickey Howard, Come Share My Love. All right, let's take a look at how it's going to be weather-wise today. 15 to 31 degrees in Rustenburg. Mahikeng starting at 11, going up to 31. 11 to 29 in Klerksdorp. Potchefstroom, 12 to 28, 17 to 33 in Bratz. Lichtenberg, 13 to 30 degrees, 9 to 29 in Daung, Freiberg, 11 to 29, a low of 8, a high of 30 in Swartz-Renneke. Zillers, 15 to 33, 17 to 30 in Ventersdorp. Volis, Volmaranstad, 10 to 29. Pretoria will start at 12, go up to 29 degrees, a low of 9, a high of 26 in Joburg. And Vereeniging, 10 to 26 degrees. Those are the estimated lows and highs as far as temperatures go.
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0: Afro Traction. Mfunu Globola. It's called Imalia Malobolo. Brings the time to 20 past 2 this Thursday morning. What did we have before that? Alio with 112, with one entitled All Cried Out. Reminds me of a song by Alison Moyet, a soft rock song by the lady who was with a band called Yazoo, Alison Moyet. All Cried Out. We could play that song on this radio station. Yeah, some nice soft rock. We play a bit of that. So why not? Yeah, great stuff that we should lay our hands on and play one of these days. I know you'll love it. 21 past 2 it is. Looking back in time, events that made headlines in the world of music. Before we do, though, let's take a look at who says what here. I'm marking the register as usual. Says Mox Mutswahai in Golf View, Mahikeng, at Golf View in Mahikeng. With us this morning. Thanks a lot there, Mox, sir. It's Sir Mox, actually. Not just Mox, but Sir Mox. Okay. Thanks a lot, man. Much appreciated. Dineo Marupi Fela. Thanks for joining us this morning, Dineo. We really appreciate having you around on the show. That starts your day the right way. Now, looking back in time, events that made headlines on the African continent before we take a look at what happened in music in the next half hour. 1983 it was, methane gas explosion killed 68 mine workers. What a sad day it was. 68 mine workers were killed after an underground methane gas explosion at the Hlobane coal mine near Vryheid in KwaZulu-Natal. Is it Vryheid? The gas explosion was caused by poor safety standards. A week before the explosion, a miner who also died in the explosion discovered methane underground. The mine captain scratched out his report about underground methane to give the mine a good safety record. Hey, the mine owners were fined 400 rand for contravening the Mines and Works Act. Despite this explosion, the authorities continue to give the mine high ratings for safety standards. Yeah, one of those events that made headlines. It was way back in 1983 on this day. 1995, Pope John Paul II celebrated a purple mass in South Africa. The Roman Catholics Pope John Paul II celebrated in South Africa as he began his six-day tour of Africa. His visit to the country came 7 years after the cleric angered the apartheid government when he refused to kiss the ground in 1988 when the purple plane he was traveling in was forced to land in the country because of bad weather conditions. During his visit in 1995, the Pope said, quote, "Today my journey brings me to a new South Africa, a rainbow nation," indicating the diversity of races, ethnic groups, languages, and culture which characterize it, unquote. Four orphans representing different South African ethnic groups presented the Pope with a basket of earth as he stepped off the purple plane. Now, the state president, Nelson Mandela, said, quote, "To say this visit is long overdue is to pay tribute to your own abhorrence of the system of apartheid," unquote. The main objective of the visit, by the way, to the African continent was to present a purple document outlining the Roman Catholic Church's future on the continent. And finally, the year was 1999, on the 17th September, when Thabo Mbeki received an honorary doctorate, 3 months after being inaugurated as South Africa's second president since democratic elections in 1984. He received an honorary doctorate from the Rand Afrikaans University. Yeah, one of those events that also made headlines on this day in years gone by.
1: Proudly Northwest, proudly UFM, in tune with you.

It's called More Than You on You FM, In Tune With You, a song there by Monewa. Brings the time to 20 before.

3, this lovely day, the day that happens to be Thursday. Yeah, we start Thursday together. We've been here since midnight, and it's almost time to say goodbye. Make way for Ufile Khalikh. He's going to be here between 3 and 6, and he'll be letting us know what he has in store for us on the show this morning. After we'll have gone through some of those events that made headlines on this day in years gone by. See, some of those events include one by Natalie Cole, well, about her in 1990, when she got married to record producer Andre Fisher, the former drummer for the band Rufus. Rufus was Chaka Khan's band. Married on this day in 1990. 1994, Boyz II Men's album debuted at number one on the pop charts, becoming the first Motown album since Stevie Wonder's 1976 Songs in the Key of Life album to reach the top spot in the first week on the charts. By end of that year, the Boyz II Men album had sold 6 million copies. It was way back in 1994 on this day when they debuted at number one. Unbelievable, man. One of those greats. Huh?

It's one of the songs from their album by Boyz II Men, On Bended Knee. And of course, among other events that made headlines and songs that did well on the charts, the year was 1994, also the same year as the song, that album by Boyz II Men, Mariah Carey and Luther Vandross, remake of the Diana Ross and Lionel Richie hit Endless Love, reached number one on the charts in England. Debuted number one also, can you believe it? Yeah, that's one of those great tunes made popular by Lionel Richie and Diana Ross. Adele went to number one on this day in 2011 on the US singles chart with Someone Like You. The track was also number one in Australia, Ireland, New Zealand, Finland, France, Italy, Poland, Switzerland, and the United Kingdom as well. Justin Timberlake went to number one on the UK album chart with Future Sex, stroke Love Sounds. The singer's second solo album and second number one, it was. It gave us a song that I still love. This, What Goes Around Comes Around.

0: It goes around, comes around. 2004, on this day, Israel police arrested two of Madonna's bodyguards after they assaulted photographers waiting for the singer outside her hotel. Madonna was in Israel with 2,000 other students of Kabbalah, the Jewish mystical offshoot. Yeah, one of those events that made headlines also on this day in years gone by. Back to the tunes now with the man we featured in our music quiz this morning.
1: I love you. I missed the mark. So it all comes down to love.

It all comes down to love. Let's spread love, man. Make love, not war. It's one there by Baby Winans, whom we featured in a music quiz a little earlier today. Oh, yes. It all comes down to love. 11 before 3. I see hip-hop mogul Sean Diddy Combs was arrested on this day in 2024 in New York City on unspecified federal charges. The arrest in Manhattan followed raids on two of his properties in Las Vegas, in Los Angeles and Miami, as part of an ongoing investigation into sex trafficking. Now, we know that he's serving 50 years in jail, and he'll be out sometime in 2028 or thereabout. Yeah, that's P. Diddy Combs. Talking about musicians or rappers, media personality Molemo Jibju Maruanyi is scheduled to return to the Jamestown Magistrates Court today for his ongoing firearm-related case. Facing accusations of discharging a firearm in public, he's going to appear today. It has to do with an incident where he allegedly confronted an e-hailing driver in Edenvale on the 14th of June, 2026. So that's coming up today in the country.

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1: All right. He's here at 10 to 3 to let us know what's coming up on the show this morning. How are you doing, Goofy?
2: Good, brother. I'm doing well. And how about yourself?
1: I'm all right.
2: Yep. No, Throwback Thursday, they call it. Gompieno. Now I call it Thirsty Thursday.
1: All right. Yeah, we know what it means in township lingo.
2: Now I'm talking about drinking water. I get to Ruwa again.
1: In township lingo.
2: Oh, yeah.
1: In township lingo franca.
2: Okay.
1: You know what it means. Yeah.
2: I plead the fifth. I'm going to pretend to be American Husinyan. Yeah, man.
1: Yeah.
2: No, it's a lovely day. Back in Tabukhila, though, you know.
1: Hey.
2: Okay, Tabukhila. I'm still getting into it. Since I can enjoy it. What's going on?
1: I can't help but say that every week.
2: It seems
1: to be the case.
2: It's weird.
1: Yeah.
2: Also, in remote, you can see someone from the fast forward button, as I believe.
1: Yeah. You should hear me talk to Horsey.
2: Yeah.
1: Every day about how the day.
2: Yeah. How it's just flying by.
1: Yeah. How the days fly by.
2: Well, we're still in Heritage Month, Skiralabala, so I'm going to touch on that, Husinyana. We've got 3 hours of great music that's coming up. As a particular artist, I don't want to mention them just as yet. Inside the show, when the plane has taken off with our three-hour-long flight to paradise.
1: Mm-hmm.
2: Come with me to paradise flight.
1: Paradise flight, not road.
2: You see, people who know the music.
1: We fly this time. We don't... Do road trips. Yeah.
2: You know how flying is the safest mode of transport, ironically.
1: Contrary to popular belief.
2: Yes, people are afraid of flying because it's the safest way. No, there's none of that. So anyway, hello Africa, as we're talking to the Republic of Niger. Going to find out a little bit more when it comes to issues around their culture, their heritage, and so forth. Mm-hmm. And then also we're going to get into, today I'm not going to be having a conversation Kilowana with the family. I'm going to have in studio with me Re Omongweana, who I think and so on. He's very instrumental and important in Sitsosarona and our heritage. His name is Makara Thomas Sepeka, and I'm going to have him on studio. I must also find out if he's finished his book or not.
1: Yes.
2: Yeah, so we're going to talk about that, and we're going to talk about heritage. You know, not just what we preserve, but how we live. Are we just doing heritage for the 24th of September and then forget about it? Or is it something that we live? So we're going to have a conversation with him about that. He's a phenomenal man. I think when you hear him, you'll understand why. So do stay tuned. That's going to be the 3 hours. Great music, healing our way. We're going to be healing the nation one heart at a time. That's You at Dawn.
1: All right. That's between 3 and 6 this morning.
2: Yes, sir.
1: Now, the idiom this morning, the phrase is an idiom.
2: The idiot what? Oh, the sorry, idiom. The idiom.
1: an idiom.
2: Yeah.
1: Is water under the bridge.
2: Uh-huh.
1: It has to do with a past event, you know, a mistake or disagreement.
2: Water under the bridge.
1: It's gone. This mistake or disagreement is gone, forgiven, no longer important or worth worrying about.
2: Okay.
1: It's water under the bridge.
2: All right.
1: Which reminds me of what I did the other day. Drop the ice, from the fridge. You be well more fat. And then I was worried about it. And she said to me, no, don't worry. It's now water under the fridge.
2: You couldn't resist. Water under the fridge. I like that.
1: Yeah. Well,
2: yeah.
1: And that's what it is. The phrase compares time and events to a river, you know, the water that flows under a bridge.
2: And it flows.
1: It moves past and can never come back.
2: That's actually, even though it's just an expression we use carelessly or casually, like a real, it's actually important to note how profound that statement is.
1: Yeah.
2: You know, sometimes, Rona, as people, you know, when you're holding on to grudges and things like that, we take that river that should flow and turn it into a dam.
1: Yeah.
2: And that's where the algae starts and the disease starts, and they start to make their relationship ill.
1: Yeah.
2: We should let it go.
1: All right.
2: Yeah.
1: That's from the University of
2: Oh, no, he didn't.
1: That's my way of saying goodbye. Doing this with Whitney. Lover for life.

Oh, what I would do just to see her. What I would pay just to see her. How much is the flight? Ooh, child, it is worth it. She is worth it. Smokey Robinson, Khonafana, just kicking off this beautiful Thursday morning together. Thirsty Thursday, as I like to call it. It's 8 minutes after 3 o'clock. Welcome to you at dawn. Welcome to the show that brings you nothing but the greatest music. That's all about love. That's all about development. That's all about growth. That's all about celebrating life and making sure that there is all that needs. You know, they say money makes the world go around. I disagree. Love makes the world go around. Because without love, there'd be none of us. Right? That's why we even make it. Oh yeah, you heard it from me, your life coach, your music therapist, taking care of you until 6 o'clock this morning. We're gonna watch the sun rise together. I'm telling you right now. I know there are people listening in from Kenya, Madagascar. Somebody's listening in all the way out in Nairobi. Oh yeah. Someone is out in the US. It's still sunny kuteng or it's early evening and they're tuning in. Yes, they are. Why? Because you got the UConnect app, which you can download onto your device anytime you want to. And just do yourself that molemo and realize where you can take all this great music with you wherever you want to go. Just like my brother Vincent Maseko, thank you, bro, for taking care of the family since midnight until now. I have the task of continuing on that journey together with them. Kicked it off with Simply Red, doing a beautiful cover. If you don't know me by now, you will never, ever know me. 89.8 to 103.9, that is our frequency that you can jump onto, as well as getting us on the DSTV channel 842. Or maybe if you're into click of the mouse, you can just jump in, fella, on ufm.co.za and hit me up, especially on Facebook, but also on the others, whether it's X, Kotsa, it's YouTube for that matter. Just go to ufm898 and together we're going to have a conversation. You know, there's a guy called John B, and he was the reverse of what people used to call coconuts out there. You know, and Annelibo, Robin Thicke, those kind of guys. They got the flavor and they understand. I'm going to throw in a little bit of John B right now. We'll talk a little bit more later. This morning, I'm going to interview an amazing guy. Very interesting. We're still in the month of heritage, leading up to the 24th very, very soon. So we're going to be talking about heritage today as well. Is it just a question of we celebrate it because it's there and we just reflect, or do we live it? Do we understand it? 10 minutes after 3 o'clock, it's you at dawn.

Amanda Black right here. Leela, that's her, just giving us that. She's the hitmaker of AmaZulu. Bring us to 19 minutes after 3 o'clock. John B, before that, I do, he says, what you say, baby. And that is, that is bringing us closer to that time where Katalinyanana, we're going to be getting into the quadruplay, the first quadruplay of this beautiful Thursday morning. It's the 17th of September. It's probably your birthday, Gompieno, so let me be one of the first. I know I'm not the first because my brother Vincent Maseko already wished you a happy birthday. He's that guy. You know, he's just got a big heart. You know, I think his purple heart is the same as about 1,000 people's purple hearts. That's just who he is. So happy birthday to you. And if it is your anniversary, perhaps a happy anniversary to you. If there's something that's special that happened to you this week, like Kumo, for example, who started a new job this week. Congratulations once again and wish you all the best. May you be an asset where you are and may they value you as well. It's about your mental health. It's not only about a paycheck, it's also about a healthy working environment. And I think management and so forth, let us take us for those of you who are, please let's be mindful that a healthy, happy worker is a productive worker. This thing of slave driving and keeping people under fear is not necessary. You know, the stress levels go up and it affects them and they burn out. Let us build, not break. Lucy coming up after this with the Commodores. 20 minutes after 3 o'clock. It's you at dawn.

0: 21 minutes before 4 o'clock right here on You at Dawn. Simpiwe Danake and Afana Ritswere with Ilolo featuring Adam Glazer. UNV before that, United Nubian Voices. And Bonavar, So In Love With You. Regina Bell before that, Show Me The Way. And the Commodores kicked off this quadra play with Lucy, bringing us Khone Janunyana to 21 minutes before 4 o'clock. And I've got another guy coming up after this, Paul Jackson Jr. Like, he's, if you know who that man is, but he is awesome. And he is going to be doing a beautiful cover, yeah, Keith Sweat, later on. But here's something random. Do you have a side hustle? Like, you know, these days if people talk about the side hustle and things like that. Is there something that you're doing on the side? And is it something that you feel, you know, what you're already getting, if you are, you know, I'd love to hear from you, because there's a lady that I saw here, I read about at least. She's got a very unique business, and it just shows, fella, you know, if you just apply your mind, fella, you can actually come up with some really creative things to do. She's got a side hustle, and it's actually paying her quite well, because as far as I'm aware, she's the only one who's doing it. I'm sure there are others doing it, but she's the first one I heard of who's doing such. So we'll talk about her later, though. For now, let's get back into the music. Paul Jackson Jr. Muff Town, how are you?
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0: That's Joe putting her to accountability right there, saying, why are you lying? Why are you stuttering? Can smell his cologne all over you. Why are you stuttering? That's Stutter by Joe, a.k.a. Joe Thomas, but we just know him, fella with his single name Joe. And that brings us to 11 minutes before 4 o'clock. Before that, Paul Jackson Jr. doing a beautiful cover, Yaha Keith Sweat. I almost said Washington. But anyway, Keith Sweat it is, Make It Last Forever. Two contrasting songs right there. But you know what? That's what life is, right? All the dynamics, and no one is immune to it. Absolutely no one is immune to such. Khone ya nung kitla biki sobolokanya yona ure na ya nthla ya You at Dawn sentlefela ka ntando and Aaron Kongo as well as Lisa Fisher, So Intense. Like I was saying, Kantele, if you got a side hustle, do let me know. I re tlotleng ka yona go sing yana for 0762602815. I once met a guy, I kid you not, ke le ka kopana le ene some years back, over 10 years ago, go bua nnete fela. Motakone ke mmona o dutse fa le ne restaurant o busy mo computing ya gagwe le ne ke busy fa le ka di hotsaka and you know, and then we got to chatting and stuff, and he told me about a friend of his who's got a very unique side hustle too. Tla go bolela ka yona. Now that's two tse ke go kolotang tsona. 10 minutes before 4 o'clock, it's You at Dawn.
1: Metsotso e metlhano fela e ka fetola tsela e o tlhatswang ka yone ka Omo Super Soak Hand Washing Powder. 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
2: Hey, awesome.

My All, that comes from her album, I think it was her sixth album, if I remember Sinclair. Butterfly, I think you remember that one. That's Mariah Carey, Juana Fana on You, Adorna, and Buckshot LeFunk. Before that, Pila Pila Luna Lachareke Branford Marcellus, but he chose Buckshot LeFunk when he went funky because most of his family, including his brother Wynton Marcellus, Le Papa Gage, and so forth, they are all jazz instrumentalists. And he decided to go a little funky. And that's why he called himself Buckshot LeFunk. Ain't it funny, he said. 10 minutes after 4 o'clock, welcome to the show that brings you awesome music, great inspiration, and thought-provoking conversation. Gonna be greeting Mafrika Arona in Niger just now. So stay tuned and remember to keep your dial on 89.8 or anywhere between that and 103.9. Otherwise, it's the DSTV channel 842 that keeps your heart warm.

0: With a name like Mxolisi Lokwe, he decided that it's just so much cooler to call himself MXO. Right here, giving us Zandibone. And yeah, I still remember the first time ki utlwa pina, and I thought, wow, this guy is so cool, so laid back. Abang Kopetsa Seal. He's just got that vibe about him. At least the song does, you know. L. Johnson before that, My Heart is an Open Book. Bringing us to 18 minutes after 4 o'clock. Welcome to the show that brings you awesome music, great inspiration, thoughtful conversations, as well as, you know me, random facts. I can't get a little random like that. But in any case, that's not what we're going to get into. Just loving the music, and I'm going to bring you a nice triple play after this. But before Kifikako, I just want to share with you, because and I love the message that I got here from my brother Obza. I think he's got a nice message for all of us here, which I just have to share with you, of course. Brother.
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0: Amen.
1: I'm enjoying your music, man. Keep up the brilliance.
0: Thank you, brother.
1: There's good music. That's Aubrey, Obza, Wahai, the village of hope, Makobi Start. Danko.
0: Thank you very much, my brother. Remohofo Akirwaitsi. And until, can I wait until 6 o'clock on this fine morning? I know that some of you early birds are already up, Yaka Ulum Pimete, amongst others. But I know that my guest will be coming through later, and I'm looking forward to having that conversation later. And it's Heritage Month, right? So are we going to wait for the 24th, and then after that we forget about it? Kotsa, is it something that we embrace? We're going to talk to Makara Sepeka about that very soon. That's going to be in the next hour during the healing hour, and that is how we heal the nation, one heart at a time. More music coming up after this, but not before we greet our fellow Africans.
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2: 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Yo!

Sinegaleri. It is the time of the morning as we're listening to the national anthem of the Republic of Niger. I've even taken my hat off out of respect. Ke rwele ke pise, but no, kampa another nation's anthem, not only mine. You know, it's about respecting the sovereignty of the Republic of Niger with the capital Niamey, all the way out in West Africa. Landlocked, of course, and bordered by, amongst others, Algeria, Libya, Chad, Nigeria itself, Benin, Burkina Faso, le Mali, Khonefodi Sarandile, with a population of 28 million people estimated, and

growing from Africa, of course. They use their currency, Abonaki, the West African franc, which is inherited, if you know, from the French, Kantla, the colonization of all those countries in that area, including Burkina Faso. The head of state, Kiena General Abdurrahmane Tchiani. Yeah, by the time Beke fell, I'll be acing his name. That's His Excellency. He became the transitional president come March 25, 2025. Mare, it was after a coup d'etat that took place in 2023. And that's when he assumed the seat. One of the most outstanding things about Niger is that it's one of the world's most uranium-rich countries. And they're also getting into the space of oil, and they're becoming a significant oil producer. As you know, Hore, continent Yarona, we have everything that the world needs, and we can supply the world with everything from DJ to Metsi to energy. We have it all right here. Now, they are big when it comes to football. It's very popular. Their national team is known as the Mena, and they're named after the country's distinctive antelope. I can't remember our rugby team after the Springboks. Why Majitarna footballer Rabisa Bafana Bafan? Karhasa Bafan? Anyway, Arzo Mohoyona, on a little banana banana, Marca Qualigis. Anyway, yeah. Politics aside, Niger is a very culturally diverse country. Major communities include Hausa, and Hausa is also their official language, by the way. Sansa Badirisa Sephora, Fale Fale, especially in terms of admin. The same way Ridirisa Sephora as a business language, Bona Badirisa Sephora as a business language yabona and an administrative language ba conducted dilo tsa ona tsa simuso ka sona se fora mara the official language elo ya parliament ya se gaisa bona ngwao ya bona ke yona Hausa, and it shows that they are still proud of their heritage. Banale, amongst others, a historic Saharan trading city famous for its mud brick architecture, amongst others, ke yona Agadez, and it has become a world heritage, a UNESCO world heritage site. Yabona and the property ya thing. And amongst others, ba big on their music. I think I touched a little bit on one of their musicians, Mabani. How Hopela Sintle Bombino is the name of the gent I was talking about. And this is the vibe and that he throws. We should chill on a Sunday afternoon to this, ne? I know, and he can get me going. He can get me dancing on that one. That's Bombino, actually, not Bambino. Bombino. Then there's others, music from Niger, especially but from the guitars of Agadez, with stuff like this. And a little one, like, being my Africa, Lumududu et Solono, Nate. Outro. And I can now. Wait, when you're a tourist, you get something, and I get you can check it out. Lo go tsena go bo we tlhagala gona le mogae mona ge se re ba entertainer ba tswa kontle ba rona ba rete sekwana our tourists ba jela nala. We give them some of our culture as to Lewana Kakwale, and I hope all that kind of inspires you, because Wawana Bombino, I've got a new artist for my playlist, Hakiti Kawena. 25 minutes after 4 o'clock, it's You at Dawn, and thank you for being part of it. Rabba Dumedisa, hello Africa, tell me how you are doing out in the Republic of Niger. Love and respect as always. Let's get into it. The Idley Brothers coming up after this for the love of you.

a botsa mo modimo ka ba le ka gona nong a re tsamekela yona self-taught guitarist ke mang khaisene the beloved Zahara fanari inkwate ngane and Joe Cocker before that. And funny enough, you would think would lina la gagge Joseph akere. No, his name is John, actually John Robert Cocker, but then he just decided to be Joe Cocker. Why not? And I'd take me home together with Becca Bramlett and Ritsumulutsa this triple play with the Isley Brothers. What about it? For the Love of You. A song that has been heavily covered, of course. And, well, paying tribute to them, I suppose. Bona, they are just phenomenal like that. Taking you back now to, well, as far back as Boma 1975. Can you imagine? Yeah, time really does fly. Nagi wa about that lady, someone, when you're talking about a side hustle, how's this for interesting? This lady, we pizza, Night Nanny. Now, this is a hustle. She's 24 years old, and she's a caregiver and specializes in overnight newborn care. So the whole postpartum thing, she comes in and spends about 9 to 12 hours with you and your family, right? So as a new mom, or at least a recently given birth, like the babies don't sleep and what, you know, and all of that. She comes in, takes care of that at night so that you can get some much needed rest. You can recharge and concentrate, whether it's work tomorrow or whatever the situation. She gets that. And guess what? She gets paid a lot of money. And as you, because I get a fella in that space, she gives Okono Komba about 820 rands per hour. And she works between 9 and 12 hours. So a hotel level at 12-hour shift, that's approximately almost 10,000 rands that she can clock from one day. And people are paying. And she now wants to relocate to another place where she'll be charging 1,100 rand per hour. Night Nanny. Have you ever thought of that? Well, there's a business idea. There's a plug for you. I don't know, hey? Falling asleep like that. But I guess maybe it comes with all of that thing of vetting the person and make sure that they are the right person. And, you know, everything is legit. Mm-hmm. We don't want one.

0: o thanya ngwana o nyeletse ga tle litse re ngwana o felletse kae. 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

0: His parents named him Leslie Sebastian Charles, but we know him as Billy Ocean, or as some of my 1K would say, Billy Lewatle. Why, guys? Why? Let the brother be. Love is forever. That's what he says right here on UFM, in tune with you on this awesome, awesome Thirsty Thursday, the 17th of September. So stay tuned, because I will be chatting with an awesome gentleman later on the other side of this hour. I'm talking about Makara Sepeka. He's going to be here. I know he's probably on his way because he's a punctual man. Anyways, we're going to have a conversation about heritage. It's not just what we preserve. Do we live it? It's also how we live. You know, are we really embodying it, or is it just one of those things? You know, Tony Rich project before that, Nobody Knows. Bringing us to 10 minutes before 5 o'clock, I'm going to wrap this hour up nicely with Freshly Ground, Pot Belly. Yeah, I'm even rubbing my own because, yeah, I love that song. But also with Westlife, I Want to Grow Old With You. And let's do that, ne? UFM, we're 6 years old, we're 500,000 strong. 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

0: Lona lifika laka khona fana. Winnie Mashaba khona fana on You at Dawn. Welcome to the Healing Hour. That's how we usher it in with the rock. Solid for your life. 8 minutes, let me rather say 9 minutes after 5 o'clock, Honafana. It is that time of the morning. You're busy getting ready. Some of you are in the gym already, breaking sweat as you are just cursing. The pizza mabane mafura le now have to come out your pores. I don't know what's happening, but you know what? For taking the discipline to take care of your body. Hey man, you are our inspiration, Kimberton. Lona tshwantse re ira re ikatisa yalo nna re make sure gore mmele ona ga o rusi akere dingwaga di atla di atumela. So we don't get to that time where now we need assistance just to walk. Nya tota. Let's keep at it, let's keep strong, and keep stretching. It's healthy for you. 89.8 to 103.9, it is the Healing Hour Khone Jaanong Yana on You at Dawn with me, Ufila Kalege, your life coach and music therapist. And it's time for the therapy, Gompieno Yana, just healing one heart at a time. Absolutely. And I have, of course, in studio my brother Makara Sepeka, who is the founder of Inside Story, a human systems and cultural intelligence practice. We're going to be talking about Kanya heritage, not just in terms of what we preserve, but how we live. Are we living this culture and heritage that we speak of? Because is it just a question of horeka litwitsi fela and look good on the 24th, because of the 23rd, the day before? Flashback.
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0: It's the powerful voice, Yaga, none other than Busi Sibiya, right here on your favorite station, Klemoto Ratakhang, my beloved African. It is that time, the healing hour, and Arim Londolo Zifana, and the pipes in this woman's throat. Kore Totaletrene would wanna sound like her. Just to wake everybody up, I hope Lewana Golden Tenko, you are inspired to start the day sentle. What is your Monday mission statement? Let's put aside procrastination and let's start doing it right now, here today. I mean, for example, some of you might be a little too shy, for example, to get onto social media because you're camera shy. Well, start today, especially if you're going to be an author, you know, things like that are important. I don't know what you think of it, but for me, it makes absolute sense. Let's just jump into the whole issue. Brits, you're going to be a nice warm 31 degrees, as well as Lichtenberg, when at 29, together with Matlera. Potchefstroom 30 degrees, 32 ko Mafikeng, as well as 31 ko Freiburg. Rusties, you are the warmer one, ka 33, as well as Taung 25, 29 in Pretoria, and 28 in Johannesburg. Mifela, in those hot temperatures, we're going to keep it cool in studio Humpieno. I am with the brother, Kimakhasena Makara Thomas Sepeka, or let me just say Makara Sepeka. You're going to find out why just now. He's the founder of Inside Story. It's basically a human systems and cultural intelligence practice that helps organizations to understand people, culture, and behavior through deep human insight. Now, this work that he does explores, amongst others, identity, belonging, family, social change, especially in these days, and led to the development of the African family. And if you want Africa with a K, not a C, you know, he deals with the design structure, a body of work that investigates the African social systems, discovered about belonging, responsibility, keyword, and continuity, and how these insights might inform modern leadership. You know, as well as family life and organizational culture. He's busy with a book, by the way, in case you're wondering where all of this is coming from. You're going to get a lot of it once his book is done. Good morning, my captain. How are you?
1: Good morning, brother. How are you doing?
0: I'm doing great. Thank you, Santa, first and foremost, for taking the time to be here at this weird hour. You know, and here I am. I dragged you out here and shame. You did not even complain early, but then I think you're an early riser, am I right?
1: I'm generally up by this time anyway. Besides, we live in a mining town, I guess. So
0: exactly.
1: The sound of the economy already gets you going.
0: Yes.
1: By the time 3 o'clock strikes.
0: So, quick one, if our heritage is supposed to be teaching us how to live, what have we inherited beyond our traditions? What values did our ancestors leave us?
1: So if we talk values, I think we inherited far more than just than traditions. Essentially what it means to be a human being. If we talk, you know, values, The biggest thing that I have personally learned is that what we've been left behind, our inheritance,

0: is all focused around forming the human being.
1: Okay.
0: If you look across Africa, and even beyond Africa, you look at indigenous cultures.
1: Yeah.
0: The rituals, the customs, the traditions, the rites of passages, all of these things are all focused around the same point, which is Tu'akamut. That's what it is. So heritage, culture, human formation, personal development is what our inheritance is, ultimately. The only concern that I, or question that I keep raising lately is, we seem to be more concerned with the visuals. You look in a forest, you see it, you know, trees standing tall and proud.
1: Yeah.
0: That's what's visible. But beneath the soil, that is what's important. That's what enables the trees to stand. And that's where the focus is. So heritage could be likened to the trees themselves. That's what we see. It's the music, it's the food, it's the culture, it's the clothes. What is the purpose?
1: Yeah.
0: And that's what matters.
1: Owing to that, especially ga bua ka tsetsa bo diaparo, etc. I'm thinking gore wa itse ka di 23 tsa September mo Afrika Borwa. Gwa phetezela, we are very colorful, looking like a nature reserve ya dinonyane for, looking beautiful. But my question ke gore, are we genuinely preserving our heritage when we celebrate the culture but abandon the principles behind it, those very roots tso buang ka tsona nkhone? Are we doing that? I mean, I'm talking respect, botho, responsibility, community, and the care for others, you know, that butubo barunabo.
0: Butu itself is an interesting one because the system is quite clear. Like really, if you look at what we've inherited, again, I call it inheritance.
1: Sure,
0: it's quite sophisticated because it's simply broken into three things. It's that whole system that produces motu.
1: Yeah,
0: the code that produces that motu is botho. And botho is what makes us batho amongst each other. Simple. Those three layers explain it all. And with that in mind, then one gets to understand hore, everything that was being done, everything that we've inherited has always been towards that goal. And it's not just a purely an African thing. The only difference is that if this is the cradle of humanity, then that is the closest thing we have to the blueprint of how to be as human beings.
1: And I'm asking you, my beloved, have you been to Marupeng? Which is just up the road. You know what I mean? Okay. Let's take a short one. I'm going to just throw in a bit of Leboso Kgobela fan, and then we're going to continue. Kibua Lene Makara Sepeka Fana, founder of Inside Story, a human systems and cultural intelligence practice that helps organizations and ourselves understand people, culture, and behavior through deep human insight. 25 minutes after 5, it is You at Dawn, and you're hearing it for the first time right here on UFM, In Tune With You.
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0: Jaaka nkile ka botsa Daddy English gore no, would he have allowed Guava Juice to get married at the age of 16? And he had a very firm and stern no. And the reason kene ke botsa said, mo re butlweletseng ona with this beautiful voice, ke mang ga sene le bo sekgobela. She got married at 16 and still is married and sustaining a family together with a husband. Yeah, Halimpotsa, she says, 25 minutes before 6 o'clock. It's a beautiful Thursday, thirsty Thursday, as I call it, on the 17th of September, Fana. Please don't forget to drink water. Water is life, believe it or not. I'm talking to Makara Sepeka Khonejanonyana, founder of Inside Story. It is a human systems and cultural intelligence practice, a Tusandi organization, and the belonging, you know, and also the behavior through deep insights to the human person. Yeah, did I just say human person? Yeah, I need to have my coffee, Linda. My brother, I'm with you, Fana. Quick one. Now, let's strip away the titles. You know, let's strip away the titles, the academic track record, and so forth. The experience, the accolades, the awards. Let's strip all of that away. As a man, as a husband, as a father, how are you embracing and living your culture and heritage? And how is it influencing your life, if at all?
1: You can't be Motu and not be influenced by all of that. That you mentioned, culture, the heritage.
0: Absolutely.
1: And one of the most critical things that I think we forget is, as a husband, as a father, your words matter less than your actions.
0: True.
1: Because how kids learn is they watch. There was a video I saw recently online of a little boy asking his mom, I think

0: mama just bought him a an action figure.
1: Yeah.
0: A Spider-Man or Superman.
2: I think
0: and the guy's like, I want a doll, mommy.
2: Yeah.
0: Why don't you buy me a doll? Why do you want a doll, son? Because I watch my uncle. He's got a car. I've got cars. He's got a wife. He's got a baby.
2: Oh.
0: I want a doll so I can learn to be a father.
2: Imagine.
0: That hit home because it makes one realize that we forget that kids learn by watching. The same way a kid doesn't, you don't teach a kid to walk or to talk.
2: Yeah,
0: it's immersive. Instinct. It's an immersive experience, yeah. Right? They watch, they listen, and they mimic. Mm. And then you correct.
2: And that's where the culture comes in.
0: And our culture is how we were raised.
2: Sure.
0: Right? It's your inheritance, how you're raised. So it's your frame of reference. It's how you look at life.
2: Mm.
0: And therefore, it's rooted in that, really, ultimately. Hore, what do you do when nobody's watching?
2: Yeah.
0: How do you, when you're under pressure and you have to put out a proposal or something that has to be done now that is, say, work-related and you're at home and your wife is trying to get your attention for something that you may deem trivial at the time, how do you react when it feels like she's pressing you and you don't really have the time right now? Do you snap at her?
2: Hmm.
0: Or do you pause for a second and be like, give me 2 minutes. I am just trying to wrap this thing up.
2: Yeah.
0: Because kids are watching. And the critical value of that for me is realizing, Hore, I may be as tall as I am or short as I am or whatever,
2: yeah.
0: My features or intelligence. I took them from somewhere. They come from some people.
2: Yeah.
0: You know, whether yeah. I like it or not,
2: yeah.
0: you are a product of somebody and your reality, your responsibility now is what do you pass on? So in essence, I'm a link in a chain that comes from somewhere and it's going somewhere.
2: Yeah.
0: I'm just in the middle right now. And the question is this link that I am as strong as the link that I'm part of that I've joined? Am I weakening what I leave behind?
2: Ooh.
0: Because whether you like it or not, you are part of a link. You're a link in a chain.
2: In the chain, yeah. Part of a system that, whether it's in the family space or society, whatever the situation.
0: That is our reality. You didn't spawn in from thin air.
2: I think we really need to take a deeper inside look into what we say, Gelbuaka culture and heritage, Yarunafana, not just about the attire we wear for one day, fella, out of the year. Mm. Before, tell us a bit about your book. Just, fella, you know, a good 60 seconds, Yana, or so.
0: The book is called The African Family Design Structure. And it basically looks at all cultures, well, many cultures across the continent.
2: Right.
0: Trying to understand Hore. All of these things that we do, meetlo, setso, because we all have them. The totem animals, some of them are use them as totem animals. Others take them on as their surnames and part of their identities.
2: Hey.
0: What was it about us? It was deeper than heritage. I can tell you that much. Mm. It was deeper than conservation. I mean, those are the answers that you would get told initially. Hore. It was about conservation, yes. But what kind of societies are concerned about conservation? How did we understand the value of conserving these animals and come up with these rules?
2: Yeah.
0: Your job is to actually
2: protect it, and I
0: put together two words and I'll say I coined a phrase.
2: Sure.
0: Called polycentric resonance.
2: Big English.
0: Which simply means that the evidence that I have shows how different cultures came to the same conclusions independently.
2: Of each other.
0: Mm. Of each other.
2: Right.
0: So that's what makes us African, in essence.
2: Hello, Africa. Tell me how you are doing. Quickly, where can people get you, Mama Farklating?
0: I think on LinkedIn, it's simply Inside Story. And
2: Inside as in Kamukhare?
0: I-N-S-I-G-H-T.
2: Aha, Insight.
0: Insight.
2: Yeah.
0: Story. And for any contact, generally info@insightstory.co.za.
2: Thank you, brother. Makara Sepeka, founder of Inside Story. You can get him on LinkedIn, Inside Story, as well as info.

0: insidestory.co.za. It's been a pleasing pleasure. We talk about heritage, not just what we preserve, but how we live. Mo Afrika, kya go tlhompha, kya go rata. It's 18 minutes before 6 o'clock. It's UFM, in tune with you.
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0: Hosanna in the highest, ke fa Jerusalem. Karabo tlhape ke ena re tshwere montle fela. 12 minutes before 6 o'clock as I am nearing the end of this really awesome thirsty Thursday, as I like to call it. 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I'm going to leave that one to you.
1: Lona metsi a baba. Ebile a fa dipula. You know, I thought I was the only person who who felt sparkling water tastes like electricity. It really does. Anyway.
0: Well, yeah, it's a psychological thing when you think about it.
1: I reckon. Says the man who... cold plunge.
0: Oh, wow.
1: No, you're strong.
0: No, it's not gore ke yona fela. In the mornings, ge ke ile gore I'm going to start my day.
1: Uh-huh.
0: A cold shower because a cold bath makes absolute sense. In the evenings, ge ke batla go relax, then I'll do some warm
1: something
0: water.
1: Something
0: not
1: warm,
0: hot,
1: yeah.
0: But warm.
1: Okay.
0: Not hot.
1: Mm-hmm.
0: Yeah, just to help the vessels, dibulegenyana, and it increases the blood flow. The Skull and Bones are going to be more Rustenburg.
1: Come this way.
0: That's daily English for you.
1: Bagolo dumelang re solofela di a lotswe ra kgalegitla ke bile ke botsa potso mo go wena. You might not give me an answer, but I'm sure in your head a couple of options will be swirling around.
0: Mm-hmm.
1: Is there a cultural practice or a tradition that you know, if you had all the powers, you know, that you would change, modernize or do away with completely?
0: Nanka batlo busa bogwera.
1: Ah.
0: Our young boys out there don't know what to do. They become overgrown boys. But it did.
1: Yeah.
0: They need to become men.
1: Yeah.
0: Yeah. One is right on that tip.
1: With the exception, the surgery will be done the modern way.
0: Well, as long as the practice is done in a healthy manner,
1: uh-huh,
0: etc. Well, I think folk, we just need to regulate.
1: Sure.
0: If you say you're going to do it there, aba create the training. Skatla fela, snoba, mbamba, faulo, bo, wanama tianung is missing, you know, ngar. Bila wana mo khatlolo, mo khaditwa no lo khasno. Anyway. So we got to be very cautious of that.
1: Yeah. Na the culture lo gore nka itlosa. It was meant well in the olden days, but not anymore. Khona le culture engwe gati ke go shobedisa ka sesotho.
0: Oh, okay. The Ethiopians do it as well. Some cultures,
1: really?
0: Yeah, some groups in Ethiopia,
1: wow,
0: they do it, yeah.
1: Okay.
0: Mm.
1: So, you know, that's what we're talking about today.
0: Okay.
1: And to add to this, we'll be speaking to Professor Musa Kulu, who's a cultural expert. We're going to be unpacking some cultural practices. Especially KwaZulu-Natal,
0: okay.
1: Apparently that was set up, that number and that whole thing was set up by a white dude.
0: Hey, Batu.
1: I was trying to discourage manyalwana le mantsi in those days.
0: Oh,
1: ho thinking ke ena ba name le Port Shepstone after him.

0: have to do with
1: it's you and her. This is about your future. So that's what we're discussing this morning. It's a Thursday, so yeah, weekends around the corner. Kitty 17, buddy 15. Hello.
2: Hello.
1: Buddy 25. 25.
2: It's okay,
1: King.
2: I think it was
1: 18, 19, 20. 24 ke la boraro la bo meketlang
2: go
1: tla siam ra go leboga re khale
2: no go leboga nna wa etso I'm already chuckling. It promises to be a great show. Wa ikutlwa lo yena mo rate ba ka thata fela jalo. 7 minutes before 6 o'clock tla ke note fana meke go laela ka none other than keke po follow are hallelujah Jerobim yo ka ba ya nka tla ke latla bless your name right here nna ke tla go gopotsa fela ke re metsi yona a botlhokwa. I will it thing for drink water, your body will love you. Good night in the morning.
3: Kali inaki o arabile o gotlhe gaora elwe moeledi wa setheo sa ditshwanelo tsa botho mo Afrika Borwa mo province ya Bokone Bophirima. 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
14: The song I wrote when I was in between Swaziland and South Africa. I couldn't sleep that night because of the anointing that was in the song. Please allow me to share it with you. And this is what I saw in my spirit.

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1: In the day's temperatures, Rustenburg 18 peaking at 31, Potchefstroom 15 to 28 and Johannesburg 16 to 25 degrees. The IEC is yet to arbitrate multiple political party complaints, and health authorities record progress in the fight against Ebola in the DRC. Good morning, I am Tsego Fatsoletsie. The IEC is yet to adjudicate on several complaints lodged by political parties against their rivals over alleged unethical campaigning. Among the matters is a grievance of the ANC against the DA over the latest infiltration of its manifesto launch in Diep Sloot, Johannesburg. Kgaogelo Magolego filed this report.
2: Chief Electoral Officer Simon Mabolo confirms the IEC received a complaint from the ANC and is now waiting for the DA to give its side of the story before adjudicating on the matter.
3: There are a few complaints that we've received, certainly from the ANC, related to the conduct of the Democratic Alliance at its launch. You know, when you look at those complaints, you also have to give the other party a right of reply. And we are in that process.
2: The commission has meanwhile scheduled a public signing ceremony of a code of good conduct that for the first time includes a provision dealing with misinformation. Kgaogelo Magolego, Newsnote, Centurion.
1: According to Mamabolo, the same approach is followed in respect of several other complaints.
3: And once we have the responses, then we are able to evaluate and see what is the next course of action, including whether in that particular case there's enough evidential material to refer the matter to the Electoral Court. So all those processes are currently underway. There are about 5 or 6 complaints that are currently on the table that we are looking at.
1: To this now, South Africa's retail trade sales continue to grow in July, increasing by 3.4% year on year, according to Stats SA's latest figures.

0: Consumer spending maintains momentum, with retail activity trending upward compared to last year. Director for Distributive Trade Stats is Raquel Flores.
1: Six of the seven retail groups recorded a positive month, with general dealers the most significant positive contributor. General dealers expanded by 3.2%, lifting overall growth by 1.3 percentage points. Retailers specializing in household furniture, appliances, and equipment registered a 32nd month of consecutive year-on-year growth, rising by 6.6%. Hardware, paint, and glass was the only retail group that was weaker in July.
0: The World Health Organization, WHO, has noted encouraging signs of improvement in the fight against Ebola in the Democratic Republic of Congo. Despite this, the organization warned that the virus in the east of the country is far from over. Here's WHO Director General Dr. Tedros Ghebreyesus.
2: I have said before that the Ebola epidemic in the Democratic Republic of the Congo had a big head start and were playing catch-up in the response. We're now starting to see encouraging signs that we're gaining ground. In the most affected parts of Ituri province, transmission is going down. South Kivu has reported no new cases since May. More than 1,700 people have recovered. And after 4 months, the epidemic has been contained mostly in the northeastern DRC, with the exception of a small outbreak in Uganda that was swiftly stopped.
0: A recap of the top story: the IEC is yet to arbitrate multiple political party complaints. Headlines at 6:30.
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4: Quarter to the weekend on Breakfast with you. Good morning. Let's take a first look at what's happening in the world of sports. Manchester United hit a new low under coach Michael Carrick as they threw away a 2-goal lead in the Carabao Cup, and Kaizer Chiefs have suffered 2 injury blows, of course, ahead of the weekend. These and more at 20 past 6.
5: I think I'm dreaming. I was watching that match for a bit. Mm. When I tuned in, it was 2-0.
4: Well, 3-2 ended.
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6: Good morning, happy Thursday. Let's take a look at your roads. When you're driving through Klerksdorp this morning, there's some light congestion on Main Reef Road, rather, at the Joe Slovo Road continuation. There is some light congestion on the R503 as well, heading towards Main Reef Road. And Liam Hay Street, the Main Reef Road will be delayed as well. Heavy traffic in the morning. This is in Rustenburg on Nelson Mandela Drive, hit the R510 intersection, so please do take caution there. There's some queuing traffic when you're on Kloof Road, heading towards the R20. And the morning rush on the D108 eastbound will slow you down with about 7 minutes onto your drive time. Heavy traffic in Potchefstroom this morning. This is on Nelson Mandela Drive, Gauteng Drobo. And Haluko Mafikeng, there is some queuing congestion. This is on the R503 Gauteng Drobo, as well as the R49 heading towards Shepherd Street. If we have missed anything, do let us know on the WhatsApp line 076 260 2815.
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1: wiki.
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1: 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It's a good at talking about it. It's not going to work. Ma Afrika di melang tle di a lotswe ba re file le lengwe gape letsatsi a re gateleng pele re lebela tsa maemo a bosa ka pichana. A warm day. It's going to be warm to hot across the province with temperatures reaching as high as 31 degrees in Rustenburg and Brits. Get in mind. How say you to blame my in Rustenburg? You just blame the mines. Go boloka kwa ke di mine. Ga gona metsi ke di mine. Light afternoon showers are expected in Mahikeng. Let's give you those numbers once again in the morning, just for you to decide what to wear. No ipletor no. 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That's your maximum. Mahikeng, you should expect light showers this afternoon with temperatures peaking as high as 29 degrees. And then Taung will peak at 23. We mentioned Rustenburg and Brits at 31. Klerksdorp comes in at 26 and then out in Botch. Pedu Alarengo, 27. We spoke a little bit about what you can look forward to as far as the show is concerned. Today, we're talking about culture. Yeah, lots for us to talk about. Well, actually, we're going to start right in history, the definition of culture. Talk about the key components of culture. And then there's a question we would like to put to you for your perspective as well, because you know it's not a show unless you're with us. Yeah. Right, we're going to start this properly with a prayer. Breakfast with you in full session.
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0: You remember the original version with Martha Wash and Two Tons of Fun? One of the most beautiful people in South African music industry. She's the same today as she was those many years ago. Kanyo was also part of Sarafina. Wrong lyrics. Just Us, yeah? Well, it's time for us to get into later sports with a trivia. Are you ready?
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2: UFM Sports. Guys, Chiefs have suffered a double injury blow ahead of their Betway Premiership clash with Golden Arrows. Goalkeeper Brandon Peterson will miss the match after suffering a knee injury in training. The club says he's expected to be sidelined for 4 weeks with a medical, of course, medial collateral ligament injury. And striker Wandile Duba is also ruled out with a hip and groin injury and is expected to be unavailable for around 2 weeks. And the Kaizer Chiefs, of course, were beaten 1-0 by Arrows in the MTN 8 quarterfinals earlier this season. Meanwhile, Manchester United have been knocked out of the Carabao Cup in the third round after surrendering a 2-goal lead to lose 3-2 to Brighton at Old Trafford. Teenager Shea Lacey and Mason Mount put United 2 goals ahead inside the opening 10 minutes, but Brighton pulled one back through, Costales just before half-time, and Pascal Gross, as well as substitute Maxim Disciple there, then scored within 4 seconds, half minutes, to complete the comeback and the defeat. It means that United have exited the Carabao Cup at the final hurdle for a second consecutive season. This is at the first hurdle, not the final hurdle. Here's coach Michael Carrick.
3: Obviously, the start of the game and the end of the game is completely different. Didn't feel like the same game, and it's obviously certainly the same emotions at all. So we had the game exactly where we wanted it, and let it get away from us in a big way. So yeah, that's the story of the game.
2: That's the story of the game. Let's wrap things up here. The Sharks coach JP Peterson has named a 67-man squad for the 2026-27 campaign, featuring 36 forwards as well as 31 backs. The squad includes current Springbok such as Oxenche, Thomas Tutu.

0: Tiban Asabeth, Thunder Estazen, Ethan Hook, as well as Edwin van der Meren. And there's also plenty of experience with Vincent Koch, Makazole Bapimpim, as well as Mama Nonu included. And the former All Black continuing, of course, in a mentorship role. The Sharks open their URC campaign against the Ospreys at Kings Park next Saturday. This is all your sports. More headlines after 7.
1: Let me tell you, it was always going to be difficult after losing the derby in the way that they did. It's going to be a tough season this for United. You go to the next fixture and, you just feel you're not strong enough. I'm not surprised. A bit shocked, yes, but it was to be expected, really. It's 23 minutes after 6. Do you know why it's called the Carabao Cup? Oh, okay.
2: Anyway. What does Carabao mean?
1: Ah, maybe that should be the morning sports trivia question.
0: There you go. Sunshine's got us this morning with the morning sports trivia question. Let's go, Sasha.
2: What does Carabao mean?
1: Here we go.
0: What does Carabao mean? 0762602815. That was so random. Literally was about to get into this morning sports trivia question. But Sunshine's got us this morning. We're on the UConnect app on social media. It's @UFM898. What does Carabao Cup mean?
1: Kopa skela gogola toh. Skela kopisa toh. Akwela tehela sono roara de Carabao. Max Elliott calls himself Maxi Priest, close to you, breakfast with you. She was

0: all your favorites. We're even a lot closer to Shola Ama and Keith Sweat. 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
0: I tell you, things that happen on this show, there's a culture on the show where somebody gets brought coffee all the time, and I'm really green about it. We need to speak to management. We can't be going on like this. I mean, do I have to dye my hair blonde for me to have somebody bring me coffee? Yeah. 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
0: Ndizokuba ngumkoni onjani mina ndingaphiwa ikofu.
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0: 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Potso re batlang go kry-a tshwaelo ya gago ka yona ke ya gore, is there a cultural practice or tradition you would change, modernize, or do away with completely, and why? I got to wear a Heritage Month. I got to wear a pair of boots. I got to wear a suit. Because I don't wear. Bob and Bata Bakal and Bapara Maselare Aparang. Are there cultural, is there anything about culture that would change? Like you see a neha. It's all about that dictionary. For a talose. Dictionary, culture is the shared set of beliefs, values, customs, behaviors, and physical objects that a group of people learn, share, and pass down from generation to generation. That is similar for. Sunshine, is there any aspect of our culture that if you had all the powers, you could change, or you could update, or you could just easily delete?
5: I have words. I have so many words. Based off of your definition of culture, it does not mean that culture has to be a time capsule. It can, but it doesn't mean that we have to have those ancient set of laws passed down to us right now. Culture will always favor the custodian. And if it means that the custodian doesn't like you, they might probably weaponize culture against you.
0: Mm.
5: But I would want for us to learn and adapt and create our new cultures that we can pass on and have some kind of tradition. And one thing or culture

0: tradition that rubs me the wrong way. Okay, the blue that Tswana people wear. Who decided on that?
1: The blue?
0: The Tswana people wear.
1: Okay. Everything gonna
0: the Baraki three cats or Shishweshwe. Who decided on the color blue?
2: You don't like it?
0: It's not that I don't like it, man. It's just that why hoti blue?
2: Doesn't it come in pink as well?
0: It does, but I carry when the ladies get married, the uniform is blue. It's always gonna be blue.
1: It's kept to see blue. Hon about like a top it's
2: sweet.
1: Yeah. Yes. Get the toys.
0: Yes.
1: Book of Sunshine. Or Mokakulan and Momaketlim.
2: The white.
0: No, the white is for the person getting married.
2: Oh.
0: Everybody else has their own set of colors. And it normally varies. Bako, the mom side in Tian, Bako Kaika, like they have divisions.
1: Or what a Tukunyan.
0: Yes.
1: Baholo Tukuna, not Tuku, but for La Salario. Hey, Tukuyon.
2: Tuku. Yeah. No, Mukoni. Yes, I understand.
1: Mufa peita.
2: Tuku and a.
0: And a what?
2: A long sundress.
1: Oh,
2: Kaditek, it's a tree.
0: Hey! Horarluna, ali to Komoreamos.
2: Huh?
0: Komore, Legasbo.
1: I'm not strong enough.
2: I think during my second year, my rest was next to a ZCC church on campus. So we'd just be chilling there by the balcony.
1: Strong.
2: Yeah.
1: Yeah,
2: nalama
1: to hutla sentle. Ayate. Re bua ka setso bagolo. Na the one cultural practice that I would get rid of completely because it's being abused. Ke ya go shobedisa. 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And whatever happens. And it's got a, you know, obviously a beautiful history. But we are corrupting it, and it's also being corrupted by older guys who have an interest in, you know, a lot younger, you know, women. 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
1: 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That's the original you know definition and meaning of it.
2: Yeah
1: today Pat Cash, who's as old as I am, goes to a village, sees a 17 year old gorgeous young lady urumilwe. I kidnap her.
2: No.
1: Yeah ke ya le ena ko lapeng kwa ke mo robala ka kgang ga ke fetsa. I then try to put in motion that old cultural thing ya gore no o tserwe ya no ka gore the seal has been broken re kopa go patela.
2: She never say no herself now, can she?
1: She has no choice. She's cornered. Oh. You know what I mean? Ke bala deal with my brothers.
2: Oh.
1: Or I send 4 or 5 guys. So that part of culture, I would get rid of it.
0: Would they not be able to know her name? Because as you say, before it was an agreement between the couple.
1: Yes.
0: Ya no ka gore na ke go itse ene wena bra si po bona gore na ke go lekane. You don't even know my name.
1: It doesn't matter. Go go botsa se gore go tswaletse go rumong go morago kwa. 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E seng actually ta ke baka ya lebollo kare. It's not just the, you know, the circumcision part. That's a big thing. Ra e seng ya ibile ga re bitsa re ke circumcision school. Because ha se, it's not the only thing they do there. There's a lot, you know, of lessons. Our young people could benefit from it. The only thing that I would update there would be the surgery. Nka tlisa modern equipment. Gore go berekiswa yona. ingcali zakokwethu zamaXhosa hayi torhwana

0: nizawulwa nami nje kodwa soze niphumelele ndingafuna eza clamp ngayiloba ta clampela ku clinic inyele eneyo nediriswa ngwakere but the rest of the education, you know, the respect for culture, Kenan will articulate that a lot better. That I would keep for everyone. Yeah. So, keep it on our piano. Is there a cultural practice or tradition you would change, modernize, or do away with completely, and why?
1: I think you're 100% right, because I don't think people fully understand the tradition and the practice and how it's supposed to be preserved, protected. Next year, people will come.
0: And that's
1: not okay. It's really not okay. This used to be a cultural practice that was so respected.
0: Sacred.
1: Very sacred. It's not just anybody that can just go around and say, I know I'll circumcise you. No, it's a birthright.
0: Yeah.
1: According to my understanding.
0: I want you to explain that when we come back.
1: All right.
0: Because we've heard, horrific stories of abanye or pet cash. How do you get chosen? And what's the criteria for you to become, the surgeon that looks after our boys? It's 10 to 7. You can reach us on Facebook, on the UConnect app as well. And you can even send through your comments via WhatsApp. It's Breakfast with You.
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3: 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I work for the Human Rights Commission. 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

0: So the story goes that she was on the tube, which is a train in the UK, and she was singing. And I think one of the guys from a group called D-Influence saw her, and they hooked up, and she did that Rennie Crawford cover, You Might Need Somebody. The rest, as they say, is history. Shola Ama, Still Believe. You can't even sing in the taxi. No. How? When's that? Nah, not at all. Bella, we got it also. You can't do that. Right, we're talking culture today. Is there a cultural practice or tradition you would change? Maybe you would modernize it if you had the power, or you could just repeal it completely. And why?
1: Good morning, morning team.
0: Hey, lovers.
1: The practice or the traditional practice that I would do away with would be lobola. It would be lobola. Maybe someone can explain to me somehow why it's been done, but these days it's just used as a business. They even have a say, something, I gotta get a clean client. It's just very wrong. A lot of things are losing what they were meant for, 21. So I'd say lobola must go, because now we are paying ridiculous amount of money. Love us here.
0: Love us. I'm not being racial about this. There's a historical, account to this. Makgadi, the way I ruang kateng kune, hatikere umongwa Mosweu, was a governor go KwaZulu-Natal. Oelong kore Port Shepstone is named after him. Kena tlinga the current model eri dirisang ya Makgadi. In the past, we're told, or you know, families would talk. You know, ke batla go nyala somebody tsogofatso letsi approach her family, ke romela delegation. 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Gate re o le na a sa rate the frequency at which Africans were getting married. About a niggas, ke batla magadi a simolole ka 11 cows, which is why haba bala chelete ba hai sfuna in komozo 11.
2: And black people were just like, oh yes, mlungu azo sungula ngo 11 cows.
0: Well, not really. The likes of Bambata, you know, Bambata Kamanzinza would have been fighting in those days. We lost the battle, and because he was the governor of the province, that became culture.
3: Good morning, sir. Good morning, sir. Good morning, breakfast team.
0: Yeah, it's all right, sir.

0: Jef, malome wa bana,
1: Hey,
0: a
1: Thabang.
0: fankele bana. 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Tsa what color is the sky? Please go pale ntwise mo ka lebitso la dipopae tseo ke kgona go di shebelela.
2: It's another culture we need to get rid of here. Yeah. Parents who don't remember stuff.
3: It's Coco. It's a Pixar movie, came out in 2017. Coco, C-O-C-O.
2: There we go.
4: Good morning, breakfast team. My name is Troy.
1: Hey, Troy.
4: And something I will change is the school.
5: Yes.
4: Bye.
6: I'm not being racial about it.
5: So how would Troy like to get information? How would Troy like to learn if not at school?
3: Learn from home. Yeah. How about that?
5: Oh, at home.
3: Yeah.
5: Okay.
3: Oh, interactive learning.
2: Troy's also into the future. You could just easily download all the education in one sitting at home.
3: There you go.
7: Good morning.
8: Maybe someone can
7: the practice, gore it's losing some of its dignity. Initiation schools, because everyone oyana u only an initiation school. And most of them are illegal because about abana mo strateng. I know that there are those that are still, you know, legal tedi tsamayang ka molao, but then these the recent ones they long horing, most of the kids don't come back from there. You know, I think those ones I would do away with them.
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10: Rustenburg 18 to 31 degrees, Mahikeng 19 to 30, and Pretoria 19 with a high of 29. The IEC is yet to arbitrate multiple political party complaints, and health authorities record progress in the fight against Ebola in the DRC. Good morning, I am Tshego Fatsoletsie. The IEC is yet to adjudicate on several complaints lodged by political parties against their rivals over alleged unethical campaigning. Among the matters is a grievance from the ANC against the DA over the latter's infiltration of its manifesto launch in Diep Sloot, Johannesburg. Kaogelo Magolego filed this report.
11: Chief Electoral Officer Saima Mabolo confirms the IEC received a complaint from the ANC and is now waiting for the DA to give its side of the story before adjudicating on the matter.
12: There are a few complaints that we've received, certainly from the ANC, related to the conduct of the Democratic Alliance at its launch. You know, when you look at those complaints, you also have to give the other party a right of reply. And we are in that process.
11: The commission has meanwhile scheduled a public signing ceremony of a code of good conduct that for the first time includes a provision dealing with misinformation. Kaogelo Magolego, Newsnote, Centurion.
10: According to Mamabolo, the same approach is followed in respect of several other complaints.
12: And once we have the responses, then we are able to evaluate and see what is the next course of action, including whether in that particular case there's enough evidential material to refer the matter to the electoral court. So all those processes are currently underway. There are about five or six complaints that are currently on the table that we are looking at.
10: South Africa's retail trade sales continued to grow in July, increasing by 3.4% year-on-year. According to Stats SA's latest figures, consumer spending maintains momentum, with retail activity trending upward compared to last year. Director for Distributive Trade Stats is Raquel Flores.
13: Six of the seven retail groups recorded a positive month, with general dealers the most significant positive contributor. General dealers expanded by 3.2%, lifting overall growth by 1.3 percentage points. Retailers specializing in household furniture, appliances, and equipment registered a 32nd month of consecutive year-on-year growth, rising by 6.6%. Hardware, paint, and glass was the only retail group that was weaker in July.
10: And lastly, the World Health Organization

0: WHO has noted encouraging signs of improvement in the fight against Ebola in the Democratic Republic of Congo. Despite this, the organization warned that the virus in the east of the country is far from over. Here's WHO Director General Dr. Tedros Ghebreyesus.
1: I have said before that the Ebola epidemic in the Democratic Republic of the Congo had a big head start and were playing catch up in the response. We are now starting to see encouraging signs that we are gaining ground. In the most affected parts of Ituri province, transmission is going down. South Kivu has reported no new cases since May. More than 1,700 people have recovered. And after 4 months, the epidemic has been contained mostly in the northeastern DRC, with the exception of a small outbreak in Uganda that was swiftly stopped.
0: A recap of the top story. The IEC is yet to arbitrate multiple political party complaints. Headlines at 7:30.
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3: All right, let's take another look at what's happening in the world of sports. Liverpool will host Chelsea in the fourth round of the Carabao Cup. Kaizer Chiefs have suffered a double injury blow ahead of their Betway Premiership clash with Golden Arrows. These and more at 20 past 7.
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4: Heavy traffic this morning when you're moving through Mafikeng. This is on 1st Avenue heading towards Nelson Mandela Drive. There's also some heavy congestion on the North Street intersection as well as the Victoria Road intersection. Haulemo Nelson Mandela. Khotsenakatropo via the R503 Leone will add delay onto your travel time. Heavy traffic in Rustenburg this morning. This is on the R24 at the Merlin Road intersection. There's also some beginning stages of traffic on the N4. This is moving through Protea Park. The R104 at the Monaring Street intersection as well as the Docks Morocco Street intersection will also add a delay onto your travel time. In Brits this morning, the R566 at the R511 intersection, heavy traffic there. There's also some queuing traffic when you're on Karel de Wet Street heading towards Hendrik Verwoerd Avenue. Heavy traffic on Central Avenue this morning. This is at the intersection near Buffelsdoorn Road in Klerksdorp. Chris Hani Road at the Elm Street intersection as well as the Pine Street intersection will add a delay onto your travel time. Rezwala Kopotchestroom this morning, where Thabo Mbeki Drive at the Gerrit Dekker Street intersection will also add a delay there. There's also queuing traffic on James Moroka Avenue at the Governor Biggie intersection. If you see anything else on your roads, let us know on the WhatsApp line 076-260-2815.
2: 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Pat Cash, Kanem Black, and Ururiseng Mafura. 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

0: If I said this is Elvis Presley's son-in-law, would you be okay with it? Michael Jackson, You Rock My World?
1: Yeah, I'd be all right with it.
0: On the way, more of your favorite songs, including Nkosazana Daughter and even Dark Horse as well. We're talking about culture this morning on Breakfast With You. Is there any aspect of our culture that, is there any cultural practice or tradition? If it were up to you, if you had all the powers in the world, you would change. Maybe you would modernize it or you would do away with it completely. Which aspect of culture is that? Yeah. 076-260-2815.
2: 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Good morning, Kiputi man. 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
3: se teng sethepo mo Setswaneng
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4: The word exists in Setswana, so
3: is it not a corruption of something else?
0: Sethepo ke Sesotho.
4: Sesotho.
0: 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So there is a historical context ya borre ba Batswana being forced to divorce their wives just so they could become Christians. But all I'm saying is that culture is not going to work if utlo tsa motho le gore ga golela in polygamy ga wa mmolela nako no mo feria. That's why it's going to look like what Putiman is saying, where o ga rotsa advantage mo ngwaneng wa batho when literally this is just sexual for you. Yeah,
4: molaitsa ke yo go tswa go tlhoka ina, who says I do away with monogamy. And says Setepuka Setswana is called Lefufa. And then says it was probably named by a woman.
3: Okay. So we can't direct translate that because Lefufa does mean jealousy, does it not?
0: I think that's what it means.
5: Morning, yo, batungunna. 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
2: yeah
1: that is if you don't believe
3: can you change your mind I tell us to kopile and then when it happens that you and the bananas become one go ira halang gore hang kare nna ke as tlhole ke batla
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2: o se go duetswe man there's been exchanges the families are introduced
3: ha le batle refund
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2: also is it divorce is not Christian
3: is it
2: Is it not?
1: Well, certain Christian churches don't allow it.
2: Yeah.
1: I know the Catholics do not condone divorce. Because I think the Catholics divorce.
4: Good morning, the breakfast team. 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
2: I hate that tšhelete e senola batho
1: yeah.
2: For who they really are, especially during magadi. Malume ga wrong go expect us something,
1: yeah.
2: But malume o wrong go na le entitlement and throw a fit,
1: yeah.
2: Should if he's not given anything. Kana o gakologelwe gore ga no tshola ngwana, you know, the support you had around you, malume ka go ngena na dietetse ko pele, right? The father of the kid might not even be in the picture. Today ka ba ka gore ba re batlisa 60,000 e ke ba tlontsetsa magadi ngwana. O se o drong kwa ke tšhelete tshwarisa malome sengcanenyana ga a re o batla 10,000 the reality is we just need to keep the peace
1: there you go and bagolo ka sezulu ba re omfazi a ka qetwa ga ba rile 100 ko bo mosadi le 20 wa ba fa go anyala
3: yo south a re a koa petrol going up food going up Yeah.
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11: The Stormers' attempt to bring scrum half Hashim Pete back to Cape Town could be off, with negotiations reportedly stalling over the Lions' transfer demands. The 21-year-old is contracted to the Lions until 2028, that's in about a year, because next year is 27, but has struggled for regular game time, and reports suggest the Lions want more than double the 800,000 rands fee, and that is reportedly paid for Siya Kolisi's move to the Stormers, with the full amount also demanded up front. And Pete is set to be keen on the move, but was reportedly, of course, willing and is reportedly willing to contribute towards that particular fee. Amount very small. Anyway, on the football field, Liverpool will host Chelsea in the fourth round of the Carabao Cup, setting up Xavi Alonso's first return to Anfield as Chelsea boss. Arsenal have been handed the lowest ranked side remaining, with the Premier League champions travelling to League 2 outfit Flanwood Town. Elsewhere, Everton face Newcastle. Brentford, they travel to Sunderland. Fulham host Crystal Palace, and Bournemouth welcome Aston Villa. Brentford will host Peterborough, guaranteeing, of course, a League 1 site in the quarter.

0: finals. The fourth round takes place in the week commencing October 26th. The man that's not happy with this particular next round of fixtures because they didn't make it past the third round is Michael Carrick after, of course, Manchester United lost 3-2 to Brighton.
1: No, obviously the start of the game and the end of the game is completely different. Didn't feel like the same game, and it's obviously certainly the same emotions at all. So we had the game exactly where we wanted it, and let it get away from us in a big way. So yeah, that's the story of the game.
0: That's the story of the game. Finally, because Chiefs have suffered a double injury blow ahead of their Betway Premiership clash with Golden Arrows. Goalkeeper Brandon Peterson will miss the match after suffering a knee injury in training. The club says he's expected to be sidelined for 4 to 6 weeks with a medical collateral ligament injury. And striker Wandile Duba has also rolled out with a hip injury and a groin injury, then is expected to be unavailable for around 2 weeks. Chiefs were beaten 1-0 by Arrows in the MTN 8 quarterfinals earlier this season. And of course, they'll be looking to grab the maximum points in the Betway Premiership. This is all your sports. More headlines after 8.
2: Mometsetsong ile le some le botlhano tle go buisana le Professor Musa Qulu, who's a cultural expert. We're unpacking some of the cultural practices, where they come from, what they mean, and whether certain traditions can or should evolve with the times. Ke ke utla batho ba bomme ba bua thata ka bogwera, ga go utlwe sepe ka bojale. Le ikutlwa jang batho ba bomme gore bana ba rona ba basetsana ba isiwe bojale? Maybe there are benefits that we don't talk enough about. Please reach us out. Or reach out to us, I beg your pardon, on UConnect app and even on Facebook as well. We'll take your voice notes on our WhatsApp number. Dark Horse now, like we promised. Love, peace, happiness, UFM.

0: Maskandi. Yeah, you find just a lovely gentleman. His Maskandi name is Umfazo Mnyama. Yeah, the other one is Ashilim Sophia. This is Dark Horse, by the way. Love, peace, and happiness. Mako Sila Ringhela. Hati Peterson, we lo ikuta. 6 weeks, yo tlelela ntse ko gae. Ma moruta go roka dinete, man. A ikuta Peterson, man. Hell. Le nna ke se le kgosi yana. Ga ke mmona pelo a ka e. Ga e nne sentle, man. Yeah. Anyway, 7:30. We'll come back to your voice notes in a moment. We're talking about culture. Breakfast with you.
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2: In stories making headlines, the body of the 8th woman found in Gwathema has been identified. And COSATU suffers a 12 million rands loss after a collapsed national congress. More details at the top of the hour.
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3: Heavy traffic along Main Reef Road. This is in Klerksdorp. This is at the Liam Hay Street intersection as well as the Marais Street intersection. There's some bumper-to-bumper traffic on Liam Hay Street. This is at the Vessels Street intersection. In Brits this morning, the R511 at the R566 intersection will add delay onto your travel time. Khotswaga Tropo via Spoorweg Street is also heavily congested. Heavy traffic in Rustenburg. This is on Safari Dane on Helen Joseph Drive. The Arend Street intersection will delay you there as well. Heavy traffic on the R24, this is at the Gareth Roberts Avenue intersection or the Waterfall Mall intersection, and the R510 nearing the Molapo Drive intersection will also add delay onto your travel time. Potchefstroom, we are looking at heavy traffic. This is on Chief Albert Luthuli Drive. This is nearing the traffic circle there, as well as continuing heading towards the Governing Becky intersection. There's also some queuing traffic in the CBD. This is on Nelson Mandela Drive. Shepherd Street, that intersection on Nelson Mandela Drive, there is a delay there as well. Via Freiburg Road, Yahoo Busetsa Morago, and Carrington Street, the First Avenue intersection coming down the bridge, is also moving slowly. If you see anything else on the roads, let us know on the WhatsApp line 076-260-2815.
0: Thank you, Sunshine. Mokone, before we go to the voice notes, there is a culture that I know you're pretty clued up about, you know, about that culture.
4: Yeah.
0: God, the issue of the rain queen. We've never had a rain king, have we?
4: No, not that I know of. If we have had one before, that would be like a really long time ago.
0: Yeah.
4: But no, man. Queen Mujaj.
0: Yeah.
4: It's been a woman. You know, in succession.
0: Yeah.
4: You know, that entire line has been the rain queen the entire time.
0: So why are we contesting now? Robert Lahonelia, rain king, for an example. I mean, that doesn't really ring. If you understand Balobedu, the culture, the Gator, Dr. Matola Mutseha would be the right person to talk to us. Ring us up and let's chat about it. We've got a clip from Credo Muta I want to share with you. Honale, this false belief, Yahorekasetso, Mafrika Hanga Zazia, the council, Yabatwabome, Musadi Hanga, Utwasepewa, Ulelo. Well, you'll hear what he has to say. It'll probably shock you. It'll tell you a lot about how things have changed in the past and maybe why we need to reset.
5: African tradition. A man was not allowed to crush and dominate the woman. Never. In African tradition, a man was not allowed to act unilaterally in the family.

0: everything he did, he had to do after having obtained his wife's fullest blessing and permission. According to the culture of all our people, the woman was regarded as spiritually greater than the man. Even the most autocratic of African kings used to consult their people on a major subject. When a king wanted to go out and make war against such and such a tribe, he didn't just assemble the warriors and lead them off into battle. No, not at all. He had to obtain the approval of the women folk of the tribe. And
1: kanya bomme tswa khakala. Mokone. Kanya ya butsa bomme tswa khakala.
2: No, bomma have been leading.
1: Hey.
2: Bomma have battled through many wars and won them.
1: Yeah.
2: Yeah.
1: I'm also aware that, you know, in different cultures, different Zulu clans, for an example, I'll go meet the tribal council, I'll always, you know, the king would always ask them to hold that thought. So I get a lot of thoughts. I don't know what I'm saying. Yabona mang figure upon and killing Kundin, I'm not going to be Abuela back to the tribal council. Where did we lose it now? Musari has told us about him. How will you do it? Sitting wa hatelwa. Harabatla sadiko, coma kutlenja lojal. Good question. Well, we'll speak to Professor Musakulu about it. Let's hear from you.
3: Good morning, breakfast team. I, Raton, Magar, let's do away with this white wedding culture. We are not white, Raton. This white wedding culture. Why you are not white?
1: Msepana ke na lwana for areme pele re bona gore ba se wa wa muso wa khona go nyala mosadi gabedi.
4: I don't think that's the case. I just think she wants a point to show off. She wants a chance to be a princess for a day.
1: Ka sulu ba re mvunulo. Lenyalo la se Africa. Are you not showing off her old step?
4: Yes, but I want my fairy tale moment.
1: Fairy tale ke a swa fela sunshine.
2: I was going to say, does it only exist if it's done in that space?
4: No, I'm not saying no to either or.
2: Yeah.
4: We can have the first one and then we can wait. We can wait more than 5 years and maybe have the second one as a vow renewal or an anniversary gift or something. But at least one point in your life, you have to wear a white dress.
1: Really?
2: I think Sunshine.
1: This is so unlike you. But look, I'll take it that you're just explaining things. You know?
4: It's a thought process.
2: Okay. Yes. Because, you know, to be honest, the videos, man, and I'm just like, it's not so bad.
4: You see?
2: It's not so bad. I've got tears saved up for my moment, guys.
4: Why, boy?
2: When she walks down the aisle.
1: No.
2: Oh,
4: I'm yes.
2: The cry of
4: this is a very necessary thing. If you don't have tears, I'm turning back.
2: No.
4: I'm telling my dad,
2: I am so crying.
1: No.
2: And they better have that camera in my direction. Like,
4: yes.
2: I'm born a
4: no
2: wailing
4: tissues.
2: Like my woman is walking down the aisle.
1: So, look, nothing against people who've done white wedding. That's up to you. Ronaba bangwe soze ngeke.
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4: but
5: thank you, bye.
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2: 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I will never do that to my daughter. 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
2: E ba santse go tosa ba ya go ntle for 3 months. 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Good day guys.
0: Good day. I think ARDT le go patlama ba le ka go to flatten your tummy.
3: Yeah.
0: Ba bere kisa old methods. These days rena le body fat burner na le ba bang ba bo fatolo hela. Ba bo fatolo body corset.
1: I was going to buy a belt.
3: That is the corset.
0: You see.
3: Yeah, but one of that waist belt, that back belt, the back brace.
1: Yeah.
4: Batung, nothing beats gathering kohai around a great meal. 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
0: Thanks for staying with us. It's 19 minutes to 8, like we promised you. We've got Professor Musa Kulu, who's a cultural expert, and he's going to help us unpack cultural practices, where they come from, what they mean, and whether certain traditions can or should evolve with the times. 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
6: Good morning, Pat, and good morning to your listeners.
0: We have such little time, so I'm going to try and run through so we can get as much as we can from you. Is it true that in the ancient times, the wedding or this whole issue of dowry was handled differently to how it is being done now? The issue of 11 cows was probably, according to some accounts, introduced by Europeans when they came here. What's the correct historical context to that?
6: Well, yeah, no, correct. It was 11 cows was introduced by a man called Theophilus Shepston, who was an administrator in Natal, but then it eventually in the colony of Natal in the 1850s, but it eventually became part of the whole of Black South Africa because he moved to the Transvaal and became part of many of the colonial initiatives when it comes to issues of culture. Before, you paid what you could afford. And if you didn't have anything, you could promise that when your first daughter gets married, you would pay the lobola, and that would be agreed by your in-laws, and then you go ahead and marry. So it did change a little bit, and today we believe now that it's part of our culture. It has become part of our culture because. You know, culture is just what it is, a way of life, a way of taking decisions at a given point in time.
0: Prof, the culture of ukungenwa, is it with every family, particularly in the Zulu culture, or gonna?

0: kunama family athize who would practice this, and usually how is it carried out?
1: Well, ungena would happen when your brother who is married dies and he leaves his wife or wives behind, and you would be approached by the family to ungena the wife or wives so that you can continue his legacy, giving birth to children who would by and large be regarded as being his and lesser as being yours. So it was always there. So it is there even now, particularly among the Zulu. Although modernization has made things slightly different now and difficult for some of those cultural practices, because you also now have constitutional rights. Customary law, marriages are now regulated. It's not something that you can easily do like it was the case before all these laws were in place.
0: And with that in mind, any other parties that are being requested, asithi mhlambe bacela mina ukuthi ha mfana kumele ungene lapha ngoba umfwenu seke sishile, can I refuse, and is it possible for wives, my brother's wives, he had more than one, can they refuse?
1: Well, they could, but it was regarded as being rude. And you could. Similarly, it would be regarded as being rude. The whole thing was to maintain continuity of a brother's legacy. So if you refused, you're actually in direct confrontation with the traditions of your own clan or family. So for most of the time, it was a given, and it happened. It's been happening until, of course, with the constitutional democracy, there's lots of other challenges that you may have to face, even legally, because of the nature of the change that they've had, especially after 1994. So, yeah, you could refuse, but it was not expected by the elders.
0: We are in conversation with Professor Musa Xulu, who's a cultural expert, and we are unpacking some cultural practices, where they come from, what they mean, and whether certain traditions can or should evolve with the times. And he's on the line with us. We're obviously reflecting on some of the questions that you would have sent through to us. Prof Kufike Nale, yeah, circumcision. Year in, year out, we obviously met with reports of young men who are taken to initiation schools. Some of them are illegal and so forth, and some end up losing parts of their bodies and so forth. Seemingly, the Zulu culture really never dabbled in circumcision. What's the correct historical context there?
1: Well, it was there before Shaka. But then Shaka came up with this warrior attitude that how do you spend a month or two sitting somewhere in the bush instead of being out there fighting, expanding the kingdom and so on. So he's the one who said who discontinued it, and saying that he thought it was a total waste of time and manpower. So, yeah. They don't do it now. Sometimes Zulus do go to hospitals, but there's no going to the mountain for any of that.
0: And just in closing, Prof, the position, where does African culture place the woman in general terms? We've just played a clip, Kababu Kredu Mtwa, where he was relating how in the past, women would be consulted before big decisions like going to war would be taken. Please confirm that, but just, articulate for us the position of the African woman in terms of culture. Was it superior? Was she not allowed to participate? What's the actual position there, historically?
1: Well, it depends. For example, among sections of the Vapedi, Bolubedu, you will find that the Rain Queen was the superior authority in the entirety of the establishment there. But then, you see, there was always

0: structure, even at homestead level, which made it impossible to ignore the women in the homestead. So what would happen is that from time to time, the head of the family would call a meeting which would involve his wives and then be able to deliberate on the running of the homestead. And then when it comes to kingdoms, there would have been women, for example, among the Zulu, young women, unlike today where they go to the reed ceremony, mm-hmm. they actually were drafted into amabutho, into their own regiments. So women also had regiments in the same manner as young ladies had regiments, in the same manner as young men would be drafted at between the ages of 18 and 20, 21 into an age group called the Buto, with which you would have the entirety of your identity for the rest of your life being associated with. And there were, for example, among the Zulu, very strong women like Mkabayi Kajama, or Queen Kamsweli, and so on, who would even go to war and be there when the fight was happening or even participate in it. But of course, that changed with modernization when we adopted the industrial classification of women's role in society according to the industrialization in Europe and America, where the woman's place was in the kitchen. That's a colonial construction. It was not always like that.
1: We are no more 10 minutes. Ulwazona lulufuna iskati esningana nje. Sukubonge makatini tabashe. Thank you so much for your time. We'll chat to you again soon, I'm sure.
0: Thank you. Thank you very much.
1: Thank you so much, Professor Musa Kulu there reflecting. We're getting answers bit by bit. We'll get there. We'll lift the fog and we'll find out how things were at some point and how we lost our way. It's Breakfast with You.
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0: whatever happened between this guy and 50, hey, I don't think it's possible to fix. The game, Hate It or Love It. 50 was still buzz. I think he produced the song Hate It or Love It. It was Ziggs Bantwini and Norma Temba. As a collaboration between Ziggs Bantwini and Zolani, formerly of Freshly Ground. You got to check it out. It's brilliant. Now, just before the break, we were listening to a voice note, Yaha Prof Tsepo Dihan, and I promised that I would ask Kanem to weigh in. Prof, I'm not dismissive, you know, of your concerns in terms of year in, year out. We spoke to Professor Kulu about that as well. We're losing a lot of young men. You know, poor surgery and but I want you to listen to Kanem's take on how this could be done better. And I don't know whether egos, you know, will continue to prevail. Maybe abantu bakuthi ngesixhosa bangafunda ukunintsana pha kwa abantu bakuthi bamapedi ke. I think one of the glaring differences is that baba ngwiditso
1: yes, and that tends to be a very big problem. Here's how I noticed my people, how they get Tabaya Kwama right? Because it's such a very important cultural practice that is very respected. I think that's the first thing. Hence, earlier I said, it's not just anyone, or like that is a birthright, at least according to how we do things, right? If Malik Wena, right? Your firstborn son is the one that's going to get the gift to actually carry on. His firstborn son will get the gift to carry on. And it's one person. If Kirastimbekeana, right? The entire Rustenburg.
0: It's one person.
1: Although Hokajonali Mahosia different, Komajidi different, Marechakishagamutumuana. Because that's the only person that has even the ability to do that. Remember, there's no surgery, there's no injection, no pill, no nothing. Nothing scientific.
0: Sure.
1: So you understand that this is a very specific skill or a very specific trade.
0: It's an individual inspired to carry this.
1: Yes. Yeah. The second issue is the issue of age. Age is very important, especially Khoya Lebollong, right? Our age range, Yahoya, is between 9 and, if you're late 14, 15, you're very late. Let me tell you why I want to highlight the issue of age, and I'll do a comparison with the horses because they go much later.
0: Yes. 18, 19. Baba
1: 18, 19, right? The reason why we go early is because we're still very juvenile. Our brain is still very juvenile.
0: Very innocent.
1: You understand? I think it took me 2 weeks to heal.
0: Mm.
1: Properly. No pill, no injection, anesthesia, nothing.
0: Nothing.
1: 2 weeks, I was okay. But in the same part, though, there were those that would have come much later who were 18 plus. Oh, they struggled. They struggled so much. And upon obviously having the conversation, Muditu Arna was like, no, the issue here is age. Their brain and your brain is not the same. There's a lot that's going on with their thoughts. They've probably already engaged sexually. You know, they've probably already had relationships. So that alters the brain in a very specific way, even how you would wake up in the morning. You understand, like, at a specific time like that, such things, they play a very, very, very big role, which tends to then be dangerous. And I've obviously, the Xhosa culture.
0: Sure.
1: Well, this is a bit late for them to even go there. The second thing I want to highlight I want to highlight is the connection between Goma itself and nature. Well, at least this is how my people do it, right?
0: Sorry to interrupt you, Kanem. I have to bring you this because we're engulfed in a situation. Just breaking news at this hour. Ninth body of a woman has been found in Don Park in Ekurhuleni. While we talk about this, I thought it's important that we bring you that breaking news, and I believe that News Note will give you more details there.
1: Yeah.
0: We're sitting at number 9. Please continue.
1: The connection with nature, very important. So how we do it is that we go every 4 years. The reason why there's 4 years in between is because, remember, Riyakotabing, right? Yeah. And upon leaving that place, you're supposed to burn everything to ashes. What then happens after, you need to give nature and the land 4 years to recover until you can come back again.
0: I need you to write this down somewhere. Because sometimes we battle. This information lies with you. you know, and mhlawumbe ngumxhosa ndifuna ukulungisa izinto phaya ekhaya.
1: Yeah.
0: Sibone nokuthi nina niyenza kanjani le. Sikwazi ukuyilungisa ngapha singama Afrika sonke. Thanks for that insight. That concludes our discussion on culture. There's always going to be things that we can improve and even cancel. Let's keep talking. We wrap up your sport after the break. Breakfast with you. Good morning.
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2: 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Hey, what do I tell you? It's a no. It's a no for me.
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5: All eyes on Soweto tonight. Unbeaten Orlando Pirates welcome Durban City in the Betway Premiership. The Buccaneers have taken 13 points from their opening 5 matches under coach Abdulslam Wadu, while City, of course, sit on 6 points after 5 games. Durban City will also be looking for revenge after Pirates edged them 2-1 in extra time in the last month's MTN 8 quarterfinal. Another intriguing chapter, of course, between these two sides await at the Orlando Amstel Arena, and the kickoff of this one is at 7:30. That's not the only clash, though, on the football field. Manchester City, they begin their Carabao Cup title defense tonight when they host championship side Norwich City at the Etihad Stadium. City entered the competition in the third round because of their Champions League commitments, while Norwich reached the stage after beating MK Dons and Cardiff City. The defending champions have won their last 5 matches across all competitions, while Norwich sit 12th in the championship. And kickoff is at 8:30 tonight, with the winner booking a fourth round home tie against Brighton. Thomas Tuchel has defended his controversial tactical changes during England's World Cup semi-final defeat to Argentina. England were just 5 minutes plus stoppage time from reaching their first World Cup final since 1996. But goals from Enzo Fernandez and Lautaro Martinez turned the game around after Tuchel switched to, back to 5. The England boss admitted that he may have gone defensive too early, but blamed player fatigue as well as Argentina's tactics for forcing his hand during the semi-finals. A mistake, of course, he's not looking to make again, as he's set to decide on who's making the squad this time around. We wrap things up here in the circuits with some Formula One news. Formula One has announced its 2027 calendar, with the season again featuring 24 races, but an increase in sprint weekends from 6 to 10. The campaign starts in Bahrain on the 12th of March, followed by a week later by Saudi Arabia. Portugal's Portimao and Turkey's Istanbul Park return to the calendar, while the Dutch Grand Prix at Zandvoort drops off. Monaco will host a sprint for the first time, joining venues including Australia, Japan, Canada, Britain, as well as Brazil. And the season, it concludes in Abu Dhabi on the 12th of December. More sports in the afternoon on You and the Boys. With Kazi my Kazi, that's Marana Matsena for UFM Sports on Breakfast with you. Alibizogi Kane and Black, the Black Jack. Come on, Zah.

0: quite a few years ago, there was a compilation called Basketball's Best Kept Secret. It had the likes of Shaquille O'Neal. We didn't know at the time that he could rap. There was Horace Brown as well, who was a ball player in his day. Well, we've got a song from him coming up. Right now in the background, Trey Songz and Nana. 28 minutes after 8 o'clock. Well, we don't have much to celebrate about, to be honest with you, as a country. And we talk about culture here. Something that we've made into a culture is, the unaliving the abuse of women. You know, it really is. I don't know how to talk about it anymore. I don't know. I think we've done enough talking. Something drastic needs to happen in this country. And we don't normally do this, but because we've spoken to, people close to the situation, I think we can share this with you. On the back of that report where we were telling you about the ninth body that's been found in Don Park, it's on the East End. I used to live in that area. Late Chris Honey was from Don Park. Retse Khwale, Tokyo Khwale, used to have a house in Don Park those many years ago. Used to be a good neighborhood. But what's a good neighborhood these days? Kolo Manyaneng, we're missing someone. And, we're going to break with tradition. We're looking for someone called Prudence Motlalepula Moketsi. The family's really traumatized. There's a belief that she was abducted yesterday. Kolo Manyaneng. You probably would have seen something. The last message she would have sent to her family was to say that utserwe o latletswe mo koloing, and the doors are being locked, and then there was complete silence afterwards. I mean, to you and me, it's a story, but the reality is, it's a family that's traumatized about this. Mm. You know, it's women within earshot, even in Lomanyaneng, some of them that are related to her or they work with her, that are terrified. You know, once a colleague of yours goes missing under these circumstances, it can be life as normal. So please, if you think you saw something, a commotion, a vehicle, somebody being bundled in a vehicle. She was wearing maroon track pants of the three stripes brand, maroon track pants and a black, track top.
1: Yeah.
0: They are of the same brand as well. We don't normally do this, but the situation has become this desperate that if we can send messaging out there, hopefully something can be done, It's heavy.
2: Her name is Prudence Motlalepula Moketsi.
0: Yeah.
2: Yeah.
0: It's 8:30. Let's get you the latest news.
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0: Making headlines, police have discovered a ninth woman's body in Ekurhuleni, and COSATU suffers a 12 million rand loss after a collapsed national congress. More details at 9.
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2: Let's take a final look at your roads this morning. When you're driving through Rustenburg on Nelson Mandela Drive heading towards the Beyers Nodia Avenue intersection, there is some queuing traffic there. There's also heavy traffic on the R104 at the Engine Rudan intersection. Heavy traffic in Klerksdorp. This is through the CBD on Church Street heading towards the Trent Erasmus Road intersection. There's also some queuing traffic when you're on Dr. Yusuf Dadu Avenue heading towards the Reedman Street intersection. Heavy traffic in Potchefstroom this morning. This is due to a car accident on Nelson Mandela Drive. This is at the Beyers Nodia Street intersection, so please do take caution there. Fosman Street intersecting Volmaran Street, Luane, will add a delay onto your travel time. There's some heavy traffic, Hauloko Mafikeng. This is on Dr. James Waroka Drive. This is at the Sekame Street intersection, Hauloko Mega City. And Dr. Albert Luthuli Drive, Luane, at the University Drive intersection, will add a delay onto your travel time. Your next update will be from Katlego Monama on You and the Boys later this afternoon. For UFM traffic, Kinna Ororiseng Mafor.
3: Sunshine, are you familiar with Lumanyane?
2: Yes, I am.
3: What would you say about the place?
2: It's somewhere where you're not from there, you wouldn't want to be there when the sun sets. But I don't think it's an extremely dangerous place to be in. I just think the world is unsafe, so places will be unsafe.
3: There seems to be a low intensity war in South Africa. And seemingly, women are at the forefront of it. And I've run out of things to say now. You know, I've run out of wows and, you know. And, you know, life's going to go on as normal. It will. Even with the latest discovery in Boksburg. And I know you're probably asking me what needs to happen. Well, all I know is we can't just carry on like it's normal. We cannot carry on like it's normal, man. There's something happening in this country. And seemingly, whoever's waging this this war on women is leveraging on the fact that we don't have a great relationship with women in our lives anyway. And that's why it's going to be so hard to catch them. I was listening to a lot of different analysts and people that deal with you know, psychology and stuff, trying to analyze and profile the possible killer and so forth. They can't really pin down one profile, but we got a problem here in South Africa. We really do. This is a serious problem. I mean, think about someone who might be missing somewhere and it hasn't been reported as yet. In the case of Prudence Mutlalipula Moketsi, I believe this case has already been reported with the police, and that's why we're brave enough to talk about it now. And you're thinking, breaking with protocol, because right now, protocol doesn't mean anything. We were supposed to get a statement from the police, but having spoken to someone close to her, maybe if we talk now and, you know, somebody can recall what would have happened there. It used to be that certain places didn't have these sort of things. You know, the sort of behavior was not prevalent and so forth, but we're in trouble. If you recall seeing a woman wearing maroon track pants and a black track top of the Three Stripes brand at any time she was abducted yesterday, go Lumanyaneng. You don't want that place to be known for that. We don't want this on our watch, you know. Next time you introduce yourself, Rabbi Turutoko Lumanyaneng, they say, this is where this sort of horrible thing happened. I don't know what needs to happen. I really don't know what needs to happen, but all I know is we just seem to be trying very hard to move on to the next thing without dealing with this. 400,000 rand reward has been, you know, put up by police. And we know that they intend, at least from media reports, to flood the Kempton Park area. But if you understand your geography, Kempton Park and Dawn Park are quite a distance. Are we dealing with one person? Are we dealing with copycat criminals? And where we are, where, you know, wherever you live as a man, this thing hasn't happened as yet. What can we do, you know, to sort of protect our women before the scourge comes to us? I was saying to my colleagues yesterday, one of the first things that I would do, I don't care what the law says. I'd be willing to break the law on this one. If this is happening to my wife, your sister, you know, who has

0: a regular job, goes to work, comes back from work and goes jogging, and she can still disappear. Think about the sex workers. They stand on the side of the road. We already know that they're being trafficked anyway. They're being fed drugs. There are pimps who are watching them. The first area where I'd rush as well there. And the other thing is, maybe, we need to form teams, let's say, Ma. Many years ago, when I was doing, there was a time where I left the station and I came back. But at that time, I used to wake up from Rustenburg, the town, and Nikiaku, Tlhabane West. Kilo patrola le baagi ba ko Tlhabane West, then drive from there straight to the show. There was a very good man. I wonder where he is. Councillor Latelang Huang. He was the councillor of that area before ba dikopanya le bo Bester and so forth. Naratama kamatsa. We would be on the streets and batho ba bomme ba leng gore ba di tirong in the mornings. They would feel kind of safe. Redistributable body pala yalo yalo. Those are things that I don't want to come here and talk about. Like all of this is about me. So maybe we need to start thinking along those ways because I have a very bad feeling about these numbers. We're at nine. This is going to go up. This is going to go up. Whoever is doing this, has kind of figured out, areas where women are in a blind spot. So ke rakopara ikuela, but wabararakopanyendi. Let's get together. I went jogging yesterday, and I was running. Behind me, there was a lady, Abampeta, much fitter than me. And then along the way, she stopped. She was hydrating. I became more fitter. I think about a kilometer later, I kind of felt, nah, I'm gonna let her Ampeta happy. At least haka siyana mo pelaka. Well, I was battling, I'll tell you that. But having her run in front of me kind of gave me. Lovely satisfaction. She lives in that area. It's a little I could do. Spray anything. But at least there were people there. And I saw guys, being aware, looking, and so forth. What can we do, guys? Don't call me brother. Now up until 9 o'clock, that's not going to help. We need to do something, and I'm not suggesting vigilantism, but maybe we go indoors too early. Yeah, maybe we allow our women to be on their own too much. And yes, there are single women, women that are looking after households. No, see, so she has to go to work. Somebody needs to, report somewhere. Rebatle some form of common clothing and a link barcode that can be copied in a short term. Barabone, me, riting, and we're not with the animals. Our biggest challenge as men, and because you can't keep saying, "No, I'm not involved," I wouldn't do such a thing. That thing doesn't help. Our biggest challenge is to reclaim the title yabona from these animals that have hijacked it, because we've been grouped lebatwa. Even in your worst state of mind, you wouldn't do. And let's not confront these people. Let's involve law enforcement. Whether you trust police or not, let's follow, protocol and proper process, because a suspect. It's police that can, capture this person, and then they would establish a whole lot more from this person. The modus operandi, if they are a lone wolf operator or Roberakale, a team, and also what is the motive? There's a lot, and then we could save a lot other people as well. So okay, UFM. Let's figure something out. Anybody that has ideas of what can be done, we're not looking for condemnation. We're beyond that now. We're a ninth woman, ninth family. And nine is just the number that you see, and I'm sure the number's going to go up. We're in trouble, South Africa.
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0: This is one about the time where we start releasing songs that are going to be Song of the Year when the song is only 4 months old. I don't know how we do that. DJ Jaivani, it's called Luto on Breakfast With You. We're about to recap. Actually, let's do a quick recap of Music Roulette. Remember, there's a mystery song that you could easily vote for, but these are the two songs that we're putting forward. We're celebrating Africa.
1: With you versus you. Welcome to Music Roulette.

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4: Good morning, Pat Cash.
3: What's your maker?
4: Yes, I'm doing very well.
3: What can we expect this morning?
4: It's Legal Thursday today. We're going to be speaking to Okeletsang Wekeletsi, who is a labor attorney, and we're going to be talking about your rights at work and what you can do when those rights are violated. So my question to you guys, what's the most unreasonable reason you've been disciplined at work for?
5: I need this money.
6: What's the question?
4: The most unreasonable reason
3: you've been disciplined at work.
5: Oh, I thought you said, what's the reason you're disciplined at work?
4: What a bonus.
5: That's
4: why you're disciplined. Yeah. Okay. All right. Do you want to answer my question, though?
3: Mali, please go. Please allow me not to.
4: Okay. Okay.
3: Yeah.
5: Funny. At face value, you might think this boy is very troublesome. When I tell you I have never been in an office sitting down because I was in trouble for any reason, please believe me.
3: Well, sometimes it's not because you're troublesome.
4: Yep.
5: Yep.
3: Sometimes in workplaces. And the company sometimes, you know, is put in a fix where how colleagues compete with each other. It could be that Nike Tropez, or the only way I can take your thunder is by making unfounded allegations about you.
5: Mm.
3: So, but the company has no choice. You know, they have to entertain your complaint.
5: Yeah.
3: Because if they don't, it looks like they've taken a side.
5: Oh.
3: So, Baba Ngobarona, we take to work issues and already we take them out on each other, and we put in companies in positions where company's like, well, let's have an investigation and see what comes out of this.
5: Yeah,
3: we don't want to seem like we're prejudging the outcome. We don't know people that well, and you know, it's on that basis that I'd like to hupatedu if I can.
4: That's okay. Right.
3: Yeah.
4: Sunshine.
3: Have
4: you ever been in trouble?
7: Not yet. Back to sender.
3: Look, I mean, we
4: thought like Pat Cash says, you don't have to be troublesome for you to get into trouble.
3: Yeah.
4: You know, there could be people who are stirring things up.
3: Yeah.
4: You know what I mean? So not yet, because hey, sometimes when you are, you know, focused on yourself, unalo irritate the people. You know?
7: Okay.
4: Yeah.
3: I'll make an example. Honale, something that we battle with, and maybe it could be an issue of language or maybe understanding. There is a difference between me intimidating you and you being intimidated.

0: nervous. I couldn't read because I'm in a room le pelomodiga, the pelomodiga. I'm intimidated. How can I get out of the studio or out of an office with you? I go tell people. I really felt intimidated by them.
1: So that's what you mean by not yet, Belu.
2: Yeah, hey, things happen in the workplaces.
0: They really do. They really do. And companies have no choice. You know, you put forward a complaint like that, they have to investigate it. They have to call witnesses to find out. And then it boils down to that little, explanation that no. The individual did not actively come out of their way to intimidate you.
3: Yeah.
0: You were intimidated by the moment being in their presence. And you find out,
3: it's the grace of God.
0: Yeah.
3: If you walk in a room and people feel like that, that's the grace of God. You are there because you need to intimidate them. It's about them. I promise you it's about them. It's got nothing to do with you.
0: Emmanuel Petit, who used to play for the French team with Zinedine Zidane, says that about Zidane. Says when Zidane walks into a room, which has all of these big stars, the room falls quiet.
3: Yeah.
0: You know, is he intimidating you or are you intimidated by being in the presence of greatness? Just putting it out there.
3: I think sometimes people struggle with seeing another person live like a best version of themselves because they can never get to that. And because of that, that's where the intimidation comes from. And I say this because I've seen it happen with me a lot. I'm very free with myself in my own body.
0: Yeah.
3: When I enter a room, I remain myself and I won't...
0: You won't compromise.
3: No. I won't even bring myself down. You'll know I'm around.
0: Let me grab one. I will turn pina hoy win. But hold on, let me get the pencil on that. Jakatwaelo, kabu kubetso, kama itseo kadi tebuho. Thank you for listening. Thanks for caring.
1: Thank you so much for spending your morning with us. It's been an absolute pleasure. Let the sunshine on you, Kay. Thanks. Bye.
3: I'm not a very sentimental person, but allow yourself to be seen. God wants you to be seen. Your presence needs to be felt. Calvin Philo, Everybody Wants to Be in Love. We do it again, Kausani. Let me talk again, Kane and Black. The Blackjack. Give up, Goni. Come on, Za.
2: Black is sometimes blonde, okay? So, yes, they did the most. You know, served you breakfast between 6 and 9 o'clock. So make sure that you tune in yet again tomorrow between the very same hours. So it is a Thursday today, and guess what? We are talking legal matters, right? We're talking about your rights at work today. We're talking about what you can actually do when those rights are actually violated. This morning, we're also unpacking the CCMA. Yes, because most of us, we know, we've heard of it, right? We've heard of the CCMA, but we just don't know the right procedures and processes that, you know, usually take place there to make your hearing go a little bit quicker, right? So we're going to be chatting with a labor attorney, yes, Okeletsang Wekeletsi is who we're chatting with, who is a labor attorney. So, yes, we're talking unfair dismissals, we're talking workplace disputes and so forth and so forth. And, of course, in the second hour, it's our opportunity, you know, to have a little bit of a chat. So I want to know from you the most unreasonable reason that you've been disciplined at work for. Trust me, there's a lot of, you know, unreasonable reasons that sometimes, you know, lie before us. And you're just like, what? I've actually been disciplined for what? This? Yeah, I've been around, I've worked for different companies, so let me get ready to actually tell you some of the stories there. Very interesting. But anyway, in the last hour, you and I are going to be tracing the tune because it's a Thursday, one of my favorite days for Trace the Tune because we get to throw it back a little bit. You know, it is Nostalgic Thursday, so we'll play a song that reminds you of your childhood, hopefully, you know, but reminds you of the good old days as well, whether it's house, whether it's quiet or whatever it is. I'm looking forward to it. We're going to be tracing the tune together. Okay, so let's get ready for that in the last hour as well. Otherwise, the first hour is all about your dilemma. If you have a dilemma, my darling, and you would love for us to help you out, please make sure that you send through your dilemma to our email address, which is youbeforenoon@ufm.co.za. Otherwise, good morning. Let's get ready to advise Anonza quickly after this.
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0: Yeah. Only for the grown and sexy. That is Jay-Z with Excuse Me, Miss. Also featuring music from Craig David with I'm Walking Away. It's 18 minutes after 9 o'clock. I want us to actually jump straight into our dilemma for this morning. Noni says, Dear Pelo, my boyfriend and I have been together for several years. We've built a life together, and having children has always been something that we've talked about for the future. But as the years went by and we still weren't expecting, the conversation slowly became more difficult. So whenever the topic came up, he would tell me that I was the problem. I was probably the reason we couldn't conceive. So eventually I started believing him and accepted that maybe having children was just not in my future. So a few weeks ago, I made a terrible mistake and slept with someone else. It was a one-time thing. And because I genuinely believed that I couldn't fall pregnant, I didn't take any emergency contraception. Then I found out that I was pregnant. So when I told my boyfriend, he looked completely shocked and said, how are you pregnant when I'm infertile? Ooh, okay. So I immediately asked him what he meant. He tried to take it back, but eventually admitted that he has known for years that he is infertile, and he deliberately allowed me to believe that I was the problem. Now he wants to know who the father is. I know I made a terrible mistake by cheating, but I'm struggling to get past the fact that he let me carry the blame for years when he knew the truth. So, Pelo, do I tell him who the father is, or do I let him sit with the uncertainty he made me live with for years? Sure, that is Anonza's dilemma. Advise Anonza. The WhatsApp line is open, 076-260-2815. The post is up on the social pages, UFM 898. Let's advise Anonza.
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0: What a relevant song, eh? Considering what's happening in this world of ours, what's happening specifically in South Africa, you know, when women are being slaughtered left, right and center. It is so disturbing to see, to hear every single day of a new body being discovered. It's just, it is exhausting. It is absolutely exhausting. I think once we start to realize the importance of treating other people the same way we would want to be treated, then we would, you know, get rid of a lot of social ills like this one. A woman has the right to be, you know, whatever it is that she wants to be. She has the right to go run. She has the right to be in spaces that she chooses to be in. You know, we cannot be policing women left, right and center. But yeah, what a relevant song. Kaifa Semenya with Woman Got a Right to Be. Also plays you some Tabzi. Tabzi with JR with African Queen. Nicki Minaj as well with A Moment for Life. And of course, we had some Lord Cares with For Sure. That one is featuring Quest. 23 minutes to go before we get to the top of the hour before 10 o'clock. It is indeed you before noon on UFM in tune with you. And we are advising anonymous. So Noni is a woman and she's been with her boyfriend for years and they always spoke about having children in the future. But, you know, for years they were trying to conceive and they were not successful. So what's wild is that, you know, the boyfriend, Anonza, you know, kept on repeatedly blaming her for their inability to have children. So she eventually accepted that she might actually be the reason why they are unable to have children. So recently she did something that she was not supposed to do. She had a one-time affair. And of course she believed that she couldn't fall pregnant. So she didn't take any emergency contraception. She later discovered that she was pregnant. When she told her boyfriend, he then revealed that he has known for years that he is infertile and deliberately allowed her to believe that she was the problem. So now he wants to know who the biological father is. And Noni saying, Pilo, do I tell him who the father is? Or do I let him sit with the uncertainty that he made me live with for years? What do you think Anonza should do?
1: Anonza, Noni, I'm not going to be able to do that. I'm not going to be able to do that. I'm not going to be able to do that. I'm not going to be able to
0: Thank you, Spaya. I'm like a scammer. Yeah, do you have one?
2: Hi, Pilo.
0: Hello, hi.
2: To Anonymous, Bolella Mundo, Hori, Rahong, and Akema, Ozomodulo, Awakala, Otomon, and Yellow, the relationship. I get a Kala Dutinaka Spirits of her heart to laugh at Ohueta Horoena, who feel guilty of Horoena household. At the end of the day, you are now pregnant. Aye, mulele. That'll be sure.
0: Okay. 076-260-2815. Baram lele. Yeah, other people are saying, listen, just have your baby and continue with your life and leave that man alone.
3: Di solo tsa box surprise knockout se fetwe reka spale thago sa twist of drink tse di farologaneng thuri thata thata ro ka 90 rand mai a magolo a ma 30 ka 55 rand di solo tse pedi go moreki fa stoko se sa leteng box surprise knockout
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Kimaiza together with Kabomu. Trust is the name of the song. It looks like trust has been broken in this relationship, Yaha Anonza, because the man kept a secret that he was infertile for many years. And Noni as well went out there and had an affair and conceived a child from that affair. So, yeah, trust is definitely broken here, eh? So, Noni, you say that you made a mistake by cheating. We all know that cheating is intentional. Okay, yes, it sometimes happens, but it is intentional because every single moment you are there, you have an opportunity to get out of there, but you choose to stay. So you need to take responsibility for that. But of course, his deliberate decision, you know, is also and deliberate deception, you know, is also a separate and very serious issue as well. I mean, he allowed you to carry the emotional burden of believing that there was something wrong with your body when he knew very well that he was the issue here. So I wouldn't necessarily make a decision about telling him based on wanting to punish him or make

0: him experience the same level of uncertainty that you experienced. But, you know, I would just focus on what is truthful. So just share who the father is with him. What he does with that information is completely up to him. And just focus on your child. You've got a child coming, and focus on that. Yeah, you know, because you need to protect that child with every single might and every single fiber in your body. So let's continue to advise Anonza, 076-260-2815. Good morning.
1: Dumela, dumela pelo.
0: Hello.
1: Anonza. 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Lene, the father. The person or the guy who impregnated the umobolelele. Omega Soroma now with the true identity ya gagwe because of those dingwe bo selfish bona le go ira gore ha ntse bana batla ba gola majority ya basha ba batletsang ba gola ba batlebeng ba sa kopantswa le bo rra bone le their true identities bana le go nna le mathata. 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Se salang a precious gift from the Almighty One. 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
0: Thank you, Brati.
2: I be looking for my own question. I'm just looking for my son. I'm telling you, my nephew. We don't know if he's going to chase the dog. We're going to take the dog. I'm not saying that. I'm not saying I'm fit to unfit. I'm not going to let the play make a game leak. So get the coach to swing me. So when I'm not about to go to Kawana, just say yeah. I'm just looking for my son.
0: So the truth will definitely set you free.
1: Good morning, Bello.
0: Good morning.
1: Mang fertile, mang infertile. God, it won't help me. This relationship is very toxic as it is. And ho, I drop babang wana ke mang or kasi mang. It won't change the way the linga thing. What I suggest or advise on ke ho, they should just break up. Yeah, when you can break. Because that guy is going to own of his life, right? Someone who has work and wondering who kwa mang. And what if the father is someone close? Like, it won't help. So I suggest that they break up. But the girl, then here I'm on the man, papa, maybe for sake of peace, I don't know. But the relationship is so very, very, very much toxic. Dango,
0: yeah, relationship, ya hor hong gets us all, and I get low, it's us all. Very, very toxic. All right, so I've got a message here that says, leave that man and focus on your pregnancy. God bless your womb, madam. That man is super selfish. He knew about his infertility, yet put the blame on you, Arnasis. That's a sign. I don't know what more you want to see. That mistake is called tenolo or revelation, that your man is a crook. Okay, more from you.
3: Dumelan ba re tswa UFM Dumelan pelo
0: Dumela
3: I le bane gore either way setse senyegile wa bona because trust me for a man to live with doubts remember you na yalo forever and ever ngwana ba tsalwe blah blah blah wa bona rather sisters ka gore 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Thank you.
4: Hi Pelo.
0: Hello.
4: 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Thank you Pelo.
0: Are mo to extreme sport? I thought mjolo was extreme sport lebato. Okay, let's continue to advise Anonza, 076-260-2815. 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

0: our minds, the whole hour has to be a Nonza. Because imagine what a Nonza is going through. So Soul For Real with Every Little Thing I Do is playing in the background. 5 minutes to go before we get to the top of the hour, before 10 o'clock. So we are advising Anonza. Imagine for years and years thinking that you are the one and the reason why you are unable to have children, and only for you to discover and find out that your partner is the one who actually can't have children. And he's known about this. He just never had the courtesy to let you know. Hora, listen, it is not your fault. Sure. Now Noni made a mistake by cheating. Yes, I don't believe that cheating is a mistake, but asiko lapo. But she cheated, right? And she conceived a child out of that affair. So now she's asking, should I tell my current boyfriend, the man who kept the secret away from me, that he was the one who was infertile, and tell him who the father is? Or do I just, let him sit with the uncertainty that he made me live with for many, many years? So what do you think Anonza should be doing?
1: Hi, Pelo.
0: Hello.
1: To Anonza, I mulelele. 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Hi.
0: Thank you. I'm going to rush over to the social pages. The God Kind of Life, Votary, sent a message and said, don't tell him, just inform the person who made you pregnant and ask if he wants to be involved in your child's life. That way you'll know a way forward between him and your marriage. Okay, there's no marriage, they're dating. But okay, I get what you're saying. Molefe Matibe says, yo, this is something else, but at least you know the truth now. Keep the child, contact the father and let him know he's about to be a dad. Tell your boyfriend the truth. If he's prepared to father the baby, then let it be. Because in any case, he knew that he was infertile. So fighting this issue won't assist him. Mareish, life has no manual. But good luck, Noni. All right, more from you. Talk to me, 076-260-2815. 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
2: I'd like to remain anonymous. Yo. Kifelete kidi yo. Women are being judged, treated harshly for not being able to conceive or have someone call them mom or mama. And here was this person for years tormenting her, making her believe, not only think, but believe that she could not conceive. She had to deal with the emotional pain, the shame in society. This person knew deliberately. What else can he hide from her? You don't owe that man any explanation or any name. Let him wander. Let him wander. Focus on your pregnancy, girl. Congratulations. You are about to become a mother. Focus on motherhood. It's a beautiful journey that you have been deprived of for years. Focus on that. Have a healthy relationship with that baby. If the father is involved or not, so be it. You are going to have a baby. That's the most important thing. Lastly, run away from that person. If he can hold such crucial information from you for years, what about diseases? Please run, my sister. Yet again, congratulations.
0: All right.
3: Do you belong? Hi, Pelo.
0: Dumela.
3: Hi, Noni. Congratulations, Monaco. Hi, Utle. Congratulations on the baby. Hi, Mutua Haho. Sheba, Kanam Lela Karasam Lili. But when I just be happy, like I'm happy for you. Yeah.
0: Okay. All right. So that is the advice that we've got for you this morning, Noni. Love and light to you. Yes. A baby is definitely a gift from God. So embrace that. Okay. Yes, for your relationship. Hey. You will decide. It's time for the news.
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2: We found the body of a lady aged about plus minus 30 years. She was still dressed with her top, but with no trousers or dress. She has a stab wound on the side. That's for now what we could see. The forensic people are still busy on scene and will determine the cause and who is she. Currently, she is unknown. However, we'll request our community to assist us. Those who might have seen something, those who might know something.
1: Re sa lefo tona kgolo ya Gauteng Banyaza Lesufi a re tiragalo e e tla morago ga gore go tswalwe dikarolo tse dingwe tsa masepala o.
3: The run started this morning at 6, but you can see they're running away from the lockdown area, and we knew that they will go to other areas, but we didn't expect it would be this soon. They have declared war. It just gloves off, and I have trust in the law enforcement agencies. I've got briefings. We're making a breakthrough, and I really feel South Africans should be patient enough. I know the level of anger, the level of frustration, the level of despair. It's natural.
1: Mogo tsedingwe monna setilo wa Madlanga Commission Justice Mbuyiseli Madlanga a re lefa go setse go nnile le kgatelopele mo dipatlisisong tsa yone go a swabisa gore se se supa fa tsamaiso ya lephata la bosiamisi e ntse e sokame. 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
4: Unfortunately, what is emerging from the evidence is that there are indications of serious criminality within the criminal justice system, and that this is the result of the infiltration of and undue influence on the criminal justice system by elements of criminality. The fact that a number of players within the criminal justice system have been charged criminally, with some dismissed from their employment and others facing disciplinary charges, lends credence to these indications. It is commendable that what appears to be criminality within the criminal justice system is coming out.
1: Kwa bokhutlong mo khuduthamaga wa lefapha la bajanala mo Northwest, Bitsa Lenkopane o bontshitse tsholofelo mo maneng a ntseng a tsengwa mo tirisong mo lephateng leno. 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Lenkopane o ne a araba dipotso mo UFM News Hour morago ga go thankgola Tourism Month kwa Moruleng.
5: Investors must know from the side of tourism what we can give, from the side of agriculture, all these other sectors, including manufacturing and mining. We have now solidified everything, but at the center of yesterday was to look at how we are going to demonstrate that those who are in the tourism space, we can do it for them through this digitalization. Even where we are going to put our billboards, for every billboard that we are going to put to market our destination.
1: Fa re wetsa ka kganye kwa setlhoeng, mapodisi a ikwela thuso ya baagi morago ga go fitlhela setopo sa borobongwe kwa Boksburg. Dikalo ga jana tse dingwe di mo ureng elatelang.
0: For more, go to newsnote.co.za. 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

0: 7 days. I love you each and every day. Hey, thank you so much for joining us. So this is, of course, Black Diamond with Mawelele Makosi and the Incredibles, as well as KK. 7 days is the name of the song. It's 8 minutes after 10 o'clock, and that is how we step into the second hour of the show. And it is a Thursday, the 17th of September, 2026. So,
1: know your rights, know the law. It's Legal Thursday.
0: It is indeed Legal Thursday. So we're going to be having a chat with Okeletsang Mwekeletsi, who is a labor attorney. And we're getting to know your rights at work and what you should actually be doing, you know, should your rights be violated. We're going to be unpacking the CCMA, talking about unfair dismissal and workplace disputes as well. So in the year 2021, there was a cleaner, right, who was working for like a cleaning company. And this person was dismissed after a dispute over her uniform. So she had been wearing jeans instead of the company issued uniform trousers. So when she was questioned about it, you know, she reportedly said that the company supplied cheap trousers and pants. And she did ask, you know, the supervisor, I guess, at the time, for more time to be able to buy durable pants. So now the company initially treated the comment that she made about the cheap pants as a misconduct, a serious misconduct, and they dismissed her. But then there was an entire arbitration process that found in her favor and ordered her to be reinstated in the company. Okay, so imagine losing your job because you said that the company's uniform pants were cheap. That's what we're talking about. We're talking about the most unreasonable reasons you've been disciplined at work. Let's chat about that after this. Batung.

0: slaves gathering kohai around a great meal. But when the feast is done, tijana zateng.
1: Yeah.
0: That's why Sunlight Alta Power wants to reward your ultimate kitchen misses. 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
3: 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Welcome to You Before Noon.

0: It is Elizabeth Withers with Somebody. Also played your music from Bruno Mars with I Just Might. It's 18 minutes after 10 o'clock. It is you before noon on UFM in tune with you, my darling. So, have you ever been called into the boss's office or even like HR's office, right? And thought, okay, oh my goodness. And you're literally udlala film, you know, trying to think, what could you have done wrong? Have you ever been disciplined at work for something that felt completely ridiculous or even out of proportion? Maybe it was the clothes that you were wearing. Yeah, they felt like that was inappropriate. And maybe it was your attitude. Maybe it was something that you said because you can't keep it to yourself. You know, you are one of those people who need to say what is on your mind. Or it could have been something that you did that you genuinely didn't think was a big deal, right? Maybe you were disciplined for laughing out too loud. You were disciplined for wearing the wrong shoes, you know. Or maybe you were disciplined for questioning a certain decision. Or somehow just being blamed for something that wasn't even your fault. We find ourselves in these kind of situations sometimes. It does happen. So I want to know from you, what's the most unreasonable or ridiculous reason that you've ever been disciplined at work for? I'll tell you mine. It was the aircon. The aircon makes me sick, right? So there was a time where I was working with, you know, a few white individuals and they love their aircon and I don't. So I took the remote and I hit it. Yes, I hit it because there is no way I'm going to be in winter in summer. That's not going to happen. What is yours? Let's talk about it.
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UFM, in tune with you.

Sugar Win, naman. That is a hip hop ansola together with Casper Nyovest and Cageism and Omar with Past Time. We're doing more than passing time. We are in the moment with you, all right? Thank you for staying in tune with us. That is also played your music from Zonke with Ekaya and LL Cool J as well with Hey Lover and Vey with Summer 95. So we're experiencing Summer 26 and we're enjoying it, aren't we? Yeah, I'd like to believe that we're enjoying the summer so far, right? All right, so I want to know from you, what is the most unreasonable reason that you've been disciplined for at work? The most unreasonable reason you've been warned, you've been disciplined, you've been suspended, even fired for? That's what I want to know. Talk to me on 076-260-2815. Everywhere I go, I have Econ Wars. I'm just not going to have it on. No, it's not necessary. It is not necessary. Unless it's very, very hot, you know, then we can switch on the aircon. But just in J, hey, no, man. And sometimes you get warnings and you're like, I'm getting a warning. Not for dying. I want to know what that thing is for you. So Hudima Ines says, morning, Pelo Modiha, for being late at work. And even when I try to explain to them, and bare batlontsela some of moholo wame for being late, but they haven't done so because sometimes we get very busy at work and we go home very, very late, and then they start to apologize for that, and then I tell them that they shouldn't worry because I'm also making the same mistake by coming late sometimes. Thanks, Pelo. Enjoy the rest of your day. Libaretsi bohle ba UFM. Broke Mashonisa says, for being late, like, do people understand Joburg traffic? I resigned the day after getting that written warning. I get it. Joburg traffic is a mess in the morning. It's a mess. I remember also working in Rosebank and also experiencing the same thing that you're experiencing. I also got a warning. And then I remember saying to them, listen, when I applied for the job, we were working remotely. Now you want me to come to work 5 days a week? I asked for hybrid and they said no. So, yeah, I was late every day. Luckily, the week after I got the warning, I got another offer. And then I was like, bye-bye, I resign. See you later. Have a good life. Looking

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3: It is Legal Thursday, and today we're getting to know your rights at work and what you can actually do should those rights be violated. So this morning we are unpacking the CCMA. We're talking about unfair dismissal as well as workplace disputes with, of course, our labor attorney, Okeletsang Moekeletsi. Good morning. Welcome to the show. Welcome to UFM.
4: Good morning. Thank you so much for having me, Bulo. Good morning to you and your listeners.
3: Thank you. Thank you for taking the time to have this chat with us. You know, a lot of employees hear about CCMA all the time, but they don't really fully understand what it's all about. Can you maybe just break it down to us? What exactly is the CCMA and what kinds of workplace disputes can actually an employee take there?
4: So the CCMA basically stands for Commission for Conciliation, Mediation and Arbitration. And the reason why that is important is because one needs to understand it's core function is to help to resolve disputes between employers and employees. So it was established in terms of the Labor Relations Act. So it's a statutory body for all intents and purposes. And then also it's not a court. I want people to understand that. So it's not as formal as a court, right? People can go there. It's free of charge. Or employees and employers can go there. It's free of charge. It's more faster than if somebody were to go to a labor court, right?
3: Okay.
4: It's less formal, and you can represent yourself, or you can call your union rep to represent you, or you can call an attorney to represent you. So you've got various options, but the cheapest option is for you to be able to represent yourself, and that is what the CCMA was meant for, that it gives access to equally between employers and employees.
3: Mm-hmm.
4: That's basically what it's about. It's got three core functions.
3: Mm-hmm.
4: There's one, the first one is conciliation, where you can go there, you're having a discussion about whether or not you want to settle the matter between the two of you as employer and employee. Then the second one is called arbitration, right? But it's just for purposes of clarity. Conciliation and mediation for these purposes is the same thing,
3: okay,
4: right?
3: Okay.
4: But on the documents at the CCMA, they're going to call it conciliation. Then if the parties don't agree during the process of conciliation, then you're going to move into what we call arbitration.
3: Mm-hmm.
4: And arbitration is more formal. You need to bring evidence, you need to bring witnesses, you need to really follow the rules that are in place under the Labor Relations Act and the CCMA rules,
3: mm-hmm.
4: right? And the nice thing about that is that once the arbitration is finished and the commissioner makes a decision,
3: mm-hmm.
4: that decision is binding. So if the employee goes there and he wins the case and the commissioner says the employer must pay the employee or the employer can go back to work, reinstatement,
3: mm-hmm.
4: then it is binding on the employer to do that. It is not a choice. Just
3: yeah,
4: because it's a formal, it's an informal process.
3: Yeah.
4: It doesn't mean that it is not binding. It is binding like a court order would be binding.
3: Yeah. Okay. Yeah. All right. I hear you loud and clear. So what are some of the biggest mistakes that employees make before approaching the CCMA, particularly when it comes to dismissal or maybe even disciplinary actions or even unfair treatment? What are some of the mistakes that the employees usually make?
4: So the biggest mistake that employees usually make that I find in my practice is that they don't have enough evidence. keeping evidence and

0: Information is so, so important because we need to prove our case for it to be able to be taken to the CCMA, right?
1: Mm-hmm.
0: So keeping proof is very important. Don't delete messages or WhatsApps. Don't delete emails. Print it where you need to print it, right? Don't accept verbal information. Make sure that if anything verbal that was said to you, put it in writing. Whether ka WhatsApp or ka email, put it in writing. I confirm we said 1, 2, 3, 4, right?
1: Mm,
0: so
1: okay.
0: That it's in writing.
1: Yes.
0: Because if it's verbal, someone can say, but I didn't say it. Oh, you misunderstood.
1: Yes.
0: So also recordings, right? Obviously, that's a bit of a tricky one because somebody's upset that you are allowed to in a conversation if you feel that the conversation is becoming tricky or you're going to need it as evidence. You are allowed to record that conversation if you were a part of that conversation,
1: okay.
0: Right? You're allowed to record it. Also, recordings are important. Witnesses are also important. If something happened to you in the workplace and there were witnesses to witness it, it's also important to make sure that those witnesses can be available to assist you on their case. Other things and procedural mistakes that are making.
1: Mm-hmm.
0: Some employees decide to resign too quickly. That's a no-no. Try hard not to resign earlier. Try hard not to, you know, completely let it go and say, "Naka resign, I'm leaving." You only resign when it is necessary to do so. Don't resign too quickly and leave and say, "Oh, I am upset, therefore I'm going to leave." Don't do that. Right?
1: Yeah.
0: There are circumstances under which you can resign because there was intolerable circumstances,
1: mm-hmm.
0: but that's very specific. You have to satisfy certain elements to get to a point where you've resigned because the circumstances were intolerable, your workplace toxicity, bullying at the workplace, and so on. But it's under very specific circumstances. You can't just say just because you had a tough time today or for the last month, now you're going to resign
1: mm-hmm.
0: and say it was constructive dismissal. You can't. Constructive sure. dismissal has to meet very specific elements. Another thing is not attending disciplinary hearings. Some employees think maybe it's okay or they have an option about not attending disciplinary hearings. You must attend your disciplinary hearings when and if it comes because it is the last port of entry before you can go to the CCMA.
1: Mm-hmm.
0: Even when you get to the CCMA, the employer can still say, we didn't finish our internal hearings, we didn't finish our internal processes
1: okay.
0: because this person did not come.
1: Okay.
0: So then now the commissioner must say, then you need to go back
1: mm.
0: and finish those processes before you come to the CCMA. So
1: okay.
0: that's very, very important, right? Admitting guilt without understanding. Sometimes it's very easy for a charge sheet to be put in front of you
1: mm-hmm.
0: and then you just sign it and hope for the best.
1: Mm-hmm.
0: Make sure you understand what those charges are. Once you're in the hearing and they say, how do you plead? If you decide to plead guilty, make sure you understand exactly what those charges are. Most of the time, employees don't really understand. They're just answering because they're under pressure
1: mm.
0: and there's just all this stress happening. Make
1: mm-hmm.
0: sure you've geared yourself up and you understand that. So those are the kind of I think things that people need to understand
1: mm.
0: when before they make these kind of mistakes or before they enter into these kind of processes,
1: yeah.
0: make sure that you have your ducks in a row.
1: Okay. In under a minute, because we have run out of time, if an employee believes that they have been unfairly dismissed, what should they do immediately and how much time do they have, you know, to refer the matter to the CCMA?
0: Okay. So we've already talked about the evidence, about the type of evidence you can collect for yourself, right?
1: Mm-hmm.
0: Then, but with immediate effect, make sure that from the day you are given the dismissal letter or the dismissal email, you from the following day, you've got 30 days, 30 calendar days, not work days. You've got 30 calendar days within which to refer your matter to the CCMA. If it's an unfair labor practice matter, you've got 90 days to do so. So the earlier you go to the CCMA to report your case, the better, because at least then you're not going to run out of time.
1: Mm-hmm.
0: So try not to overthink it too much. Go there. It's your constitutional right to do so. So that's the first thing to do, to understand that. Collect your evidence. Make sure you're ready with it. Also, make sure you go to the CCMA on time to be able to lodge your matter. Also, make sure that you have exhausted internal remedies first.
1: Mm.
0: You've raised your grievance with HR, you've done what you needed to do, you didn't get any joy from that, then you can go to the CCMA because you've exhausted internal processes of the employer.
1: Yeah. Okay. All right. Thank you so much for squeezing it in. That is Oleg Okeletsang. Yeah. Mwikelet. Hey. Tongue twister, but I got it.

0: Thank you, my love, for joining us. Have a great day,
1: you
0: brother.
1: You are very, very welcome. Thank you so much.
0: Thank you. Ogeletsang Wekeletsi, a labor attorney, joined us there and just breaking it down how we can actually, you know, approach the CCMA. So wondering where your airtime is going, your subscription might have the answer. 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

0: reasonable reason that you've ever been warned or disciplined or even suspended or even fired for? 076-260-2815.
1: Morning, Ospilo.
0: Hello.
1: Yeah, I see yesterday I get my facelift, next Ospilo.
0: Yeah.
1: And I hate being late. I'm never late. We started half past seven.
0: Mm-hmm.
1: So by 20 past, quarter past, I'm at work.
0: Yeah. Mm-hmm.
1: But when it's time to knock off, I'm the first one out of the gate.
0: Yeah.
1: So I knock off around about 5 o'clock, so 59. I see they're deducting that 1 minute.
0: Yeah.
1: So I asked them, why don't you took off that 10 minutes that I'm early in the morning?
0: Yeah.
1: Because when it's time to knock off, I'm the first one. I just want to go home, pillow.
0: Yeah.
1: But these guys, they deducting my money.
0: What?
1: So I want to say, anonymous pillow, you know who I am. I don't want to get in trouble at my workplace.
0: Yeah.
1: But I... Yeah, that's the reason I'm complaining to them. They took in 1 minute from my pay, so my hours ain't full. Must have a lovely day, pillow, bye.
0: That does not make any sense. That is very unreasonable. Extremely unreasonable. Imagine you're going to work and you're there about, 10 minutes before you actually are supposed to be there. And then you leave like a minute before, just a minute before. And they're counting that? That sounds like a very unreasonable place to work at as well. Something is a bit off there. So what's the most unreasonable reason that you've ever been warned or disciplined or suspended or even fired for? Talk to me. 076-260-2815. You see, even my voice is saying, oh, that can't be. All right, so let's see. I think I'm going to get a lot of... My voice is really acting up. Sorry about that. It is really, really acting up. It needs some discipline. All right. So I've got a message here. I think this person also wants to remain anonymous. So that's exactly what I'm going to do, because they say that for commenting. So they were commenting about elections while they were wearing their work clothes. Just commenting or campaigning? Commenting. So would that be reason enough for you to discipline somebody if they're just commenting about the elections that are coming up in South Africa and they are a citizen of this country? That also, that sounds very, very unreasonable, I must say. It really does. Okay, more from you, Tato. Tato says, they say that they are toxic. They are toxic. Askis Tato, you're not toxic. They are the ones who are toxic. I don't know you, but I know you. You are not toxic at all. Tato, the will of God, no. You can never be toxic.
2: Afternoon, Pilo. I'm having a problem, man. We released the OCO too soon because of Nerevatla Mota reports regarding that.
0: Okay.
2: Please, in future, make sure that at least we can create questions. 234 from the listeners, because of we really need that particular wisdom and advices.
0: Yeah.
2: Thank you.
0: I hear you 100%, and that is noted. That is something that we will definitely consider in the future. That is a great idea. Thank you so much for that suggestion. All right, 076-260-2815. Any unreasonable reasons that you've been disciplined at work for that you felt was completely unnecessary? And it also shocked you and surprised you to the point where you're like, how? Really? Like, you would actually discipline me for something like that? That cannot be. That cannot be. So I've got a message here that says, I was once given a task and I misunderstood the instructions, but then my supervisor decided to go all Mufasa on me to a point where he called me with a certain bad word and said it back loudly and clear. Then, of course, walked out with a written warning. Oh, man. And you just made a mistake. You didn't understand it. Next time, just ask for clarity before you actually do it, so that they do not jump on you like that. I'm so sorry that you experienced something of that sort. It is 11 o'clock. It's time for the news.
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4: The temperature more Rustenburg, the Tlatlohetsoho 26, Klerksdorp 24, Pretoria 25. 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
1: Kekana states that the body was found dumped in an open space with the woman partially naked.
2: And on arrival to our horror, we found the body of a lady aged about plus minus 30 years. She was still dressed with her top, a bra, and her panties, but with no trousers or dress. She has a stab wound on the side, and her throat is like it was slit. That's for now what we could see.
1: We appeal to the residents to come forward with any information that could help police identify the woman and track down the suspect or suspects. Silva Sibia, Newsnote, Don Park, Boksburg.
0: Re salefo tona kgolo ya Gauteng Panyaza Lesufi a re tiragalo e tla moraga gore go tswalwe dikarolo tse dingwe tsa masipala o.
3: Lockdown started this morning at 6, but you can see they're running away from the lockdown area, and we knew that they will go to other areas, but we didn't expect it will be this soon. They have declared war. It just gloves off, and I have trust in the law enforcement agencies. I've got briefings. We're making a breakthrough, and I really feel South Africans should be patient enough. I know the level of anger, the level of frustration, the level of despair, it's natural.
0: Monna Sitilo wa Madlanga Commission, Justice Mbuyiseli Madlanga a re lefa go setse go nnile le kgatelopele mo dipatlisisong tsa komišene. 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Kgaogelo Magolego wa bega.
4: Madlanga acknowledges that findings are yet to be made, but is convinced by evidence presented so far that Mkhwanazi was right.
5: I'm well aware that the commission is yet to assess all the evidence it will be having before it and make definitive determinations. That notwithstanding, I cannot but say a few words on the trends that are emerging. Unfortunately, what is emerging from the evidence is that there are indications of serious criminality.
4: The chairperson's observation comes as the commission races against time to meet its November 16 deadline, with witnesses increasingly evasive. Gawelo Magolego, Newsnote, Pretoria.
0: Mokhuduthamaga wa lefapha la bajanala mono Northwest bitsa leng kopane o bontshitse tsholofelo mo manong a ntseng a tsengwa mo tirisong mo lephateng leno. 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Lenkopane o ne a araba dipotso mo UFM News Hour morago ga go thankgola Tourism Month kwa Moruleng.
6: Investors must know from the side of tourism what we can give, from the side of agriculture, all these other sectors, including manufacturing and mining. We have now solidified everything, but at the center of yesterday was to look at how we are going to demonstrate that those who are in the tourism space, we can do it for them through this digitalization. Even where we are going to put our billboards, for every billboard that we are going to put to market our destination.
0: Fa re wetsa ka ntlha kgolo, mapodisi a ikwela thuso ya baagi morago ga go fitlhela setopo sa borobongwe kwa Boksburg. Dikhutla fa ga jana tse dingwe di mo ureng latelang.
7: For more, go to newsnote.co.za. 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

0: It is Java, and he's not alone on this track. Vuyo Manyike, Saudi, and MT and Raf are featured. Save Me is the name of the song. 9 minutes after 11 o'clock, and that is how we step into the third and final hour of the show. It is You Before Noon on UFM, in tune with you. In this hour, we're getting ready to trace the tune. Yesterday, we got an automatic 100% because Navajela Poso, P-H-O-S-O. But for today, listen, we are focused. We are focused. Let's trace the tune. We're throwing it back. I'm looking forward to it.
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2: 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Good vibes, great conversations. Welcome to You Before Noon.

0: I think you would agree with me when I say that you can never go wrong with Dennis Farah. He's featuring Katie Brooks with How Do I Let Go. Also played you some Shekinah with Molly. And Risk is the name of the song. Let's take this risk, okay? Don't be afraid to get the guesses wrong when it comes to our Tracy tune, okay? We all make mistakes. That's how we learn, all right? So send through all your guesses. You and I are about to Tracy tune. We scramble one song. You come in, you give me the name of the artist and the name of the song. We're throwing it back because it is indeed a Thursday and it's sounding like this.
1: Can you trace this tune?
0: Okay, so we are looking for the artist basically emerged in the golden era of South African Kwaito. And the artist is also known for a song that is centered on the birthday celebration. So the song was also produced by DJ Cleo. The song was released in the year 2006. And the song became associated with the playful tongue-in-cheek side of the Kwaito culture. If you're able to figure that out, talk to me, 076-260-2815 is the WhatsApp line. So looking to stay active while you are here, join the Sun City Park Run, a free, fun and friendly 5-kilometer community event taking place every Saturday morning at the Sun City Resort. 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
0: Thank you for joining us this beautiful morning. 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

0: And that is Anana Atta with Wena Wedwa. Liquid Deep came in there with Still. Morafe with Lekwalo Tumotswako. Adele as well came in there with a Set Fire to the Rain. 22 minutes to go before we get to the top of the hour. I hope that you're ready to continue with us and trace that tune.
1: Can you trace this tune?
0: Okay. So the artist emerged during the golden era of South African Kwaito, and the artist is also known for a song that is centered on a birthday celebration, okay? And the song was actually produced by DJ Cleo, and the song was released in the year 2006. The song became associated with a very playful, tongue-in-cheek side of Kwaito. What do you think it is? Talk to me, 076-260-2815. Let me hear from you.
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0: Birthday yummy.
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0: Hello, Emily.
3: Yes, I can.
0: Yes.
3: Can I have a game more carabe? Cass sister Bettina. I hope I get to just a teeny to me. Yeah.
0: In the meantime, I'm trying to hear it. In the meantime. In the meantime.
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3: Monogamy or whatever you call it, I'm starting to think ain't for everybody. 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Let's get it.

0: Wale. Wale, together with Tierra Thomas, Bed is the name of the song. You and I are still tracing the tune.
1: Can you trace this tune?

0: It does sound like sparkles. It really does sound like sparkles, eh? All right, what do you think, though? Talk to me.
1: Hi, Pelu.
0: Hello.
1: That loose gave it away. Fuck yeah, birthday, DJ Tlior, can I produce say?
0: Yeah.
1: Kiss by Cost Delicious.
0: Birthday,
1: yes. Thank you, Pelu.
0: All right, so let's see if we are correct. Yes, it is in, and it is Spikos Delicious with Siya Swima.
2: Hesa Swima. Hey. Spikos Delicious.

Such a nice song, eh? 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Oh man, takes you back, eh? What great memories, Spike of Delicious. See ya, sweep. All right, so how much are we getting? Yo, we did horribly. We did very bad. 35%, apparently that's how much we're getting. I know. Aww. It's bad, but you know what? We'll try again tomorrow. Yeah, we are running a very tight ship. 35%. Yo, we'll try again tomorrow, okay? Don't worry about it. Batong, nothing beats gathering kohai around a great meal, but when the feast is done, dijana tsa teng, yo. That's why Sunlight Ultra Power wants to reward your ultimate kitchen messes. 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
1: 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In silence, abuse thrives. In action, it ends. Banna, if you see violence, say something. If you hear cries, respond. 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

0: It is the Blitz Vocal Dub. Biyaha Sir LSG with San Carcel. 6 minutes to go before we get to the top of the hour. I know we were very confused with our Tracy tune, right? Spikos with Sia Swima. But I know we thought that it was Ipeteyam, and this is because of this particular clue. So the clue says, the artist is also known for a song that is centered on a birthday celebration. Also known. That is why we fell for that, and we thought that it was going to be Ipeteyam, but yeah, no. We'll try again tomorrow. Let's catch up with Marshall. Let's find out what's happening on the midday booth. Hey, Marshmallow. Say Marshmallow.
1: Hello, my baby. Ujwana, baby. 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
0: Hello, Marshmallow. Let's try it again.
1: Can you hear me now?
0: Perfect. How are you doing?
1: Technology, but now. Hey. Hi. Afternoon. I'm

See you tomorrow, 9 a.m., 12 p.m. Keep it safe and keep it cutesy. I've got nothing but love for you. Have a beautiful one. Rick Ross, Chrisette Michelle, Drake, Ashton Martin Music. Take it away.

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1: 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Silva Sibiya wa Abega.
2: Kekana states that the body was found dumped in an open space with the woman partially naked.
3: And on arrival to our horror, we found the body of a lady aged about plus minus 30 years. She was still dressed with her top, a bra, and her panties, but we

0: no trousers or dress. She has a stab wound on the side, and her throat is like it was slit. That's for now what we could see.
1: He appealed to the residents to come forward with any information that could help police identify the woman and track down the suspect or suspects. Silver Sibiya, Newsnote, Dawn Park, Boksburg.
2: Madlanga Commission e na le tsholofelo ya gore dipatlisiso tsa yone di tla senola bonwenwe le tsamaiso e sa siamang mo lephateng la bosiamisi. Monna City Law Justice Mboisele Madlanga o dumela gore ba setse pego ka kgaogelo magolego.
3: Madlanga acknowledges that findings are yet to be made, but is convinced by evidence presented so far that Mkhwanazi was right.
4: I'm well aware that the commission is yet to assess all the evidence it will be having before it and make definitive determinations. That notwithstanding, I cannot but say a few words on the trends that are emerging. Unfortunately, what is emerging from the evidence is that there are indications of serious criminality.
3: The chairperson's observation comes as the commission races against time to meet its November 16 deadline, with witnesses increasingly evasive. Khawelo Magolego, Newsnote, Pretoria.
2: Re Salefo, Justice Madlanga o na le tumelo ya gore go tlile go nna le diphetogo mo lephateng la bosiamisi morago ga go konosetsa dipatlisiso tsa komišene.
4: It is commendable that what appears to be criminality within the criminal justice system is coming out. This is commendable because hopefully that will help towards stemming the tide. With the revelations that are coming out, we trust that justice will be served. Better still, we trust that in the end, this process will yield results that will play a meaningful role towards putting in place mechanisms that will help significantly towards curbing a recurrence of apparent criminality.
2: Kwa Bokhutlhong, Federation ya Mekgatlho ya Badiri COSATU e kgadile tshwetso ya naga ya Amerika ya go tsenya mo tirisong dikiletso tsa metsamao kgatlhanong le batlhankela bangwe mo nogae ka ntlha ya go atlanegisiwa ga melawana eo naga eo e sa dumelaneng nayo. Unione ya re kgato eno e nyatsa boipuso jwa Aforika Borwa. Mogokaganyi Matthew Parks o buile jana.
5: Well, any government has a right to determine whom it allows and does not allow into their country. We sharply disagree with the factually devoid allegations made against South Africa. Whilst we sharply reject any attempt to intimidate South Africa, including our democratically elected government, we encourage the US government to exercise internationally accepted channels of diplomacy to raise matters of bilateral relations with our government. Tweets fueling social media myths not only undermine attempts to build mutually respectful relations, but also dangerously undermine South Africa's nation building.
2: Farewetsa ka ntlha kgolo, mapodisi kwa Gauteng a tsweletse go batlisisa dipolao tsa basadi kwa Ekurhuleni. Dikalo ga jana a amogela kgaso engwe ka ura ya bongwe.
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12: 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I keep the rest of plan because Katoma Ari, the Hansel, the Kisses, I keep over. Yo, yo, my aga, Ashrinka.
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9: Hey, good afternoon.
11: Hello.
9: Oh my gosh, it's finally happening. Yes, sis. Yo. Big Brother season 7 is coming up. And please, I got the email around 10 last night that it's coming back.
11: Yeah.
9: And it's okay. No more asking us, right? It's
11: but
9: coming. Yo, they were asking whenever you go live on TikTok, whenever you post

0: something to ask in there in the comment section. Hey, when is Big Brother coming back, my child? I want to enter. Please go enter. And please, please, just be yourself. That's all the advice that I can give you. Ifela mo.
1: No, sorry. My cup of tea.
0: What is your cup of tea, Rana?
1: Just staying home and living my life privately.
0: Oh my gosh, how about privately? Let us talk privately.
1: No, Mara, that's who we are, and you have to accept it.
0: Let us talk privately. It's not like the entire world knows
1: everything. Yeah, but that part of the month or the time you spent in the house was not private.
0: Oh, yeah.
1: Yeah, so me, I want privacy 24/7. On top.
0: Yeah. No, it's a lot. It's a lot. Anyways, let's get the show started. We're going to start with my song that won Bop of Love 2 weeks ago. See me with One More Time. Just send me the words countdown challenge on the YouConnect app so that we can play with you. Okay, so volume.

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2: All right, boosters, good afternoon. 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
3: Kremlins.
2: Oh, there are things in our system. 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Apologies, boosters. We're trying to sort it out. But yeah, great music are coming up in a few minutes. We have Pusha Monique coming up. Also, Trey Songz is also coming up. Stay tuned. We're coming up right after these.
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2: O tsile nna khale ke le motho o lo o judgmental nyana ne. 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
2: and ke motho singile ha ke na ma we na ake ka ke sentse ke phone le abuti o ke re yo tsetsa go gona le motho le eng ke tsa gagwe no tla decide ka go watla go hatla
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0: What a song, what a song, what a song. It is Stardust with Music Sounds Better With You right here on the UFM. A very good afternoon to you if you're tuning in right about now. Yeah, we had a very rocky start to the show, but yeah, it is what it is. We are here nonetheless. Thank you for tuning in. How are you, Gia? How are you this afternoon?
1: I'm okay. It's a Thursday. We're closer to the weekend, so I'm very happy.
0: Or at the weekend, I'm the winner. There we go, we are back. And thank you for staying with us, hey? Thank you.
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0: Thank you. 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Drama T 924 together with Zulu Boy. Coming up right after these.
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6: 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This is Dr. Duda from Mikasa. I just want to say a little something. If you are the brother who takes advantage or abuse women, please do not call me your brother.
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6: Hey, yo, what's up, everyone? 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
2: The commissioner interviewed Madiba after he was recaptured and learned that he was actually pressured into escaping.
3: He was assisted by our officers to escape. Not only this escape of 2026, but actually the escape of four inmates, including him, in 2022, which led to the escape of 2026. He was going through court processes. He was starting to move towards mentioning names of officers. And that's when they then approached him to say, either you leave or we are going to kill you. And that's how then he's saying they assisted him to escape.
2: Thobakgale also painted a picture of increased corruption between prison gangs and outside criminal groupings. Khawelo Magolego, News Note, Pretoria.
1: Makgothi o senotse gore fa batlhankela ba ka itetlelela go re ditshwetso tsa bone.

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1: An official would have been compromised already, and for them to make a U-turn is difficult. So they continue to take the risk, of course, with the financial benefits that comes with that. There are very few officials who will come out and say, I have been pressurized, please help me. Those we transfer them, we also make it a point that we limit access to inmates with regards to how they and where they are deployed to do their work. But this is a problem that, in my view, it needs a multiplicity of interventions.
0: Federation ya mekgatlho ya badiri COSATU e kgadile tshwetso ya naga ya Amerika ya go tsenya mo tirisong dikiletso tsa metsamao kgatlhanong le batlhankela ba bangwe ba monogae ka ntlha ya go atlanegisiwa ga melawana eo naga e sa dumelaneng nayo. 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
2: The Palestinian government has a right to determine whom it allows and does not allow into their country. We sharply disagree with the factually devoid allegations made against South Africa. Whilst we sharply reject any attempt to intimidate South Africa, including our democratically elected government, we encourage the US government to exercise internationally accepted channels of diplomacy to raise matters of bilateral relations with our government. Tweets fueling social media myths not only undermine attempts to build mutually respectful relations, but also dangerously undermine South Africa's nation building.
0: Mokatisi wa Bafana Bafana Pitso Mosimane a re tshwetso ya go fokotsa palo ya batshameki ba ba tlileng go nna le karolo ya setlhopha mo metshamekong ya go qualifyela sejana sa 2027 AFCON e ne se bonolo. 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
3: We have reduced the 35 to 30 players. Not an easy thing to do, especially when you have to trace and check and follow all the players, because I know you do your homework, so we have to do our homework. Who we called, why we called this guy, and who we didn't call. But you must also understand that we can't call all the players from South Africa, right? Unfortunately, I'm the guy who needs to reduce the size.
0: Tla jaanong re dikonosetse ka ntlha kgolo. 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
8: 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A ke dira tsa plan because ga thoma are di khantse le di tlisetsa ke oba. 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

0: A very good afternoon to you, Mr. Lekhaya. 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
0: Exactly. What are we talking about today, Mr. Lekhaya?
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0: there you go boosters
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2: My name is Nelson Kesa, and I'm a human rights defender. 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
3: The temperature Khajana Rustenburg le Mahikeng 29, Johannesburg 26 degrees. 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Pego ka Silva Sibiya.
4: Lesufi says that the person or persons behind the killings could be anywhere.
5: But you can see they're running away from the lockdown area. And we knew that they would go to other areas. But we didn't expect it would be this soon. They have declared war. It just clubs off.
4: He urged residents to remain calm.
5: And I have trust in the law enforcement agencies. I've got briefings. We're making a breakthrough. We are at, there are two, then three cases that are going to get results. And I really feel South Africans should be patient enough. I know the level of anger, the level of frustration, the level of despair. It's natural.
4: Police say the victim is believed to have been killed elsewhere before a body was dumped in an open field in Don Park. Silver Sibiya, News Note, Don Park, Boksburg.
3: Mokhuduthamaga wa lefapha la boitekanelo mo North West Sello Lehari a re ga gona bopaki jwa gore Quinton du Plessis yo tlhokafetseng kwa Veterans Specialized Hospital kwa Potchefstroom ka kgwedi ya Seetebosigo ngogola o ne a ketekilwe. 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
6: Lehari indicates the investigations identified gaps in patients' care, including inadequate communication and escalation of patients' concern at the hospital.
7: It is important to indicate from the onset that regarding the allegation of sexual assault, that the interviews conducted and documentation reviewed were inconclusive. The investigation, therefore, did not establish sufficient evidence to make a conclusive finding on the allegation, and the department will await the finalization of that process and consider any additional evidence arising through this lawful investigative process.
6: The department has also recommended a dedicated task team to monitor the implementation of these recommendations over the next 6 months. Koketso Dikobe, News Note, Rustenburg.
3: Mokgatlho wa ditshwanelo tsa basadi Women in Need Organization o ikuetse mo pusong go dira go le gontsi go netefatsa fa basadi ba ba babalesegile mo nageng. 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
8: These are not simply numbers. These are women who had families, children, friends, dreams and futures. There were somebody's daughters, sisters, mothers, partners and friends. We are tired of hashtags.

0: 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We are tired of singing sad songs when another woman is raped, murdered, trafficked or abused. We are tired of women being told to walk carefully, jog carefully, go to the gym carefully, shop carefully, travel carefully, go to work carefully.
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2: Problems arise because there's always people who were placed there by history to solve those problems. We've solved for the dollar reference price problem. It's been a problem for a long time that we solved it anyway. We will sooner or later solve for the sugar imports issue and the structural vendor. We are having that conversation. I'm saying all of these things to demonstrate that whilst progress might be slow, but with patience and resilience and consistency, we do make things work.
1: Tla jaanong re dikonosetse ka ntlha kgolo. Tonakgolo ya Gauteng a re bana le tshepo mo dipatlisisong tsa dipolao tsa basadi kwa provenseng eo. Dikalo tsa ura eno re tsa tsedingwe mo ureng e latelang.
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5: Well, good afternoon to you. Let's quickly take a look at your latest in terms of traffic. Let's start in Mufftown. Nothing really hectic happening in Mufftown. Just some slight delays that have been reported from Mudiri Mulema. This is onto Sekame Road. That's where you will be queuing for about 2 minutes. Then we move towards Klerksdorp. That's where you will be queuing specifically if you're driving in the CBD. On the stretch of road, specifically on Voortrekker Road. This is from North Street towards Oliver Tambo Drive. There is some slight delays that have been reported on that side of town. Otherwise, it's free to move if you're out in Klerksdorp. In Botch, nothing hectic happening on the roads. I'm relying on you to just let us know on the WhatsApp number if you will come across any traffic congestion, specifically if you're out in Botch. In Rustenburg, traffic is actually increasing. Specifically, if you are driving in the CBD, you will be queuing for about 4 minutes if you're approaching Kloof Road. This is from the Life Peckleray side. Otherwise, it's free to move on most sides of Rustenburg. Nothing really to report. You will also be queuing specifically if you're on the N4 past the Helen Joseph Bridge. 0762602815. Report traffic there. Keep your eyes on the road, ears on UFM.
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3: 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Jomo, Jones, and Morana Matsena driving you home. 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

0: It's music coming from the one and only Tyler. It's taking us to the time at 15:13. Yes, this one is an original by Liquid Deep. It's called Fairy Tale. Well, it's that time. It's a Thursday after all. We call it Tzatzila Bumarapelo. Tzatzila Merapelo on this day. That's exactly how we welcome you to You and the Boys. Galibitsoke Katla Khomonama, aka Jomo the Chubby Sexy Ninja. Just want to send a big thank you and a shout out to Kia and Michelle. They were holding it down between the hours of 12 and 3. While the boys are here, Morana Matsena is here. Jones Black Jesus is also here. One of his favorite days. How are you doing, Mr. Matsena? In good standing today?
1: In good standing, my guy.
0: Black Jesus Jones.
2: Jones Black. Thank you so much. I welcome you to the show. This is You and the Boys. 15:14 is the time.
0: I know you like clap and tap, so
2: too much.
0: We'll start with something like this.
2: Thank you.

0: Oh, Brother Isaac, you're
1: back. Yeah, definitely. Bring back memories. Some people make them sad because Grootman.
0: Hey, son. One of the best to do it in a slap and tap. This is Isaac and the Mighty. Brother, next time you go to the Mukhar, it's an anti. Yeah.
1: Hababu, hababu.
0: Not like mixing anything. Exactly.
1: Hababu, hababu. Anyway, that's exactly how we do it. I was hoping you'd give us a sermon there as you enter us into the Thursday.
0: No, you're not going to say that. But you're going to say that. You're going to say that. You're going to say that. You're going to say that. You're going to say that. You're going to say that. You're going to say that. You're going to say that. You're going to say that. You're going to say that. You're going to say that. You're going to say that. You're going to say that. You're going to say that. You're going to say that. You're going to say that. You're going to say that. You're going to say that. You're going to say that. You're going to say that. You're going to say that. You're going to say that. You're going to say that. You're going to say that. You're going to say that. You're going to say that. You're going to say that.

0: premium music right here on UFM. I call it expensive sounds, exclusive music. His name is Sir LSG, the Bless Vocal Dub on this one. It's called Sandcastle. It's music leading us to the time. We're going to be doing this.
1: South Africa's divided again. Two sides, one topic, zero peace in the group chat. Pick your side. Welcome to Salt and Pepper.
0: All right, so today's Salt and Pepper is really easy. I mean, it's a tourism month. It's a travel Thursdays, after all. And so we want to pick on your travel taste, your preferences when it comes to traveling. South Africa's tourism research shows that it's really popular when you go explore wildlife. Adventures as well. Among some of the visitors to come to our country, they come here because of their adventure activities as well as wildlife experiences, ranking among some of the popular things that some of the tourists in the country actually do. So, gents, for you guys, if you're going to be traveling, you know, soon or maybe in December, whenever, how travel, which one do you prefer? Do you prefer the beach or the bush? You know, are you a safari type of person? Are you one of those people that wants to take off the shoes and blend into the soil and experience nature, find the big five? Which one are you, the beach or the bush? Where?
2: 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I've spotted the entire big five. I've been in most of these. What are they called? Jones and Tuse Kapil.
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6: 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How can you call somebody's partner and until this taka ga di vile in the middle of nowhere.
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6: ene ke motho singile ha ke na mang. Ga ke sentse ke founela abuti o ke are yo tse tsa go na le motho le eng ke tsa gage one o tla decide ka go wa tlo ga gatle.
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2: Alright, so you gotta start off with the transfer window again. Actually, not even the transfer window, you know, coaches leaving the team. Richards Bay have parted ways with coach Ronnie Gabriel after just 6 games of the Betway Premiership season. Gabriel leaves without a win with the Natal. Rich boys now searching for a new coach to turn their season around. And moving over to London Pirates, well, they return to the Betway Premiership action tonight against Durban City with several fitness concerns. I'm talking Talente Mbatha, Evidence Makhopa, Sihle Nduli and Mohaung Kota remain sidelined while Kampani Lungu and Andre de Jong face late fitness tests. The Buccaneers sit second on 13 points and will be looking to keep the pressure on early leaders Mamelodi Sundowns. And big ones, big news, breaking. Bafana Bafana coach Peter Mosimane has announced his squad for the 2027 AFCON qualifiers against Guinea and Eritrea. Well, Kaizer Chiefs middle fielder Lebohang Maboe returns. Yep.
8: Amakhosi ajabulile.
2: Ajabulile makhosi.
8: Yeah, it is really somebody from the World Cup, Ricardo Cross. I mean Mr. Cross, and then now we have Maboe on the Mubafana Bafana. Akufani.
2: Akufani, akufani.
8: Yeah, kutswana le ngwana promote le go sekolo, mara esa sala ngo pasi
2: to pasi.
8: Yeah, no Maboe, thank you so much. He is the only guy that we opted there. Who else would get a car? Omungu Sunadip

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0: 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E ka sneya Paul ni.
1: E ka sneya Paul ni lost. Ah, no, polae gape. Okay. So, on the Mamelodi side, we've got 13 players, right? Yo. So, Ronwin Williams, Ricardo Kos, we've got Aubrey Modiba, Fawaz Basedin, Tapelo Morena, Thabang Matuludi, Kumulani Ndamani, and then Tebo Mokoena, Batosi, Obas yeah. Lenuting, Ikram Reynolds, Cassius Mailula, Tashrik Matthews, Temba Zwane.
0: Do you, are you aware that the whole squad that you talk, it can be a Bafana Bafana, just anyone with anyone from the back line, midfielder, striker, and the goalkeeper?
1: I mean, these are two goalkeepers, five defenders, two middle fielders, and four forwards from one team.
0: That's a full team, man. That's a whole squad. My parents are going to fancy. My boy and I are going to grandstand and chipsy. But we trust the Peter Musimani.
1: And remember how we were talking about Temba Zwane not even, you know, having any game time. And what's so not. So Pizzo decided to say, you know what, I don't want to have one captain. Williams will still be my captain, but I need a couple more. Guess who's part of a couple more? Temba Zwane.
0: Temba Zwane, the same Zwane. I think in this instance, Mr. Musimane said, I need a senior player on this one, just to have someone with more experience. But I think they're chuffing him out. They're giving me a nice goodbye, Mr. Zwane. Remember, he went to a World Cup without playing any game. He just ran around the field for 7 minutes, and then he got the red card, and then he made history. Oh, what a holiday for him.
1: Lots of it.
0: But Tubatsofala Munat.
1: Yeah, they're giving him a nice pension release fund. Also, six players from Orlando Pirates. We've got Sipho Chaine, who will also potentially be one of the captains.
0: Yeah.
1: We've got three defenders, Kamogelo Sebelebele, Lebone Sima, and Nkosinathi Sibisi. Also, from the forwards, Yanela Mbutuma and Oswin Apollos.
0: I'm happy for Mbotuma. I remember when the Pirate supporters were going harsh on him without scoring goals. Now he regained his conscience, like the scoring form, he's back. And then a call up for Bafana Bafana. This will improve and give him a oomph and then encouragement on his future games. Well done to Mbotuma.
1: Definitely. And then that's not all. 9 overseas base players in the final Bafana Bafana squad. Puso de Tejani, yes. Obviously. Relebohile Mufukeng, Tapelo Maseko, Spepelo Sitole. Mm. And he was the one even fighting that side. We've also got Samkele Kabini, Olwethu Makanya, Ime Okon, Luther Singh, and Shandre Campbell.
0: Thank you for Shandra Campbell. Thank you for Puso Di Tejani. Ex-Kaizer Chiefs of Development. We need to say that. But he's playing well. He's doing wonders in the MLS. We're happy for him to be on the Bafana Bafana. His way was been paving long ago to come to Bafana Bafana. Thank you, Mr. Musimane.
1: Oh, yes. This is what Puso Musimane had to say.
2: 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Right? So... Yeah, some is experience.
1: Basically, he was just explaining the selection process on how he selected all these players. Narashi 320 Sports, Samorena Matena Kia Batena, on your UFM Sports.

0: it's music coming from Cloud9. This one, Love's Just Better With You, The Realm Vocal Mix, taking us to the time, 15:29. Welcome to it. So the big question we're asking you, if you're going to be traveling on this Travel Thursday, how do you prefer to travel? Are you one person that wants to go to the bush, or do you travel to go, do you prefer to go to the beach? I get to Brad Jones, there's always this beach thing about... but what's your mate to go beach in that? You always go to all the beaches because I always think like, God damn it, like, go beach here. What's that, Mama? Zimbali, you know, North
1: and
0: Gate.
1: I guess on that, when I go North, Zimbali, let's say, go East Coast, get on that, clean. Lay a moe, one, go say, Nyamia, so Kobaka, anything. Let's ask on that, Nyama, Sabato, was a very king, but go Devin, go to Kisaka for Northwest. Every Nalimata, but was a marketing. No, man, after the Kanjom.
0: Of course, so we're going to find out from you as well. Let us know 0762602815.
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0: Afternoon, let's quickly take a look at your latest in terms of traffic. We'll start in Mufftown, where traffic is actually increased at this hour. You will be queuing a bit. There's a stretch of road where there's traffic. Bray Road, this is coming from the Unit 8, Unit 15 side, rather. There is some traffic that's going over to Dr. Albert Lituli Road. Not sure why that's the case. If you are in that vicinity, please just let us know what exactly is happening on that side of town. Then we move towards Klerksdorp. In Klerksdorp, that's where you will be queuing a bit. If you are specifically in the CBD, you will be queuing on the R30. That's Liam Hayes. This is where it meets Joe Slovo Drive. That's where you will be queuing for about 2 minutes. 2 minutes of delays is what has been reported there. Otherwise, it's free to move on other sides of Klerksdorp. We move towards Potch. In Potch, you will be queuing a bit if you are specifically near the Mooi River Mall coming from Parys Avenue. There are some delays that have been reported on that side of town. Otherwise, it's fairly quiet. Nothing really to report in Potch. We move towards Rustenburg. That's where the bulk of the traffic is. You will be queuing specifically if you're driving towards the Waterfall Mall on the R24 South. There is a queue of cars there. Otherwise, President Thabo Mbeki Way, this is towards the Yarona Hub. There's some slight delays. Also, some slight delays near the taxi rank. Swartregens Road, if you're coming from Noord, this is from Dr. Morocco Drive towards Oxford. There are some slight delays that have been reported there. I'll move towards Pretoria. There's hectic traffic in Pretoria, specifically if you are moving towards the north. There's traffic on Eskom Patlele Drive. This is past Fanaroff. Heavy traffic also on the Daspoor Tunnel, the R55 Bremer Street. This is coming from the Pretoria West side. Heavy traffic also on Transoranya Road towards WF Nkomo. You will be also queuing if you're heading towards the east of Pretoria. This is towards the Proof Plus interchange. There is heavy traffic there towards Kilner Park. In fact, roadworks are creating huge traffic that starts from Pretoria Street right up until Stormfall Road.

0: leading up to the Dartpoort area. An accident that also happened in that vicinity towards Nico Smith Street is also creating traffic. 0762602815. That's where you can let us know of any traffic congestions. Keep your eyes on the road, ears on UFM.
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0: say so many things about this gentleman, but whenever he holds the mic, everything just turns to gold. Something Soweto on vocals tags in the professor, Heavy Kusta. It's called Ulele. Music that's taking us to a few years back. Beautiful music that's coming through there, three-step at the beginning. 15 December 2023 is when this one dropped. Where do you like to travel? Brother Jones, me, I'm a bush guy, you know?
1: Oh, like, okay,
0: in
1: guys.
0: The bush, I want the mountains, I want to discover the animal. It's also nice when you're in the bush and, you know, you don't see that you are with another animal in the bush. You know,
1: I get you.
0: Yeah, nah. You in the corner, eh?
2: Wait, what do you mean?
0: I mean, you're in the corner, yeah, but you're not sure that there's a rattlesnake there.
2: What do you mean?
0: Only the guide will tell you, guys, do you see what's in the corner there? And then, oh, level ako koneng pilo, wawonor. I like that. I like that about the bush.
2: Yeah, that is weird, my guy.
0: I mean, you gotta connect with nature, you know?
2: I get that. I love the bush, yeah. Trust me, but not for that. Not for that. I remember one time we were somewhere in Kruger National Park, and then so they didn't tell us, they want us to close the windows, make sure your doors are locked, blah blah blah, you know, you're thinking monkeys, you're thinking all of these things, but they forgot to mention that a snake can enter the aircon from outside, and when you leave the aircon open, opening the vents from inside,
1: what
2: you get to see the snake.
1: What?
2: So nagabuwa rito di hiking ke khashake niya na khumuna ti akibula kar kebs. Hey man, ke kopana le Chomi. Ke Chomi. Hey, I'm moving out.
0: What? That is the beauty of being in nature.
1: I'll pack my bags and go.
0: That is the beauty of being in nature, because now you can get to see how you can relate with how animals feel when you come and you get to see how they feel.
1: All right, for me, Jomo, I live in the bush. I'm on the mountains, and this morning they give me my giraffe oats. So, I think I'm gonna go to the. I need the breeze of the oceans, guys, man. Yeah, you know the ocean is very therapeutic. The sound of the waves, they give you some nice thing. The holiday feel. Or oh wow.
0: Mara isingo abatapangudi.
1: I can go. I get some about Zimbabwe. Yeah, get some about the place. Yeah, no, I get some.
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7: Good afternoon, the boys. I hope you are good. 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

0: The song of the year in 2012, released in 2011 on the 26th of August. Her name is Zahara. DJ Zboo is also on this one. Lengoma. Beautiful music coming through from Bulelwa Mukutukana. Also produced by Robbie Malinga. It's music taking us to that question. In our Salt and Pepper today, we're asking you simply, do you prefer to go to the bushes or do you prefer to travel in the vicinity of Metsi, the beach? I don't have a problem with the beach. I don't have a problem with, going out. And I honestly feel like we must explore more of the beaches, you know. It cannot be that we, like, maybe the money must agree. We can't just go to Devon, like, north all the time. We are Etequin all the time. You know, let's move. There's other beaches. Like, I'm sure there's a beach line across, maybe on the outskirts of Swaziland. Some, not like on the outskirts of Mpumalanga towards, I don't know, man. There's other beaches.
1: There's no beach in Mpumalanga and Swaziland. They're inland. So I think the better beach, Maroko Batla Honale Chalete Yaruna, Cape Town. So in Cape Town, you can go to Cape Town. I think Cape Town has the nicest and cleanest beaches. I've been there before a couple of times, Jomo, but weather, but everyone is flocking go Devon. 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
0: So it's really better for you to just go with me to the bush. 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

0: Nights, because you get to find the big five, Mara Ilibushir.
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0: Also, you're not driving. 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
1: No, that does beautiful part. 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The St. Jones, you can go to the Sahara Desert and see the desert and everything. 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
2: Good afternoon, guys.
1: Afternoon.
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0: Meisner. Then last year, Yena
1: Nice.
0: Mozambique.
1: Nice.
0: A lot of the year before that one, Relay Durban. So next weekend, next week, for the whole week, yeah, month ending, I'll be in Cape Town.
1: Yes.
0: November, we're also doing East London.
1: Oh.
0: So, whoop,
1: Woo-woo!
0: whoop.
1: Oh
0: I
1: yeah?
0: didn't meet Zimbabwe.
2: Are
0: Let's go to the
2: you?
0: beach.
2: I love it, man. I enjoyed Mpumalanga. It was amazing.
1: This is my kind of girl. I love her.
3: Jones, Jomo,
1: Sure.
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1: Thank you, Mtsepane. 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
5: The temperature Khajana Rustenburg 29, Mahikeng 27, Johannesburg 24 degrees. 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
6: In the case, the investigations identified gaps in patient care, including inadequate communication and escalation of patients' concern at the hospital.
7: It is important to indicate from the onset that regarding the allegation of sexual assault, that the interviews conducted and documentation revealed were inconclusive. The investigation, therefore, did not establish sufficient evidence to make a conclusive finding on the allegation, and the department will await the finalization of that process and consider any additional evidence arising through this lawful investigative process.
6: The department has also recommended a dedicated task team to monitor the implementation of these recommendations over the next 6 months. Koketso Dikobe, News Note, Rustenburg.
5: Seabe sa basadi mo mererong ya loago le puso se fetogile thata fa go bapisiwa le mo nakong e fetileng. 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
8: According to Xulu, the role of women has changed significantly over the years.
9: There was always a structure, even at homestead level, which made it impossible to ignore the women. But of course, that changed with modernization when we adopted the industrial classification of women's role in society according to the industrialization in Europe and America, where the woman's place was in the kitchen.
8: As the country observes Heritage Month, Xulu called for the reprioritization of women's rights in modern day society. News Note, Rustenburg.
5: South African Local Government Association, SALGA, e gwetlhe dikantoro tsa ditlhaeletsano tsa mafapha a farologaneng a puso go gagamatsa manane a tsone a tshedimosetso pele ga ditlhopho tsa dipuso selegae ka kgwedi ya Ngwanatsele. 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
10: Especially now, in an environment where misinformation can spread quickly, government communicators must be proactive, ethical, they must be responsive,

0: ensuring that the public receives accurate information. There's no doubt that as we get closer to the 4th of November 2026, which is the date for the local government elections, we're going to see more and more misinformation, disinformation being spread on various platforms. And it's important that communicators across all spheres of government remain vigilant.
1: Mokgatlho wa ditshwanelo tsa basadi, Women in Need Organization, o ikuetse mo pusong go dira go le gontsi go netefatsa fa basadi ba babalesegile mo nageng. 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
2: These are not simply numbers. These are women who had families, children, friends, dreams, and futures. They were somebody's daughters, sisters, mothers, partners, and friends. We are tired of hashtags. We are tired of candlelight vigil after another woman has been killed. We are tired of singing sad songs when another woman is raped, murdered, trafficked, or abused. We are tired of women being told to walk carefully, jog carefully, go to the gym carefully, shop carefully, travel carefully, go to work carefully.
1: Tla jaanong re dikonosetse ka ntlha kgolo. 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
4: And with your sports headlines, Clear Lake Capital has confirmed it has taken full control of Chelsea. And KwaZulu-Natal Athletics President Steve Mkasi has resigned with immediate effect. These and more at 20 past 4.
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5: Afternoon, let's quickly take a look at your latest traffic. There is traffic as you enter Mufftown. This is from the NET towards Bray Road. Please just be careful if you are driving on that specific stretch of road. Also on the R49, this is towards Zirast Road. There's heavy traffic towards that specific section. So please be careful if you are driving there as well. We'll then move towards Potch. If you are in Potch, you will be queuing specifically if you are driving in the CBD. This is on James Moroka towards Walter Sisulu Lane. Some slight delays, 2 minutes of delays, moving traffic, but is traffic regardless. This is on Nelson Mandela towards Walter Sisulu Lane. Traffic ends at OR Tambo. Then there's more traffic reported. If you're out in Klerksdorp, you will experience some traffic specifically if you're driving from the Matosana Mall to on the Joe Slover Road towards Platan Avenue. There are some delays that have been reported on that side of town. Then we'll move towards Rustenburg. That's where you will see traffic specifically if you're heading towards the Waterfall Mall, passing the Sally Park Primary School. There's a heavy traffic that's been reported on that side of town. Then there's slight traffic specifically on Fontvale. This is towards Jobert as well as Beers Nodier. Bumper-to-bumper traffic on that side of town. If you're heading towards the east of Rustenburg, heavy traffic starting from the Yarona Hub on President Tabumbeki Way towards the railway as you get towards East Street as well. We'll leave it in Pretoria where traffic is actually building up. If you're heading towards the east, there is traffic towards the Proof Plus interchange. Specifically from Pretoria Street. An earlier accident that happened at Nico Street is creating hectic, or rather bumper-to-bumper traffic in the Kilner Park area. This is on the N1 South. There's more traffic that's been reported at the Fountain Circle towards Ifus Road. This is on Christina De Wet Avenue if you're coming from the Brooklyn side. I leave it in Johannesburg where traffic is picking up, specifically around the Midrand area. This is as you head towards the Mall of Africa, Waterfall Estate side, as well as Sunning Hill. Hectic traffic on N1 north towards Maxwell Drive. Rivonia Road also heavily backed up towards the N1 south. More traffic on Witkoppen at Cedar, as well as on Four Ways Boulevard towards Winnie Mandela Drive. 0762602815. That's where you can report any traffic updates. Keep your eyes on the road, ears on UFM.
3: Jomo, Jones and Morana Matsena driving you home. 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

0: It's music coming from Ed Jazz, this one, Please You. It's music leading us right into 1611, the second hour of the show. The 1st of December 2009 is when it came out. Brah Jones, here's a message that came in for you, my man. Hey, you started it off.
1: I'm going to go to the next one.
2: So mara tsapa ka ska re phakela phela re mo holiday robetse ka di AM le bo morena ntshantso tso ga gape ka 5 tlo go bokete yo go le watleng ene tipi one tlo go pana le banga ba metsi ke robe itse bo banga ba metsi
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0: Listen, man, thank you so much for being a part of our conversation. We're going to be speaking to a gentleman that hails all the way from Potche. His name is Jay Drop. Yes, he is a person that grew up with the influence of gospel, Motswako and House. And he has taken those sounds and experiences, used them to shape his identity as an artist. We're going to be speaking to him in just a bit. His name is Jay Drop.
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0: Man, still keeping the relevance, the capo on this one, Native P remix. It's called Fire Fire. And so it's 16:15. We're about to get into a very interesting interview. Speaking to a gentleman, you know, here on UFM, especially on the show, we always want to speak to people before everyone else does, you know, because we can see the star in the person way before it even actually happens. We're speaking about a gentleman. His name is Jay Drop. I did say to you earlier on that we're going to be speaking to him specifically around his music. Jay Drop, hailing all the way from Potch, starting by listening to gospel, Motswako, and today being the artist that he is, being influenced with music. Welcome to the show, Jay Drop. How are you doing, my brother? It's always lively. So Jay Drop, is that your name? What's your actual name? How did Jay Drop come about?
1: Le biso la ka ke Phemelo.
2: Okay.
1: Yeah. Mare Jay Dropa, it's a name that I got in high school when I started like go ikwala dipina tsa ka bo. And then I met a group and then we just gave each other names.
0: Oh yeah.
1: So that's the name that they gave me.
0: Of course, my man. Yeah. Was it about, you know, what was it about? I mean, you started your musical career in primary school through the choir. What was it about singing in that choir that made you realize that, you know, this is something that I really want to take very serious?
1: I think it's just the music itself and me seeing people like choiring.
0: Yeah.
1: Like she would take that thing serious. Like she would take it like ngare rego imizwili.
0: Sure.
1: Like that's how intentional she was, wabo. So like that was just inspiring for me, Nje, and I took that and I've been applying it until now.
0: Yeah. I mean, your musical identity, you know, the Jay Drop, what sound does it actually represent? I think sometimes your names also even speak to the music that you make.
1: Yeah.
0: What sound does your name and, you know, your music represent?
1: I think my music represents home, like, more than anything. Like, I can't put it in a specific, like, genre.
0: Sure.
1: Yeah, like, when you listen to me, like,
0: of course.
2: All right, Jay Drop, please, my man. For me, I just want to get into your head. I want to get into your head, your creative spaces.
1: Oh, yeah.
2: I want to get into you in your mood now when you are writing something or you want to drop a song or something. Give me an idea or a creative process when it happens that the first idea and the final song. What's happening there?
1: Most of the time, I play the beat first.
2: Okay.
1: And then I just mumble.
0: All right.
1: And like I mumble thinking about my life.
0: Mm-hmm. What?
1: Yes, like I think about my life and then, you know, the feel, like I don't know how that happens, but like, you know, as I mumble I think about my life and then I find the like words and then everything just like makes sense. I don't know how that happens.
2: So the words will fall into the melody and the melody will come and then it makes sense.
1: Yes.
2: The words will flow after that. Then you have something that you call. You are a creative.
1: Yeah.
0: Oh.
1: Is there like a
0: hum that you love? Is there a specific hum when you make music? Can you get us into that? Are we going to go to, you know, pay some bills? But I want to get into that. Or is there a hum? This hum is the one hum that gives you a song. Like if you go,
2: don't ever sing in your life.
0: Jay.
1: I think I don't have a specific hum that but like it starts there. Like it starts with harmonies. Like it can go from, you know, high, I can take it low, I can, you know, I can play with it.
0: I thought you were gonna show us, my man. Listen, man, we have in the studio, his name is Jay Drop, he hails all the way from Potch, and listen, man, we're speaking to him because he's definitely someone who's about to bro. We're going to be playing his latest song called Bonolo. We want you to also let us know what you think about this gentleman who hails all the way from Kamo Potch. 0762602815, we speak to him more after this.
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7: Actually, going to start a bit abroad. So what's happening? Clear Lake Capital has confirmed it has taken full control of Chelsea, acquiring the ownership interests of Todd Boehly and Mark Walter. Now, Boehly steps down as chairman, thanking the Premier League players, staff and supporters for their role in the club's future. He says he's confident Chelsea are well positioned for continued success under Clear Lake's leadership. So just a bit of information on Clear Lake Capital. While Clear Lake Capital had the majority ownership since 2022, what they did now, just 4 hours ago, they purchased the remaining minority stakes held by Todd Boehly and Mark Walter. So now it makes them full control. And while daily operations will stay the same, so these is the leadership and strategy that will remain the same, but only the ownership and Todd Boehly stepping down as chairman. That's the part of the transition. Now moving over to this side, Rustenburg Royal Bafokeng Stadium this Sunday. Maroon McGallants are confident they can take, well, turn their Betway Premiership season around when they host the Champions of London Pirates on Sunday. Chief, don't say anything. I know you're going to be there, Jones. I know you're going to be there. All of a sudden now you're wearing Marumo shirts. What about Kaizer Chiefs, my guy?
1: Marumo, yeah. Honali the first born, normal fasting, and then Honali the second born, and then Honali the favorite kids, and then Honali the likable kids. On the Sunday, we'll be at the Royal Bafokeng Stadium. Make sure to come witness Mikolo Wabubedi, one Takihane Moshe, a better Messi, Abude Hamokare, Wabubedi, Tabelo, Marumo Kalans, Retabari Poko, the Tabeleka. We want our 3 points, we need our first win, and yes, we can take it with the log leading champions and the Betway Premier Champions. Motolo, why it's a Hakonanong? Retapolam Momo for Pokem Fan, Hakuatu Watata, but she managed to Batola Mulo Mavani. Now we're ready for Sunday.
7: Oh, you heard it. He's ready for Sunday. Maroon is ready for Sunday. They're also confident. And I will be there too. So make sure you pull through and get to watch the boys. Also get to experience Coach Rodney Kananelo with his, team. First time being there.

0: This would be his debut. Now, assistant coach Sandra Governor says a past wins over Pirates give the team belief, while new coach Ronnie Cananello has brought fresh energy to the squad. Gallants are still searching for their first win after 4 defeats and 2 draws, with Governor calling on the fans to be their 12th and 13th man this weekend. Now, over to KwaZulu-Natal. Well, the Athletics president, Steve Mkazi, has resigned with immediate effect, citing concerns about his medical health. Mkazi's resignation comes while his disciplinary hearing is underway following his precautionary suspension over a street fight with a club member. Yes, a street fight with a club member. Now, the 2018 elected president says he has been through a difficult 2 months and has decided to put his health and family first. Now, that's your 420 Sports. I'm Morena Matena Kiabatena on your UFM Sports.
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2: In tune with you indeed, it's UFM, You and the Boys. We are having a chat with the one and only J-Drop, Pimelo, right? That's your actual ID name,
3: yes.
2: Pimelo. And yeah, Pimelo, you're gonna pumela, and that's exactly what we have here. We are speaking to him first, guys. We are speaking to this man before he takes over the country.
4: Not the country, by the way. I see him taking over the world.
2: Yeah.
4: And Pimelo, so tell me, why in the heritage month now, Pimelo? I'm gonna ask you this. Are you trying to preserve your Tswana language? Because it's more poche or more northwest. Are you trying to preserve your Setswana language by including it in your music?
3: Yes, and that's what I've been doing. With this project specifically, and that's where I see myself going, you know. And I also think that is my advantage, you know.
4: Okay.
3: As soon as I get to other places, because it's like mostly Zulu and Sepedi and other. So I get gonna get
4: fashionable. What's something that about J-Drop that listeners haven't heard yet, and you are eager to introduce you? To them,
3: music wise,
4: anything, dude. Maybe we got fashion, maybe we got something. I don't know.
3: Nah, there's like really nothing, to be honest.
4: It's music,
3: yeah. It's just music for now,
2: Just the music,
3: yeah.
2: My brother, we see you about the music, so we're gonna be getting into your song and we're gonna be letting you go. As we let you go, what are some of the words that people should remember from you, especially when it comes to the music? What can the general public, specifically people living in this province, expect from the name J-Drop?
3: I think more honesty from the music, more than anything, and just intentionality, you know, and individualism. Like, I don't like doing what other people are doing, you know. So yeah, just honesty and being myself.
4: I think that's one of your songs.
3: Yeah.
4: What is happening there?
3: Bonolo is just an affirmation for me to say that what I do, I make it look easy, you know.
4: Easy.
3: Yes.
4: Oh, it's vibing. Yeah. So you see, we've got Bonolo and Cecil Hall. Please introduce the song to you, to the masses. People are listening.
2: We're about to play the song.
4: Poch, yeah. Please stand up. Please stand up. This is your boy, J-Drop.
2: You can introduce
4: your song, man.
3: The next song that is gonna play is titled Sesuholo, right? Yeah, it's titled Sesuholo. Yeah, enjoy.
4: Let's enjoy this.

0: me, I don't like lying, you know. And when I do tell you that this guy is about to blow, I really mean it when I say he's about to blow. Ladies and gentlemen, that is a song called Sesekgolo, music coming from J-Drop, all the way from Potch. Please remember the name J-Drop. After this, we're going to give you his other song called Bonolo. Now I know how my Sunday music and my Sunday playlist is about to get an upgrade.
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2: Mogotse dilatela mogaetso solo fela go utlwa fa se abe sa basadi mo mererong ya loago le puso se fetogile thata fa go bapisiwa le monakong e fetileng. 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
0: Good afternoon. Let's quickly take a look at your latest traffic in Muff Town. It's fairly quiet. Nothing really happening there. I see there's an announcement that came through. Thank you so much to Makama for Hormella voice note. You're also more than welcome to contribute towards our traffic by sending us a voice note. 076-260-2815.
3: Afternoon, boys.
0: Afternoon.
3: There's a big accident on that road, just after Boshoek. Just immediately after Boshoek. There's a taxi that collided with a private vehicle. It's bad, so people should avoid it completely.
0: All right,
3: if they can.
0: Thank you so much for that update, Makama. In fact, I'm getting another message on the WhatsApp here by Lerato. Lerato R.H. Kopale, being very careful. There's an accident involving a scholar transport vehicle reportedly transporting learners from Lear School, Boshoek Primary, to Bapong, Tuelagte. Parents and guardians are actually also urged to check on their learners who might be using the scholar transport to confirm their whereabouts as well as their safety. This is also coming from a scholar transport driver, Malume Itumeling. Thank you so much for that, and you know, apologies. Let's just also be very cautious if we are driving on the roads, specifically out in Rustenburg. Other places in Rustenburg where there's traffic that's been reported, you will be queuing for about 4 minutes if you are heading towards Tlhabane. This is on Swartregens Road. Traffic starts from Oxford right up until Dr. Morocco Drive. Then also in Geylord Park, there's heavy traffic if you're coming from Krematard Avenue. This is towards the Geylord Park Cemetery. In the CBD, Kloof Road, heavy traffic going over to Haystack. Nelson Mandela heavily backed up towards President Thabo Mbeki. Also on Brink Street, this is at Beyers Nodier. There's heavy traffic that's been reported there as well. In Brits, the R511, heavy traffic towards the N4. And then in Pretoria, there's heavy traffic as you head towards the north. There's traffic on Steve Biko Road in the Wonderboom area as you approach the Hoër School Wonderboom. This is towards Lavender Road. There's heavy traffic in that whole area. An earlier accident that happened on the N1 South. This is towards Nico Smith, Stormfuel Street. There's also more traffic that's been reported there as well. 076-260-2815. That's where you can report any traffic congestions. Keep your eyes on the road, ears on UFM.

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0: And from one botch artist to another, he's also born in... born in Meadowlands, later on moving to Botch in the Northwest. His name is K-Lo. He's giving us this one. It's called The Soul Cafe. It's music taking us to the time, 16:45. It's a Thursday after all, and you know we have to get into our purple corner. Thank you so much to you for sending us those messages. We'll read those messages after this interview that are dedicated to the previous person we're speaking to. But right now we're speaking to a comedian, someone that makes a lot of people laugh. Jones Mobut Pilomba, high bubble comedian. He's met a lot of gents, you know. He's made a lot of brothers, and that's exactly why we bring them over to the show and have conversations that are enlightening all the time. Right now, we're going to be speaking to South Africa's comedian Papi Mchangane Seraki. He's on the line with us. Awuti Papi, how are you doing today?
1: Papi, welcome to the UFM. This is the Purple Laughter, my brother. This is one of the comedians in Klerksdorp. He hails from Klerksdorp, Jobetina.
0: Listen, Awuti Papi, can you go to Rwena le Jones le kopana kae? Can you go to stories? Gore le kopane kae, go iragalang ge le kopane?
2: Askisa so re gregisa shop a teng ni reme mo pele ga clicks mo Klerksdorp.
0: Sure.
2: Ablella this other DJ Thabo Pelesana Raymond. Take this man serious. The man Walter unsa ba tsaba image wa ntsa mo dilo ka mara this guy. Who's this guy o buang yana ka nna? I don't know. Bra ya ka bo pele bo phila nka bo itse. Go thata because akere na re di comedian tsela tsa khale tse di dira di joke tsela tsa bo papa ga go monne a re ya bicycle wa bona. 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
1: O a re. 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
2: Ka ke mela ke Jones every time but one player so se bua so ha e ntshantse we bua nyo bra ya ka le wena o tlo go bua fela jwalo bo go fela.
0: I love it, you know, because one thing that's been consistent, Jones is all about empowerment and it's about brothership. Let's take it down a little bit. What's so different now? You've mentioned something, there's a huge difference between comedia kale le comedia honanong. And I see that, you know, there's a lot of work that you guys are doing towards keeping comedy as original.

0: original as it was. 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
1: Like now, re ramotivate, no. 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
0: Listen, ginete, that's exactly how it is. We're going to be continuing this conversation in just a bit. But Jones, what's the one moment that you remember from Papi before to walk away?
2: We were performing in Klerksdorp in the hall, Civic Hall, I think in town. And then we were there, little salesman. And then he had the wonderful set. Mm. And then from that set, I knew because I've seen him before. I perform a guy. But on that day, after that, Kamala, like, we go in places, Papa. Then Kamala, Tama place, little Hudi. No. Yeah, he's a headmaster.
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0: Of course, we inspire a listener-led radio station like ours. 89.8 is where you find us, or maybe right up until 103.9. We are in the middle of our purple laughter. That's where we speak to some of the comedians that we come across in the country. Some of the people that take away so much the stresses that we may have. Papi Mchangane is on the line. We just spoke to how Ian and Le Jones have met. But Papi, I want to get into this one. Who are your biggest comedic influences, you know, when it comes to local and international? I mean, you've spoken kama jita on single bona khona nong, but most of the times, who inspires the comedy or robots we bulelang on stage?
1: Hey, agba tu bua maga. Wana maria, papa. Black one.
0: Yeah.
1: Ay. Chosen to let you, that man.
2: Oh, thank you, papi.
1: Oh, and I can respect that because he's my father. Kriyanu woodlun si. My father. I won. Yeah, sure. Give my father who we dollar there so I got straight.
0: Hey.
1: And I'm thrilling second on it today. They like no ba feta go bua le nna ba mpatla kae kae mara isi ba fetse taba tsa bone ba re batla di fetse se khale ba bua le nna re kopane gore kopanang teng.
0: Listen, Lina la Mchangane, Papi Mchangane. Mchangane vele or how did this come about?
2: I can't tell me for the card. Yeah, Papi. Before re ya go Mchangane because ke toba to re tswalle ka thapelo le ya ho ya teng ke hone ba tla tlhaloganya go roma.
0: Okay.
2: Yeah, anything that's come to your mind ha re bua ka Klerksdorp comedy, what do you think na go ne re simolla some years back until today? O bona go ntse yang, are we having new comedians, are we have brothers gona nong, if you can tell us or ke bo mang ba ile go re gona nong o tsa ma le bone mo comedy in the Klerksdorp side because we go Klerksdorp. 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
1: 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Ladies and gentlemen, Papi Mchangane all the way from Tlaxdorp. Thank you, Papi.
2: Thank you, Papi.
0: Bye.
2: Bye, bye, man. Papi Mchangane, look out for the name all the way from Komaklera, giving us some dope, you know. Listen, it's always amazing when we actually speak to the people that love what they do. It's music taking us to the time, 1656. Rtsena in the last hour of the show. We want you to sing with us. If you want to finish the lyrics, please send us your message, 076-260-2815.

0: wait for tomorrow because, woo, listen, we are giving you a chance to win almost 7,000 rands. This is with Sunlight. We're doing the hashtag Dirty Dish Count. We want your stories. Go onto our social media platform and tell us about the first time that Mills created a mountain of dishes and how that big mountain really was. How many pots, how many plates, how many bowls, and how many utensils? Let's find out how your world has changed. I'll give you more information. Iwayenyaka 5,000, Iwayenyaka mama, Iwayenyaka papa, poster.
1: 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The temperature Khajana Rustenburg 28, Mahikeng Le Pretoria 26 degrees. 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
2: According to Xulu, the role of women has changed significantly over the years.
3: There was always a structure, even at homestead level, which made it impossible to ignore the women. But of course, that changed with modernization when we adopted the industrial classification of women's role in society according to the industrialization in Europe and America, where the woman's place was in the kitchen.
2: As the country observes Heritage Month, Xulu called for the reprioritization of women's rights in modern day society. News note, Rustenburg.
1: Monna sitilo wa EFF kwa Gauteng Nkululeko Dunga are ekurulene fetogile lefelo la bosenyi mme seno se senotswe ke Madlanga Commission. 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
4: What we do know is that the entire city of Kurulen is a crime scene. There is no pocket of the city that can't be identified as a crime scene, particularly when it comes to what we are here to highlight, which is in, there is no any other word but to qualify it as femicide. You know, and the saddest part and the reality of it all is that the city of Kurulen remains one of the most violent areas, the violence attributed towards women and children.
1: South African Local Government Association SALGA e gwetlile dikantoro tsa ditlhaeletsano tsa masepala tsa tota mafapha a farologaneng a puso go gagamatsa manane a tsone a tshedimosetso pele ga ditlhopho tsa dipuso selegae ka kgwedi ya Ngwanatsele. 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Seboeledi sa SALGA Motaletale Modiba.
5: Especially now, in an environment where misinformation can spread quickly, government communicators must be proactive, ethical, they must be responsive in ensuring that the public receives accurate information. There's no doubt that as we get closer to the 4th of November 2026, which is the date for the local government elections, we're going to see more and more misinformation, disinformation, being spread on various platforms, and it's important that communicators across all

0: all spheres of government remain vigilant.
1: 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Godlembe wa tlhalosa.
2: We've solved for the dollar reference price problem. It's been a problem for a long time that we solved it anyway. We will sooner or later solve for the sugar imports issue that the structure has been built. We are having that conversation. I'm saying all of these things to demonstrate that while progress might be slow, but with patience and resilience and consistency, we do make things work.
1: Tla jaanong re dikonosetse ka ntlha kgolo. 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
4: And with your sports headlines, Mainie Schmidt has smashed her maiden T20 eyes injury as South Africa women posted a massive 205/4 against Zimbabwe in Harare. Kaizer Chiefs defender Thabo Moloi-Sane says it's vital for Amakhosi to beat Golden Arrows this Sunday. These and more at 20 past 5.
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5: Well, afternoon. Let's take a look at your latest traffic in Mufftown. There, on the stretch of road from Bay Road to Dr. Albert Lithuli, there's pockets of traffic in Unit 8, Unit 15. This is towards Matsati Drive, as well as more traffic towards Dr. James Moroka Drive. This is on Dr. Albert Lithuli. In the CBD on Nelson Mandela towards First Avenue, there are some slight delays that have been reported on that side of town. Then we move towards Klerksdorp. In Klerksdorp, you will be queuing specifically if you are driving on Joe Slover Road towards the R30. There are some slight delays reported there. More traffic also that's been reported. This is around the Vilkopies. This is on Dr. Yusuf Dadu Street. This is towards Buffalo's Doer, and heavy traffic there. Also on Central Avenue towards Smith. Traffic also as you leave the Matlosana Mall onto Joe Slover Drive. It is afternoon, hectic traffic as people move towards home. In Potch, there's traffic specifically if you are driving in the CBD. This is on Governor Mbeki towards Nelson Mandela. On Duploy Street as well towards Walter Sisulu Lane, there are some delays that have also been reported there. In Rustenburg, there's heavy traffic that's been reported. Specifically traffic if you are driving in the CBD towards the Kloof, the Civic Center. This is on Kloof Road. Heavy traffic towards Haystack as well. The N4 heavily backed up towards the Helen Joseph Bridge. There's also an incident that might be there. So just please be careful if you are driving there. Nelson Mandela towards President Thabo Mbeki. Swartruggens Road also towards Dr. Moroka Drive. There is an update that came through on our WhatsApp number. This one is from Makama. Let's quickly take a listen.
6: Afternoon boys. There's a big accident on that road, just after Boshoek. Just immediately after Boshoek, there's a taxi that collided with a private vehicle. It's bad, so people should avoid it completely if they can. Bye-bye.
5: Thank you so much for that update. In Pretoria, an accident earlier that happened on Nico Smith as well as in the N1 is creating traffic in that whole area from the Baklu interchange. In fact, if you're heading towards the east, you'd want to stay away from the Kilnerton Road, Pretoria Road, as well as Francis Bar. Perhaps use Lanewood Road if you are going into that side of town. 076-260-2815. That's where you can let us know of any traffic congestions. Keep your eyes on the road, ears on UFM.
3: Let's go home, ladies and gentlemen. Let's go home. Chaisa, Rivai. Jomo, Jones, and Morana Matsena driving you home. It's you and the boy.

0: by Banani, music from Boom Shaka, music from the 90s. Listen, Bra Jones, this one was a Kipinaya Pamukata, ne? Nisipina never irala Pamukata. I think I very vintage, yeah, Kale,
1: I can't remember very well, but I think it
0: was a thing. Yes, it was a song that was made as like a. It wasn't the official like Pamukkate song.
1: Pamukkate, Pamukkate.
0: Ela ne bolaya.
1: Ya bari e yone ya ka jiru sapo ya Pamukkate yone Pamukkate.
0: This song I remember because I was young, but I remember pine ene dlala notile manese go sekolo matlobuleng.
1: Batlobuleng lorne kume gararo.
0: Anyway, guys, it's not a joke, this thing. But, you know, what a good time it was in the country. Music-wise as well, right? We're going to get into our 5 p.m. shots. Yes?
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0: 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Eh?
1: No, you're going to miss the shots.
0: Shots. That's the thirsty. Shots. Well, anyway, today we don't have a shot from someone, but I picked a video that I think might be good for shots today.
1: Okay, shots.
0: Let's take this shot.
2: Bye-bye, boss. 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
0: 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It's a gum coiling. Who's sharp over back?
1: Kipela yellow. Nagapela yellow. That's my motto.
0: That's you.
1: Ah, Jones, they gotta go. Nyaka, yeah.
0: Who's sharp? You're a gum coiling.

0: What's up, my love, man? What a beautiful jam this one is. How Mara Black Diamond. But for two like us bloody sunny so that you guys go back to making music together. I mean, you're making dope music. Anyway, this one taking it to the time at 17:18. And we're about to find out from Morena in our last sports update. Gents, I will tell you, there's a message, Bra Jones. Shout out to you, by the way.
1: Oh, this is why I listen to UFM. I love the fact that y'all are giving upcoming artists a chance. Keep it up, Gents. Shout out to J Drop. Your music is fire. Oh, thank you so much. Yeah, he's getting much reviews.
0: Of course, J Drop. You know,
1: I love the song. I think it's going to be on my phone.
0: Yeah.

0: Gents, I will tell you, there's a message, Bra Jones. Shout out to you, by the way.
1: Oh, this is why I listen to UFM. I love the fact that y'all are giving upcoming artists a chance. Keep it up, Gents. Shout out to J Drop. Your music is fire. Oh, thank you so much. Yeah, he's getting much reviews.
0: Of course, J-Drop. You know.
1: I love the song. I think it's going to be on my phone.
0: Yeah. You must know.
1: Nah, this one is going to be on my phone.
2: I told you about people from Paul.
1: I know.
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9: O tsile nna ha le ke le motho o le o judgmental nyana ne. Nna ne ke judge bo o si ba le ba ba khonong go founela motho a motho a kopa favor or a kopa tshelete or ke re how can you call somebody's husband and ask for this? How can you call somebody's partner and until this taka ga di vile in the middle of nowhere.
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9: ene ke motho single ha ke na mang. 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
0: And we're going to start off in Zimbabwe, Harare, looking into cricket. Mainie Smith has smashed the maiden T20 I century as South Africa women posted a massive 205 over 4 against Zimbabwe in Harare. The 21-year-old blasted 102 off 59 balls, including 15 fours and a 6, while Annery Dirksen added a quick fire 33 off 16. Zimbabwe now need 206 runs from 20 overs to win the match. And moving over to Kaizer Chiefs, while the defender Thabo Moloisane says it's vital for Makosi to beat Golden Arrows on Sunday and head into the international break with 3 points. Moloisane admits that Chiefs have dropped points in 2 games. They feel they should have won and says a victory would ease the pressure and keep them close to the teams at the top of the Betway Premiership. Jones, are you agreeing with Moloisane?
1: Highly so. I agree. That's Uwanete. But worry is now we are going to test the goalkeeper with a team that knocks us out of the MTN 8. Remember, they will never come slow to us. So Lina, if he's the one who's going to be there on the post, I think he needs to take the opportunity with both hands, meaning Askar Sunaripale.
0: Askar Sunaripale. No kisses, no mouths, please. I beg. And then moving over to Bafana, while Coach Peter Msimane says select a squad will only get tougher as more South African players put themselves in contention. Msimane has named a 30-man squad for the 2027 AFCON qualifiers against Guinea and Eritrea, with injuries forcing some changes from the World Cup squad. He says the priority is a clear win the game, while the home game against Guinea, get a result against Eritrea and start the road to AFCON qualification strongly. That's what Spitzer's saying. And me, I'm just agreeing at this point. Because, I mean, he is the coach of all coaches.
1: I mean, with Eritrea and Guinea that we're going to play, I think we needed another tough. I'm not seeing these other two ones, but at least
0: what, like Spain?
1: No. I mean, in the African continent, let's get your Egypt. Maybe we can get your Ivory Coast or your Senegal. Just pre-game.
0: Oh, Senegal.
1: Before we can get into the AFCON things. But for now, man, I understand he's trying to test his own squad. Who is who on that? But I believe he's gonna do well with these coming teams. But the job is on the African.
0: Because my only problem is that the injuries, you know, like you also mentioned, he doesn't just

0: select players because he knows them, but he selects players based on their availability, based on their injuries, based on, you know what I mean, so forth. And already with the London Pirates, we have like a list, a handful of injuries. Exactly my
1: the
0: point.
1: The way parents you're doing well, like I think.
0: Exactly my point. So having to choose a 30-man squad and you still have a list of injuries, because I know for a fact he didn't want 6 players from Pirates. He probably wanted 10. But now because you have injuries, right? And that's why he resorted on taking 13 players from Mamelodi Sundowns, 1 from Kaizer Chiefs, and only 6 from Orlando Pirates.
1: As a sports person, one needy. As a Kaizer Chiefs fan, good work on Kalakamai. But anyway, we trust the coach's selection. I trust him. I know what he's doing, his mandate with the team. All and good luck to Mr. Musimane and Bafana Bafana. In this instance, we're rooting for you all the way.
0: All the way. Well, you're 520 Sports. I'm going to on UFM Sports.

0: Brother Jones, do you believe in star signs?
1: Yeah, I'm an Aquarius.
0: Are you Aquarius?
1: Yeah, I'm Aquarius.
0: All right, I was looking, and I was looking at the description of my star sign. I get happy, guy. Oh,
1: now. Kiman star sign.
0: Very. Very practical, dramatic.
1: Yeah.
0: Love. How drama, mina. How mina. So it really got me thinking. Do you believe in your? Do you think your star sign actually represents the person that you are?
1: In everything that he says, and he puts a horror, why this is
0: it's
1: me.
0: So accurate.
1: It's so accurate all the time.
0: Yeah.
1: Marangeba chooses something else because Nakasintente Gatla. Get up, I meet you.
0: Oh.
1: So I get to my mar. Everything that he says and he depict about my life,
0: yeah.
1: It's always honest.
0: Always on point.
1: Get
0: yeah. Listen, we want to know from your side, what is your star sign? Does it align to your personality? When you look at it, when you read it all the time, does it speak to what you go through in life? Is it really representing you? Or do you think you are just misaligned? Send us your 0762602815.
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0: Afternoon. Let's quickly take a look at your last traffic update. Remember that you can always contribute towards the traffic that's happening by sending us a message. It's very simple. Anytime you see traffic, just send it on the WhatsApp number and we'll definitely let everyone else know. In Mufftown, traffic is on Dr. James Moroka Drive towards the First Avenue. Nelson Mandela, Shepard Street as well towards the First Avenue. There is some hectic traffic that's been reported there as well. We'll then move towards Klerksdorp. There's traffic reported in Klerksdorp, specifically if you are moving from the Matlosana Mall onto Joe Slover Road. There is some slight delays that have been reported there towards Platan Avenue in the Matlosana Gardens area. So just please be careful if you're there. Then there's heavy traffic on Joe Slover. This is towards the R30 Liam Hayes. There's heavy traffic that's been reported there. So please exercise caution if you are moving on that side of town. Then we'll move towards Potch. That's where you will find some traffic. Specifically, if you are in the CBD, you will be queuing for about 4 minutes if you are on Dr. James Moroka Avenue. This is coming from the Moy River Mall. Also, traffic in Promosa Road. This is coming from Jeppy. Heavy traffic that's been reported on that side of town. MC Rueda towards Tabombeki Drive. Governor Mbeki Drive is also heavily backed up. Big traffic around the university. This is on Tabombeki Way towards Botchard as well as Mayor Street. Heavy traffic has been reported on that side of town. In Rustenburg, traffic has actually dialed down a bit, but you will be queuing if you are on the N4. The traffic is not standstill, but it is a queue of cars that it's there towards Tlhabane, Dr. Moroka Drive, as well as at the Helen Joseph Bridge. Heavy traffic on Brink Street towards President Tabombeki as well as Klopper. And Nelson Mandela, heavily backed up, starting from Scott Street, Stian Street, rather, over towards President Tabombeki, Lades, as well as the R510. Then you'll be queuing, if you are heading towards Tlhabane. This is on the Swartregens Road, starting from Oxford Road. If you're heading towards Bitikong Meriting, traffic starts from the prison right there on the R510. Towards Mulapo Drive. I live in Pretoria where traffic has picked up. Specifically, you're heading towards the north of Pretoria. Heavy traffic on Eskiam Patlele Drive. This is towards the R80. And then there's bumper-to-bumper traffic starting from Kwaga Road, from the Proclamation Hill, onto Transoranya Road. This travels right onto WF Nkomo, Vomhagen, the Daspoor Tunnel, right as you get to the R80. This fountain circle is also heavily backed up from the Centurion, in fact from the Brooklyn side. This is due to an accident that actually happened at the fountain circle. 0762602815, report traffic there. We'll get your full traffic update tomorrow morning with Ororising Mafura on the breakfast with you. In the meantime, keep your eyes on the road, ears on UFM.

0: J.J. Barney, man, beautiful music leading us to the time, 17:38. So the simple question, do you believe your star sign actually does represent you? Morena, what is your star sign? How accurate is it in describing your personality?
1: First of all, I wouldn't know the description behind the Taurus.
0: How?
1: All I know is that I'm a Taurus. I don't believe in star signs, my brother.
0: But Jones, you know yours, you know what it describes, right? Mm. What did it take? Did you just check it or
2: I read a lot. I check it.
0: My brother, so...
1: No, me, the only way I got to check that I'm even a Taurus,
0: yeah,
1: it was I met this beautiful girl. And then
0: and
1: she asked
0: you're
1: me,
0: a narcissist. Yeah. Then you went to check.
1: Yeah. And then she asked me. So now I had to go use the star signs. Give it, oh, you're a Gemini. I'm a Taurus. We compatible.
2: Gemini, Taurus, compatible.
1: No, I'm just making an example.
0: Anyway, let's find out. I knew it. It had a girl inside of it.
3: Di braza kane na tasani saka ki ken sa wa bona
0: yeah
3: ba to ya ke bala di guri horoscope lo yana tsaki di bala mna bro aga di tsofela so o di bontho different then to di ragaleng next so a khona ga gana ga latola ke ra ke dumela mo go tsone ke tlo fara ke nesta tuela ba fotso
0: tuela. You know what, I think a lot of gents will say it doesn't relate, but Jones, let's not lie, there's one time when you read it you're like, I know man.
2: No, there's not one time.

0: the times.
1: Yeah.
0: Long time before. I hope for England time I'm gonna see what Blue Stars at night got level.
2: No way.
1: I want to know from you, does your star sign represent your actual personality? Do you agree with it?
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1: Alright, so we're getting into it. Finish the lyrics. It's really simple. We're going to be pitting you against our winner of last week. Kevin is here, Bra Jones. Kevin is here.
0: Yeah, Kevin.
1: He's going to be going up against someone that actually wanted to be a part of the challenge. I can finally say we have a lady as a part of this challenge. Finally! Oh, man, we've been looking for you as a lady. So we do have Kevin on the line. Brother Kevin, how are you? All right. Brother Kevin. Hurring mo, Brother Kevin. Easy, my brother. Are you back to whippy certain people?
5: Pardon?
1: Are you back to whippy people?
5: Hey, you're going to get a under Tiger for
1: now. Auswage. Kunyanga Netsio. This is what I was saying. Brother Jones, I did say you're Undertaker. It's definitely one of those tracks that make things happen.
0: When I look, Kevin, you are too excited.
6: Very. No. Kevin is even using words like pardon.
1: No.
0: What pardon?
1: You can tell.
0: I can speak for.
6: You always a huge word. Man.
1: Oh.
0: Today.
1: Yes. Today. So you'll tell us today.
6: Yeah.
1: All right. So you're not going to tell us the name. It's fine. Something I'm going to do is declare the winner of today. It's about to go down. Coming in on the corner on the right, his name is Kevin. He's about to whippies a few people over here with lyrics. He's the champion that's been giving us lyrics for the past few weeks. I call him the Undertaker. All right, so listen, we're going to need a challenger for Kevin.
6: I think it's you.
1: Not me. I can't be the challenger.
6: Be the challenger.
0: Why can't you be the
6: challenger? Why can't you be the
1: challenger? Because the lady that...
6: No, because it looks like... Kevin is paying you. You always play Undertaker for Kevin.
1: Go challenge Kempayola. Kevin.
6: Honkal eats.
1: Kevin. Kevin. They will do this when the champions are gathered in the corner. You will see the ones that don't want us to win, my brother.
6: Please challenge Kevin, Jomo.
1: Alright, listen. We're trying to get a hold of our challenger, Thatohatsi. She seems to have lost her. I think we'll take Kitu. Kitu must come in. Let's do it.
6: Who's Kitu?
1: Better come on, Kitu. Let's do it with Kitu.
6: You can't put Kitu on the spot.
0: No.
6: Jobo, you do it.
1: I was singing that last week. I'm not gonna sing again.
6: Was Jobo singing last week?
0: No, I was answering questions.
6: He was answering questions.
1: I sang with you the other week.
6: No. Oh, you sang with me?
1: Yeah.
5: Why don't we do this then? Why don't we make it for next week?
0: Are you Undertaker?
6: Someone, it's either Jobo is gonna take you or something.
1: Okay, in Undertaker Naliri. What?
6: Jomo must take you.
1: No.
0: So Jomo, you're taking Kevin.
1: No.
6: Jomo's taking Kevin. Oh. It's put it down. It's written on paper. We've got Kevin up against Jomo.
1: No.
6: I think Jomo plus you haven't seen the songs.
1: No,
6: that's one thing I'm certain.
1: No, it's not gonna happen.
6: What's up, Kevin?
1: No, that's what I'm saying.
6: I can't be here.
1: Kevin.
6: Kevin,
1: this is what I wanted.
0: Yeah, Jomo Wacha.
6: Jomo Wacha.
1: Braga Kevin, this is what I wanted. We are starting the challenge. It's going to be you against Morena Matsena.
0: And like I gave you a feeder, Rob.
1: Plus give a feed. Anyway, we're going to get into the songs. If you're listening to this for the first time, we are finishing the lyrics together. Our female artist is not here. Hey, guys, Lena. Anyway, we're going to be playing 5 songs. You have to say your names when the song stops so that you can finish the lyrics of the song. All right? Kevin, I hope you are ready, my brother.
0: Kevin, you're not in Africans. Lost Lappy. What are you doing?
1: Lost Lappy. Here's the first song.

0: Morena.
1: Nah, Kevin, you can take it. Hey, Morena.
0: Okay, Kevin, let's go.
2: Oh,
1: Is it a point?
0: Thank you. Let's go to song number two, Jomo.
1: All right.
0: Jomo wale gwala.
1: All right. Here's your second. No, I can't go against Kevin.
0: Guys. Why?
1: Kevin must creepy people.
0: Why jumpy is a horror? Why jumpy is a horror? Oh, Ivan calls out Kevin is a pirate.
1: I am, man. Morena. Ish. You remind me of a girl that I once knew. Pee pee pee pee pee pee. I think of you.
3: Kevin, it's Yaru.
2: You remind me of a girl that I.

0: me through.
1: Aye.
2: This life.
3: Okay, thank you. Thank you.
1: You remind me of a girl that I once knew.
3: Yeah, mara mara na wa itse ke yemos. Kevin, thank you so much. Wa uto re khale ba go roba pelo papa wa di itse di pina tseo.
4: Morena.
3: Are ya morena?
4: Utlwa kala ga.
3: Ah,
4: urile morena. No, yeah. That's true.
3: Mara kere ke nna ke tswere no jo.
4: Ke ne bile.
1: Let's play it
3: again.
4: No, Jomo okra easy from Kevin.
1: Let's play it again so we can each give it. Remember, the song must stop before you can say your name. Don't sing on top of the song.
4: I stopped and then
1: you said morena.
3: No, Jomo Ujani Fantino bata Messi win the World Cup.
4: Fantino.
5: Kevin,
3: aru to Kevin, eh?
5: Kalagacha.
3: Yes,
5: oh, Kalagacha. Yes, Kalagacha.
3: Yes, Karomanya. Opel, Karomanya. Aye, aru asuru na Mendoza, chama. Elo kona wa utota pine usa yopele man. Why are you making a paragraph of the song?
1: This one is not a point to anyone.
3: Oh, Kevin, Mona. Oh, my God, it's happening. Oh, God, keep in eyes. Oh, God, keep in eyes. Don't call that.
1: All right. Here,
3: thank you. Song number four.
1: Yeah, here's the fourth song.
5: Kevin.
4: Morena.
3: Morena.
1: Oh.
3: Yes.
1: Guess what day we got it to die. Ay, ay, ay.
3: It's Hamega Mojo.
1: It's Hamega Mojo. It's Hamega Mojo. Kevin Opela Mo. How?
5: Oh, whisper to me, baby.
3: Kevin, it's not Opela.
1: Look at the lyrics. The right lyrics.
3: No.
4: Oh, yeah, Jobo.
3: This is point for Morena. Jomo.
4: Jomo
3: Rao Kupela, good man.
1: You, Jomo is really trying by his best to get Kevin to win.
3: Ogari lawyer, ya Kent Matala. Al lawyer, hori.
1: And the Rio, Ricky
4: Mark. Take him out. Take him out.
1: And the ring. It's up.
3: And the ring. All right. Take one win.
1: Okay, here's the last song. Morena.
5: Kevin.
3: Morena.
1: Into the night, I promise you, cause I shouldn't know.
3: My boy! Yes, Morena, yes!
1: It was dark, not night. It's not
4: well,
1: it's
4: night and dark is the same thing.
3: Jomo. Yo. Say the correct grammar, Mori Pining.
1: Kevin, I agree it was night, it was not dark. I agree, pointy.
3: It's a point for Morena. Wait. I think we're gonna need, ladies and gentlemen. It's a point from Kevin. Kevin, behave. Raito Japaola. It's a two. Last song because it's a tie. Two Morena, two Kevin. I need a last song.

0: We can edit with a tie.
1: Oh,
0: it's okay.
1: No. We're not ending with
2: one
1: a tie.
2: One song.
1: After this, when I come
0: Joe
1: back.
0: Joe Moore has already told Kevin what's the song.
1: Now, listen. A break in between, a decider. We can't leave things hanging. No.
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1: Of course, Kumi Hamese is coming up in just a bit. Gentlemen, I have the deciding song. Are we ready? Kevin, are you ready too?
6: Yes, sir.
1: All right. Are we guys ready? All right. Here's the deciding song.
0: Moreno.
6: Kevin.
1: Oh, yes.
7: And Morena.
0: How old and I need?
1: Yes.
0: Because you are my destiny. You were in to me.
1: Hey! No. Kevin, you are cheated, my brother.
2: Okay, Kevin, you're better, Ruto. Hey,
6: No,
0: Kevin. First of all, I want to say to you, winners know when to lose.
1: Winners know when to stop.
0: Kevin, I just want to say shout out, my bro, and whatever Joma's paying you. I can double that, my guy. You can pull up to my side.
1: Listen,
0: it's
1: Kevin,
0: okay, my Kevin, man.
1: Kevin, it's fine. My brother, we'll regroup. We'll do this again. We are not going to be submarined into not taking decisions, my brother. We are coming back stronger the next time. Let's have a caucus, chief. And make this happen.
0: Don't know what.
2: Jomi's not here.
0: How the hell congratulations?
1: Oh, Morena on.
0: Thank you for the song. Shout out.
2: Jordan.
1: A great sport, by the way. Let's quickly just cross over. Lilia Kumi Hamese is going to be with us between the hours of 6 and 7 on Life and Money.
2: Hi, Kumi. Kumi Hamese, how are you?
0: I don't think she's there. All right, yeah, no, definitely.
2: Kumi.
0: She's there. I know for a fact. I was talking to her.
2: Oh, yeah.
0: She's just probably busy with an exam.
2: All right.
0: What's the question? It's
1: business wise, what do you think?
0: It's all right.
1: Let's quickly wrap up with some of your comments. Brad Jones, here's a comment.
2: Joma is taking bribes just like yesterday.
1: VAR, so we can review kopang recording e re kono utlwang gape.
2: Wait, what's the problem again? VAR headlamo yo controlla ke mangare le go safa ya bapalla rona re tsa.

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4: Hello before the boys.
1: Hola.
4: So that not a horoscope person.
1: Yeah.
4: But every once in a while, like I told you, I just for fun's sake, you know. And give it to your government. No, apparently, I like the outdoors and I dislike clingy people. Ganjan, because I'm a clingy person myself. I am so clingy. If I'm with the person in the house, you need to be next to me. Like, I need to feel you breathing. And then outdoors. Hey, if you're talking about grabbing a chair, come chang out, and then rubulika fata sa spot, then I'm game. The others, oh hell no, hell to the no,
0: no, no. Thank you. Ultimately, you believe what you'd like to when it comes to those star signs. Majida retwaling, retwala honamo. It's a Thursday.
5: During Thursday, boy.
0: It's a Thursday.
1: Okay, before it's all like you go play the bed, they have a fitting and a hair. I get to call a woman, Havan Romella, Marcanali, Tunyana, Trinyana, Abu Felonyana, Ikaring, a thing. Hohola, Rahodi Wawas. Yeah, I keep a shiman about the Kumpu Gang. Jose to Kumpu Gang, more Rastinbeck, but I'm a little too piso, how le mono se a gogola rago di wawas ke wawe wa gola ke the next mayor ya Rustenburg ke ga le samuitse ya no ke rago di wawas go tlo nna maso tla be ira party ya ke sho tla be go apere makgabe fela ya happy birthday rago di wawas from UFM. Thank you so much. Rena le editing tlantla mhlongo wa gola rena le bua moloto ke star boy is one of the stalwarts tsa go thabane ntate moloto wa gola le ne gompieno and the rest of everyone,
0: of course, Mr. Matsena.
5: You know the voice, you know the vibes. 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
0: Ayo, if you're hearing this, words of encouragement, remember that most of the important things in the world have been accomplished by people who have kept on trying when there seemed to be no hope at all. So, Prusha, Presa, Panda, but this was up.

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1: The temperature Khajana Rustenburg 26, Mahikeng 23, Johannesburg 20 degrees. 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Kgaogelo Magolego o a bega.
2: Thobakgale identified the size of prisons as making it now impossible to guard their parameters around the clock.
3: Now it means you have to deploy members on the to man the towers. At the same time, you also have to rely on patrols. Now it depends on the number of vehicles you have and the number of officials that can operate such vehicles. Inmates and members of the public know, because our correctional facilities covers quite an involved radius. They know that if a patrol van goes that direction, it will take about 30 minutes to come back to this direction. And those gaps are gaps that provide opportunities.
2: The commissioner also revealed that officers are deeply involved in the smuggling rings. Kgaogelo Magolego, News Note, Pretoria.
1: Thobakgale o kaile fa dikgolegelo di le 15 tse di sa tswang go agiwa di na le tshireletsego e e kwa godimo.
3: The first aspect is to ensure that we do not have integrated security systems where they are in facilities and they are not manned. So because they are manned by private security service providers, those that do not have, we try to implement a process of fitting. We are talking here about 15 new generation facilities. They are running those ones. Since 2021, gradually we have implemented the fitting process to 35.
1: Motlatsa mokwaledi kakaretso wa ntlha wa ANC Nomvula Mokonyane o ikuetse gore banna ba akarediwe mo dipuisanong tsa go tla ka ditharabololo tsa dipolao tsa basadi mo nageng. 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
4: The majority of the South African population cannot be the most vulnerable and the one that is living fearfully. Bringing up of a boy child becomes important. Allowing these men to talk becomes important, because it can't be women always who speak about this issue. There must be a peer conversation amongst men on what exactly is happening. Even though they themselves may be victims of gender-based violence, but now it's one out of the nine.
1: Batlhankela ba tshireletsego ba Mazaqa Security Company bao ba neelanang ka ditirelo kwa Job Shimankana Tabane Hospital mo Rustenburg ba tlhagisitse matshwenyego ka go diega ga dituelo tsa bone, mme badiri ga jaana ba goga dinao ka ntlha ya go se tota ka ntlha ya seo ba reng ke tiego ya megolo ya bone. 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
5: The affected employees remain concerned about the impact of the recurring payment delays on their livelihoods and the provision of security at the hospital.
6: Ba company ba re duele tshelete ya rona e ba re ikolota. 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
5: Meanwhile, the Northwest Department of Health cites that it is engaging its financial branch to explore ways of facilitating payment to Mazaqa Security Company. However, it notes that the payment process involves structures beyond its direct control. Kwekatsudikobe, News Note, Rustenburg.
1: Tla jaanong re dikonosetse ka ntlhakgolo. 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
3: Good evening and welcome to the Thursday edition of Life and Money. You know, one of the things about business that is so beautiful is that most of the time the entrepreneurs are not always known, and other times they are. When we talk about the people behind the brands, we normally talk about people that have worked so hard to realize their dreams in order for them to become these, you know, profound business people. And though we may sometimes think that maybe who you know may not count, most of the time it does, because with the names of the people that I'm going to have on the show tonight, you realize that they use the platforms that they have to pivot into other forms of business. One is a beauty queen that decided to turn her passion for the world of beauty into a business. She saw herself as someone that wanted to look beyond what she was doing currently. She said, no, I can make money in this space. And then another one is a woman that was always working within the entertainment space. And then she decided, I'm going to create awards that celebrate people like myself. Women that are hardworking, women that are putting their best foot forward, and women that are doing the utmost things. One of the things that I love about business people is that they decide to take risks every day in order to make sure that their dreams are valid. So my question to you tonight at home, 0762602815, would you be willing to take that next step, that leap of faith, without knowing exactly how it's going to work out? Would you be willing to do it for a business idea that you have? Catch us on social media at UFM898, and again on DSTV channel 842. 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
3: One of the most exciting things about business is learning kind of the, you know, the big names that are behind the brand. 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And our first guest for the evening is someone whose journey reminds us about those defining moments. Takes us back to 2010 when she won Miss South Africa. And then she went on to represent the country on some of the biggest stages in the beauty industry. You know, she's instead, you know, not allowed this definition that's called a beauty queen to be the only thing she's remembered for. Today, she is the founder of African Beauty International. She also serves as a national director on, you know, Miss World South Africa, your Miss Supreme South Africa. And through these platforms, she's helped young women discover their confidence, develop those leadership skills, and build meaningful careers while also proving purpose and entrepreneurship can go hand in hand. If I remember correctly, I also think she's been in television production. You know, if I can remember very correctly. But for me, ki osboki, for you guys, ki bokang. You know, because nage uchilena and urle morena arimija osboki. She was loud, she was proud. I think when we all saw her journey, we were not shocked at all, because she was always the bubbly person. She was everybody's big sister. She was playing netball. She was out there. And so, you know, when she finally won, we were like, yep, that's our girl. That's our girl. So she's proudly from Polokwane like I am. And so it feels good. You know, one of those feel good moments when you talk to someone that you know and love. So good evening, Osbokang. Welcome to Life and Money.
4: Hi, Kumi. How are you?
3: I'm good. Thank you. How are you?
4: I'm doing fantastic.
3: I think I'm spot on when I talk about TV production, because I feel like many people only maybe know you or remember you from South Africa. But today, you're building businesses beyond

0: that you're creating opportunities for other women. At what point did you actually realize that the Crown was just the beginning and that you could actually develop more businesses than that title that you got?
1: Sure, I think on the subject. So I, for my life, and that's why even in 2009, I pulled out of Miss SA just so I can write my final exam and graduate, because I really wanted to be an educated Miss South Africa. In 2010, I went back. I literally went back to win what's mine. But I literally say to everyone, I went in with a game plan. I knew what I was going to give to the Crown, and then I also had a list of things that I wanted out of it. I didn't take the journey for granted. I knew all I have is a year. I knew that who I wanted to meet in that year, the networks, the relationships that I wanted to build in that year. And then, of course, I mean, aside from that, what I genuinely wanted to give back, you know, with regards to the Crown. So I always knew. I think I went into it with such an amazing, it was all planned out for me. So I knew, I always knew it was just beyond me.
0: Oh, I like that. And you've also gone also from competing in those world stages to now owning and leading in pageant organizations. I remember the announcement that you were making on social media. You know, or correct, or hey, this is me. What gap did you see in the industry that made you say, "Hey, man, it's time for me to build something of my own"?
1: Well, you know what, to be honest with you, it's I always try everything that I do, from the time when I launched the SB Kids brand, which is a kiddies brand for, you know, African kids, you know, having characters that look like us, so our children can be confident, because representation matters. So I think for me, even in this industry, I always want to almost disrupt the status quo, right? And to just know that as a Black woman, I could have the licenses to the biggest, you know, pageant platforms in the whole world. That for me is everything. I'm raising a daughter, Oilonghore, I know for sure she's watching, and I want her to know that, you know, you shouldn't be limited in this world. You can do anything. Don't just be part of industries, own the industries as well. And so for me, I've always known from the time I think I got crowned in 2010, my reign was throughout 2011. In 2012 already, the cheek and the nerve, we call it liver, like the audacity that I had. Mm-hmm. I already asked for a meeting with Sun International because I wanted to own Miss South Africa, you know. And I love that young woman because she lives inside of me, very ambitious. That's how passionate I am, but also just how wildly ambitious I am in life. And so I started trying to get in this world since 2012 as well. Started communicating with them. I mean, I was 26, and it has come to me now only at 40. But I think it's just another beautiful reminder that you should never give up on the things that you want.
0: I love that. And I think when I spoke to you, I think it was around about 2016, you were even in TV production. How did you, how were you able to maneuver into that? What sparked that passion for television production for you?
1: Sure. That came from me getting offered a couple of jobs and just seeing how, you know, in terms of payments, how little it was really paying at the time. So you get amazing opportunities, but it doesn't pay well. And I just love comfort. You know, I always say I want to do the things that I love, but still be comfortable enough to, you know, and at least have financial security. And then I just woke up one day and I was like, I don't want to be on TV. I want to pay the people who are on TV. And that's how it really started. And I went into it, gave in a few pitches, got some shows, and I think I'll always take it back to the crown and the title, the sash and the crown and the power that lies within that. The fact that there are certain doors that were open for you. You know, I always said I wanted to be a Miss South Africa, aside from the difference that I was going to make, but also because I always had this feeling of, you know, the moment I get crowned, I will definitely be 10 steps ahead of my peers. And so that's exactly what it does. There are certain doors that will open for you that wouldn't ordinarily open. And so for me, that was it. I used the title, I used the crown, but also just how hardworking I was throughout my year. So people really listened, because everything that I said I would do, I did actually do. And people do watch.
0: I like that, because you actually have that follow through. And one of your biggest missions, I feel, is empowering young women. Every time we have a conversation, that will always come up. So beyond winning the crown, what real opportunities can young women gain from entering pageants today, whether it's in business, it's in leadership, or maybe even entrepreneurship?
1: Yeah, I mean, with my platforms currently,

0: from his Wealth of Africa and African Beauty Universe. I mean, and obviously both those representatives, you know, they're going to go on to represent Miss World and Miss Universe. But I think the biggest thing is just the journey itself. You should watch these girls from the time they're in the top 100 to the time they make it to the top 10, how different they are, how differently they move, how differently they look at themselves. Because of the leadership skills, all the workshops that we put them through, from entrepreneurial skills, bringing in businesswomen who come through and talk about their journey, inspire them, from teaching them how to write a business plan. Nobody teaches you how to write a business plan, but people say, I just start that business, but where do I start? Giving them ideas in terms of which doors to knock at. And that's what the platform really is. It's about making sure where I come from, and a girl who comes from Soweto, and in comparison to a girl who probably lives in Sandton, get an opportunity of a lifetime, but almost put them on the same level, even if financially they're not on the same level, but upskill them and make sure that that girl who comes from Rampakele gains the confidence to walk into a boardroom and say, this is who I am and this is what I would love to do. Give me a chance.
1: Oh, that's one of the most important things. I think the confidence of it all. You've successfully kind of reinvented yourself, I feel like, several times, right? From model to international title holder to entrepreneur to businesswoman, business leader. How do you know, man, when it's time to evolve? Like, what advice would you give entrepreneurs that are afraid to start over? Because I feel like, and then on the other side, like a TV production, there's not anything you haven't touched on. So what advice would you give someone?
0: So that's a tough one because, you know, for me, you almost need to know what your purpose and what your calling is in this world. And the hardest part about it is that I believe what are the purpose and calling remains the same, but different chapters of your life almost expect you to show up differently. So while I know deep down in my heart, you know, part of my purpose and part of my calling is to give hope, is to encourage and make people believe in themselves and make people's dreams come true. I remember when I became a mom and found out that my child is on the autism spectrum, and, you know, I went through a whole journey of why is this happening to me? Oh, you know, you start having conversations with God to say, why me? You know, this can't be it. You know, this and that. But I remember that even after we had conquered and my son was fine and okay, I remember sitting back and realizing what God put me through, what he put me through, so I can make a difference. So we've opened a center in his honor called the OET Awesome Center, where we give services to parents who cannot afford the same services I was able to afford my child. And what I'm trying to show you here is my purpose and my calling has remained the same in all the different chapters of my life. I have remained grounded in the fact and, you know, I stand with peace. In knowing what I'm, my sole purpose is to give hope and to help and shed light wherever I can. And so I would say, find out what your purpose is, find out what your calling is. And if you know what it is, irrespective of what changes around you or what challenges or obstacles come, whatever season you're in Mobu Pilumbara, you'll be able to continue in the same journey with regards to your purpose and calling.
1: Bokang Muntjane, yeah, and Mrs. Chabalala. We're going to be back with her after this. Going to be paying some bills. When we come back, we're going to dig deeper into her journey as a businesswoman and a beauty queen. Stay tuned to Life and Money.
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1: Like, what exactly is a green economy? 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
3: Welcome to the Founders Lounge right here on UFM Life and Money. This is where we speak to the founders of businesses. But we try to get the story behind the business person, right? The stories that don't make the headlines sometimes. And today I have our Miss South Africa 2010, Bokang. And Bokang is telling me a little bit about the businesses that she's in, the things that she's been doing that we may not even know about. And I was telling her that I feel like people always see the glamour, man, behind every successful beauty pageant. But maybe they don't know about the strategies that go into it, the leadership, the partnerships, and the financial planning that you need to do while planning, you know, these big pageants. So what business skills have been the biggest game changer in helping you build this African beauty, you know, industry that you have on this international stage that you're doing?
4: I think just, you know, having integrity and ethical leadership, but also being a visionary. I mean, in order to move something like this into its greatest, level, you almost have to be, not almost actually, you need to be a visionary. Just having passion, having excellent communication skills, and I think also just proper organizational and project management skills. That's very important. But also having the heart for mentorship, because, in your entire duration of these girls' reign, you're almost like a mentor to them. Mm-hmm. And people don't talk enough about the importance of building relationships. I have people who are designers, who are dressing my girls, who have been dressing me since I was in university. Just having a way of maintaining relationships for years and years and years. And then another one as well, having a great team. While everybody looks at you as the leader, you take the credit, the same way you take the fall when things don't, you know, go great. Mm-hmm. People don't really talk about the importance of having an amazing team behind you, because they really become the soldiers that, you know, make whatever project or whatever it is you're doing into a great success.
3: If a young woman is listening to you tonight and maybe she feels like she's too ordinary, right, to build an extraordinary life, what are one thing that you'd want her to believe about herself before, you know, we end off your interview this evening?
4: Sure. I think already let's scratch out the ordinary, hey? There's only one you. You know, I have this thing, and it sounds so dumb and stupid and cliche because, you know, I'm a 40-year-old woman, but I still say my affirmations. I am so unique. There's only one Bokang in this world, right? And no one can do it better than me. So already let's take out the ordinary part. You are not an ordinary person. You are extraordinary. There's nobody else in this world like you. There's nobody else who has a heart like yours, who has the dreams that you have. And unfortunately for you, nobody else can make your dreams come true except for you. So just be determined, push through, and fight. And I'm saying fight because, like I said earlier, you need to be so aggressive with your dreams in order for them to come true.
3: Was there a moment where you seriously maybe thought that this was not going to work out? What happened? You know, what kept you going in that moment when you were like, icon, ngare, I'm tapping out?
4: You know, when it comes, I hope you're talking about African Beauty International, because I opened this company a few years back. I've been a national director. I mean, people get to know Naoka, Miss Universe, Miss World. But what people don't know is I've been doing this since 2021. So as soon as I got my daughter, the very next year, before she even turned one, I opened the organization and I started getting international licenses. I think I've sent over 10 people already internationally to represent the country. And I remember in 2024 having a moment where I said, I just can't do this. I actually don't want to do this anymore. And I said to God, I just don't know how I could have heard you so wrong, because I thought you said, this is it. This is what I'm supposed to do. But what? It's okay. But this is really, it's just not working out. I had such a terrible experience within this industry at that time, and so much pushback. And I was just like, maybe I got one Mudimu Gabozi. So I decided to send my last delegates in 2024. I made peace with it. And funny enough, in 2025, that's when these two licenses, Miss Supranational, landed on my lap. Miss Universe landed on my lap. And then, of course, this year, the announcement for Miss World. So there has been moments where I really wanted to give up and didn't just want to give up. There were moments where I did really give up because I thought this is just not for me. And what a beautiful way of God reaffirming my dream and the vision he had given me. Because I think also he wanted me to just surrender this thing to him. He is the source. And I've been there, and I've been there a couple of times because I've failed a couple of times. Flat on my face, so many different businesses. But you push and you push and you push.
3: And every entrepreneur obviously has a story that doesn't go according to plan. So looking back, what's that one failure that you're actually grateful for today? And why? And I think I want to go back to that moment where you wanted to finish school so that by the time you get to Miss South Africa, you know, you were that Miss South Africa. You didn't want to just be here. So I think maybe some people would consider that a setback, but I think this was amazing. So do you have any other one where you felt like you needed to make that little bit of a sacrifice, but later on you know, when you look back, you're grateful that you did that?
4: Oh, definitely. I mean, I can tell you about the SB Kids journey. It took me 4 years to get into retail stores because I kept knocking and knocking and knocking, and everybody was like, why? Why? We're doing fine with the Disney princesses. Why do you want to bring a brown princess with afro, you know, with brown skin? And why? Until I decided, let me just do it on my own. And that's when I started. I did on my own, started selling online. And then that's when retailers actually started coming to me because it had gained so much momentum. But one thing I can tell you, I have failed a couple of times, Kumi. I've had so many doors shut in my face. I've had so many no's. And let me tell you, at the point where I am in my life now and the little bit of life experience I've had, I can tell you that every failure, every no, every rejection served me. It all worked out for my good. I have learned so much about myself. I am so resilient. Like, your no does not, it has no effect on me because I know I'll get the yes. So I say, when you say no, and I go and I knock on the next door. So it has happened so many times to me. What people would have thought is failure actually worked out for me.
3: Coming from Limpopo, you know that our province doesn't have a lot of things, right? We're not exposed to a lot until we get to university, you know, we move out the province. So closing it all off tonight, what would be your words to a young girl sitting out in Venda somewhere or, you know, Skukune somewhere and wondering, can I make it one day in life? What would be your words to them tonight?
4: Yo, of course you can. You start where you are, you conquer there. You know, I remember when you would win Choice Assorted Biscuits as a pageant girl, and I did those, and then I moved to Polokwane, and I did all these other little ones, and then I got to win Miss Teen Limpopo, and I thought to myself, I've conquered Limpopo, now I'm going to Johannesburg, and I'm going to do the same thing. I think oftentimes there's this theory, Yahore, you know, because Ujwakaika, you cannot achieve anything. And I always say, you are not defined by your background. You're not defined by where you come from. Don't be ashamed of it. Take it as pride to say, one day when I make it, ke go tlhalosetsa batho gore ke tswa kae. Ke nna ngwanyana o tswa ka mphatlhele, ke ikgantsha ka go ba ngwanyana mopedi, ke ikgantsha ka mo ke tswang gona. I'm not ashamed of my background. I'm not ashamed of my village. And so for me, what I would say to that little girl who's somewhere in Venda is, start where you are. Give yourself a chance there, conquer there, and I'm telling you, the world will be ready for you.
3: Ah, Bokang, it's been amazing. I wish it didn't end, but unfortunately for me, it has to. Thank you so much for joining me this evening and sharing your journey with me.
4: Thank you. Thank you so much.
3: Again, another powerful reminder that you can start at one place and go to another. Her story has been one that is, you know, got those different avenues to it, those leaps and bounds, and that's what I absolutely love. This is Life and Money, and this is the Founders Lounge, where we find that story behind that entrepreneur. But right now, we'll be back because after this, we're going to be talking to Mponkomo, the founder of Something Smoked Roadhouse Barbecue.
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2: Every successful entrepreneur has a story, I always say. And it's always so interesting to hear the story behind how it all got to start and be what it is. You know, some start with an idea, others start with an opportunity. But most aspiring journeys often start with someone who just refused to let go and allow their circumstances maybe to define their future. They allowed themselves to follow their passion. Growing up in Alexandra, she dared to dream beyond her surroundings and has since built one of South Africa's most respected businesses within the entertainment industry. From leaving that security of a corporate career at Sony Music to building HM Entertainment, managing some of South Africa's biggest artists, leading national PR for South African Music Awards, founding Basadi Music Awards, she's become a powerhouse and an advocate for women, entrepreneurship, and creative economy. So today, she also employs young people. She also, you know, continues to create those opportunities across the music industry. These are the types of women I like to speak to. Hloni Modise Matau, good evening and welcome to Life and Money.
3: Hello. Thank you so much for having me. It is an honor.
2: It is an absolute pleasure. So tonight, I want you to talk to me about wabona ho tlogela that security ya Sony Music, and then thoma this HM Entertainment. Can you have feeling that courage to take that leap? And what was going through your mind at the time when you did that?
3: So, you know, I think I've been an entrepreneur at heart for a very long time. Like, I was always the weirdo because I was either teaching the kids in my dad's garage or, like, organizing events and stuff like that, you know. Mm-hmm. I worked at Sony Music, and when I started working at Sony Music, it was really as a marketing assistant, and I was so bad at it, I was almost fired, right? and every Monday, every Monday I've got a trigger. There's something wrong. Either the minutes are wrong or something is wrong. That's how much I sucked at my job. And my boss set me down and said to me, you know what, I'm going to have to let you go if there's no changes. And then I said to him, okay, listen, give me 3 months. And in the 3 months that you give me, a community media PR and see that's going to lead us. If it doesn't work, then I will walk away. So he said, okay, you've got yourself a deal. I worked myself to the bone. I didn't have a car. I didn't have, I just had a cell phone allowance. I didn't have a car. I used a Nita taxi at the time for I must travel around to go to the different journalists to create relationships and stuff like that so I can be able to deliver. And I delivered because I think I found my niche, right?
2: Mm-hmm.
3: I worked my way up. So I got to the community meeting and I got it right. And then I went to them and I said, Kupaling Zamin Batunka National Media, National Media, just try. And I was like, no, I'll do it. And I did the same last setup. I remember there was one time, I had 3 photo shoots. Mom let Alin, Tate Kaifas were shooting at a different place. KB Musulin and I was shooting at a different place. Malaika was shooting at a different place. So I didn't have a car. So I used a meter taxi. So I created a relationship with a meter taxi driver because that's what they were called at the time. Not Uber. And with a taxi driver, and I went and I did those interviews and stuff like that, you know. I eventually got to national PR and I was doing great. I became my label manager, Yamalaika, at the time, and I just felt like I've reached the ceiling. Because I sat down and I was like, okay, cool. There's no way that that boss, which is the CEO, is going to leave this position. I don't think there's going to be a time where that guy is out of the position, which it was not a lie because the CEO at the time, before I left, when I left was 2009, he's still the same CEO. But I had created

0: relationships with a lot of artists, and I sort of learned what they wanted, style PR and stuff like that. And I made sure that I learned the business of music, of owning a recording company and stuff like that. So I felt like, what is getting ready? I saw my boss, like, I remember when Malaika, yeah, I said, when Malaika reaches gold, Sky album, it's going to reach gold in 3 months. And once it reaches gold in 3 months, I'm out. And they reached out, they reached gold in 3 months. And then I remember, Kilo resigned, and I keep a feeling when I'm on Kokotong. I think I've reached my ceiling in this company. Let me go. I don't know what I believe in. All I had at the time was the little pension fund that I had from Sony, which was not a lot because I was earning very little.
1: Mm-hmm.
0: And then my mom died. And my mom died like not a lot, but like bunyan. Then I took that money, HM.
1: You've built a successful business, right? And you worked with some of South Africa's biggest artists. And I think you've just told us about that, right? And so, but what do you think is that secret behind building that trusted name? Besides the fact that obviously you got exposure being around these people when you were working at Sony.
0: The thing about it is, you know, and successful business. Yeah, I'll come back to that. I think, when you work with people, people get to trust your work ethic, right? People, like, I always believe in the thing, your work speaks for itself. So beyond just the relationship, you can have all of these great relationships, but still not be able to use them in a way that works for yourself and the business, right? I left Sony to create HM, having created media relationships, having created some of recording companies' relationships, having created relationships with like music stores and stuff like that, so I can be able to distribute my artists and stuff like that. So I was then able to make it work because these people have seen my work and I've created relationships with them. So there was a trust element that was built.
1: Yeah.
0: So when you say successful business, I'm going to say, because I think it's important that, you know, we share the truth with the listeners as well, and came out within it in terms of my journey. When I started HM became a household name from a PR point of view because it was doing great. But from a recording company point of view, it didn't do so great because I didn't have enough capital,
1: mm-hmm.
0: right? And when you run a recording company without having enough capital, you frustrate your artists.
1: Yeah.
0: Because artists are how they're marketing. And the little that I had was unfortunately not enough for me to be able to retain the artists that I had at the time.
1: Okay.
0: And I had to sit them down and say, okay, guys, this thing is high bereke, and I do want to call it frustrated. So maybe go to someone else that will take you from where I left you guys and take you to the next level, mm-hmm. right?
1: Yeah.
0: And then I sit back at the time because by the time I made that call, I was, you know, on a brink of madness, I suppose, because the business was not doing so well. I lost staff members, I lost everything, you know. Then I had to tell the artists that I can't keep them anymore. So it was a season of loss in my life. And then I needed to hold on to the one thing that I knew that I was good at, which was PR. And then I was able to rebuild from doing PR again.
1: So through Basadi in Music Awards, you've created a platform that celebrates women in music. What gap did you see in the industry, maybe that you felt like, you know, it was important for this thing to fill it up?
0: Right. So with Basadi Music Awards, I mean, I've been in the industry, I think, for like 20 years plus now. I don't even remember. I was a baby when I started in the industry. And I've always seen with myself how hard I had to work to even get some sort of recognition. I always believe that my male counterparts had it easy. Because now we have to work extra hard, man. Mm. And even though when you work so extra hard, still, it doesn't make sense. You know, so I just realized, well, there was a gap in the industry. The industry is male-dominated. When you look at the big bosses, it was the boys. It was just a boys' club,
1: yeah,
0: you know?
1: Yeah.
0: And I wanted to create a place where, you know, a a safety hub of some sort where women can get to be celebrated. I mean, I used to sit down. That's how obsessive I used to become in terms of, you know, when other award ceremonies came, Bansadi nominee, someone, I was even 4 or 5 looking at how

0: how many females are in the nominees list, you know, and then I would say, are they not there because they're not producing music? Are they there because are they not seeing, are they not good enough? What is the story? But then I think let's create a place where we can be able to celebrate, you know, Basadi. And then it was important that we have this X Factor element, which is the Vanguard Awards, because then they then celebrate the Sonys of this world, the ones that work so hard behind the scenes to make sure that the ladies that are in front of the mic shine, you know? From a direction point of view, I think the industry is moving. Women are taking up space. Are they taking up space at a fast pace? I think it can be better. I do go to a lot of boardrooms still, and I still find core is male-dominated.
1: Yes.
0: But I can see, so there's a difference core. They are, you know, women leaders that are taking space and are doing phenomenally well. So, and it's such a beautiful thing to watch.
1: We're still sitting Leo Sloane. We'll be discussing a bit more about her career, how she got to where she is. And of course, we'll be dipping into those awards, right? Some of us are hoping what next year, like a really more denomination list. You never know. Sloane, hold on for me. We're going to pay the bills when we come back. We dig a little bit more deeper into your journey. Stay tuned to Life and Money.
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1: Sloane, as a young black woman in business, I'm sure that, you know, you've always been met with, you know, there's the issue of being female, and then there's the issue of being black. What are some of the toughest challenges that you faced, and how did you overcome them?
0: You know, Basadi Music Awards has humbled me. I've eaten humble pie so many times. I think, you know, if Basadi Music Awards was a concept that came with by a man, I think, you know, funding and stuff wouldn't be so hard. You wouldn't, like, the amount of rejections that I get, I think the last one that I got was last week, right? In terms of a rejection letter, in terms of, yeah, we can't be part of this, da-da-da. I get so many, I don't know how many times I was rejected. Like, I don't know how many times we've been rejected. And then just that thing of being a female and being black, it's not easy. Like, it's tough, especially in this industry. I remember the time when we started Basadi Music Awards, there was someone that told me up my face that, you know what, the industry is not ready for a property like this. You're just wasting your time, you know. But that is someone that said on many, many, many, many boards of the industry, right?
1: Mm-hmm.
0: And so then that told me then the thinking of that particular person. It's not easy, sis. It's not easy. I break down quite a lot because it's not easy. But we have to keep on fighting, I suppose, and keep on pushing because the vision is bigger than my 5 minutes of breaking, right?
1: Yeah, and unfortunately, they say the toughest battles are given to the strongest soldiers, which means
0: I don't want to be the strong one. No.
1: Unfortunately.
0: I was like, Lord, please, Lord, remove me.
1: Remove me off the strongest list.
0: Please, I beg.
1: And of course, yeah. Well, I think there's a lot of young people that dream of working in the music industry. I think it's an industry that appears to be very cool, right? It seems so nice and flashy. It comes with a lot, but they don't necessarily maybe want to be artists, so they don't want to be in front of the mic. Maybe they want to be at the back. What opportunities exist, man, where someone can get their foot in the door?
0: You know, there's actually quite a lot. There's actually quite a lot. I think Rona, in our era, it was you're either a PR girl or admin girl. You know, but now you can be in the entertainment space, you can be in publishing, you can be working for one of the CMOs that collect royalties, you could be a stage designer, you could be a graphic designer, you could be a stylist, you could be a hairstylist, you could be a makeup artist. You could be an artist manager, and these are the behind the scenes categories. You could be a journalist. There's so much more, things behind the scenes that if you don't want to be an artist, there's a lot more that can be a lot of careers. And I think that's why Basadi Music Awards is that important, that we shine the spotlight on on these ladies that are working behind the scenes, precisely so that we can be able to show the other kids that want.

0: come and work in the industry, that there are other opportunities and careers in the industry, you know, aside of the norm, right? Yeah, so there are quite a lot. There are quite a lot. And you know, I think I was a curious child growing up. I didn't have, my friends were going to universities and stuff like that. I made it my business to go to the internet to find out what people are doing, right? Because at that time, we didn't have laptops. We only had, like, internet cafes. You know. So I made it my business to go learn about webmail. I made it my business to... And also, you know, I had to learn that there's a 24-hour... We all have the same 24 hours in a day, right? You have the same 24 hours that Beyonce has, I guess. Great. The same 24 hours that Oprah has in a day. What separates us or differentiates us is what we do with the 24 hours. That sets us apart.
1: Yeah.
0: So I think it's a mindset thing.
1: Okay.
0: But like it's a total mindset.
1: I want you to tell me when people hear the name Khloni Modise years from now, right? What legacy would you hope that you've left? Not just maybe in the music industry, but, you know, in entrepreneurship and empowering others in general.
0: I just want them to know me as the lady that never stopped no matter what happened.
1: I like that. And every entrepreneur obviously has that moment, right, where they wonder if it's worth it. Was there ever a time where you wanted to give up? And what kept you going when you didn't give up? What kept you going?
0: I wanted to quit this morning.
1: No, not this morning. I haven't gone to the awards yet. Not yet, please.
0: This is what happens, because, you know, like, the thing about Bazaar Music Awards is that, like, it's a big production, right?
1: Mm-hmm.
0: And you go into it where, you know, you need a sponsorship of, like, 2.5 million. And that time you have, like, only raised 700,000. Mm. And then it's, like, 4 weeks away. And then it's, like, what are we going to do?
1: Yeah.
0: And then that morning, that moment in the morning, I was like, I want to quit.
1: Mm.
0: And then I had to remember that there was a site inspection later on in the day where I'm going to have 40 people that are waiting for me to give them direction.
1: Yeah.
0: So have to find it inside of you to keep going.
1: Mm-hmm.
0: I think the magic is in not stopping. Because in you not stopping, you don't know what you're going to come across. But if you stop, you'll never know because you stop.
1: I think one of the biggest challenges with being black has always been, like, we've got these obstacles. But being black and female seems like it comes with even more obstacles. But I'm hoping after today that somehow we have opened a door and that more sponsors, you know, will be contacting you, and that we won't get to the 700,000, but we'll get to the 2.5 million that you need. Because what you're doing essentially is building something amazing. And when we talk about building HM Entertainment and launching, you know, the awards at the same time, obviously these two we've already spoken about can't be easy. But what is your proudest achievement thus far, and why does it mean so much to you?
0: You know, funny enough, today I never say that I'm proud of anything that I do, which is unfair to myself because I really push myself to the brink. And today in the morning, I went out this morning, which I was having a lot of reflection moments. I looked at Basadi and I said, for the first time, I was like, you know what, I'm proud of creating this platform. Last year, if you'd asked me if I was proud of being in Basadi, I would have said no. I would have said no because it broke me, right? But it was not the first time that it broke me. It broke me from year one, year two, year three, where at some point I ended at a mental hospital. At some point I was in a hospital because it was just too much. At some point you owe the whole of South Africa. At some point, you know. And this morning was that morning where I decided to say, look at from the mental hospital that you went to in year one. Look at how you got to a space where you're owing the whole of South Africa, not knowing what to do, and now you are going to year five. You are at year five. Is it a perfect scenario? Absolutely not. Like I'm saying, I still need to raise more money, and more doors are being shut in my face more than they could open. But when I look at the team, and the team is meeting and looking at the host, looking at the artist, looking at

0: at what we want to put together from a production point of view, I had to take a moment and say, you know what, I'm proud of how far I have come, and I'm proud of how far we have come as a team. Just to even just be standing and just be able to say, I'm going to have a meeting, and the meeting is about A, B, C, and D in the name of making more strides to move forward. So I am proud of where we are, Kabasadi Music Awards, and I'm proud of what we have accomplished, Kabasadi Music Awards, with nothing. I wish people could know the nothing. At some point, there was a point where my husband had to give away my car, our car in the family, because Nirsakonopadala stage. You know, we had to use the car as ransom for Basa Music Awards. So these are some things that we have gone through. And just to be here and going to the venue today and just listening to everybody being excited, even though I know Kore, we still have these other challenges, is yeah, I suppose that is my proudest moment.
1: We're going to catch up with you a little bit more. I have a few more questions for you before we wrap it up, right? I want you to talk to the young entrepreneurs. I want you to talk to the young ladies that are listening, you know, that got this passion. Because for me, if every woman is like you and we fight to be in the spaces that we have to be in, then this is exactly how we're going to become successful. I also want to give a huge shout out to Abuti David. Abu David aroko mereko nge umo night shifting, but he's listening to us. Orumete message Abuti Oupa. More our 0762602815 WhatsApp line. Right now, kana warumela message. If you have anything to ask Osloni, maybe you are interested in the music industry, maybe you also have a bit more questions, do make sure that you send them on the WhatsApp line or rumela voice note. Abutuaka David, stay tuned to Life and Money.
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1: And that's exactly what we love to talk about, right? Entrepreneurs that are making moves. And I think one of the things that is so difficult about being an entrepreneur in the music business is that it doesn't always have that support. I think listening to Osloni speaking about things like funding, can you imagine a production of the magnitude that she has? A production of that magnitude, it needs sponsors. It needs that impact for the show to go off without a glitch, you know? And so that funding issue has always been one thing that all entrepreneurs speak about. So let's talk about funds, right? But catching up with all the things that have been going on in the world, checking what is happening in our financial news. And I have Abu Tabiso, who's going to be catching us up on all the things that have been happening so far. Abu Tabiso, good evening. Good evening, welcome to Life and Money.
3: Good evening, guys. Good evening, Oskumi. It's good to always be on there.
1: What has been happening? What is the latest news for us?
3: Well, there's a lot that's actually been happening in the landscape, I mean, in business and economics all around. I mean, if you actually think about it, there's a lot of places to start this week. But I just wanted to also just start and actually just acknowledge the victims of GBVF for the week and all of the madness that's been happening there. But to get into it, retail sales has actually beat expectations. So stats say South African retail sales rose by 3.4% year-on-year in July, after a revised 1.1% increase in June. That's a stronger number than most economists actually expected, and it points to households spending a bit more freely going into the back of the back half of the year. Now, for our listeners running shops, spaza points, or services business, this is a signal, I think, that consumer appetite hasn't collapsed, even with everything else going on in the economy. But treat it as a one data point, not a trend confirmed. So the GDP obviously did contract in the prior quarter. We actually saw that. So this spending uptick is happening against a fragile growth backdrop. If we look at it, you know, that accountability hook here is that we really need to watch the August retail figures for next month. Now, the other big point is that fuel prices headed for records, in October, or they're actually headed for a record high in October. Now, this is a story that will hit every business and household directly. The Central Energy Fund data shows petrol is tracking for an increase of close to 1.90 rand per liter. And diesel similarly when prices adjust in October. Now, if these projections hold, petrol will cost around 28.85 rand a liter, which is a new record high, we know that, and above the previous high set in June this year. The driver in this escalation, we all know, is the Middle East pushing

0: global oil prices up and the tensions that are happening there with Iran and the United States. So this would obviously be combined with the full reinstatement of the general fuel levy of the government's temporary relief measures lapsed. And for businesses specifically, you know, in the Northwest and any other area across transport, logistics, agriculture and mining, supply chains, this is a direct cost increase you should be budgeting for right now. So don't wait for the official Wednesday announcement that the first Wednesday of October is going to be the increase. Diesel-dependent operations, generators, farm equipment, freight, these will all feel this particular hike the hardest. Now, again, the Department of Mineral and Petroleum Resources confirms that final figures at month-end, the final figures will come at month-end, and if actual increases land meaningfully below these forecasts, it will be because of rand strength or an oil price retreat between now and then. So I guess everybody better cross their fingers and say a prayer. And I hope that between now and then, something happens dramatically between the Americans and the Iranians. But of course, the third story is interest rates back in play. We saw from the Financial Mail and how they reported that the combination of the oil price spike and the sell-off in bonds is keeping a further interest rate hike on the table for the Reserve Bank. Now, that's linked directly to the fuel story. So essentially what happens is that if fuel gets imported, the Federal Reserve actually announces increases in their own interest rates. We're going to import that inflation from those oil prices. And that will essentially then up the general price levels of basic foods and services. So that's exactly how that whole model actually works. Now, the bank's mandate, the Reserve Bank's mandate is to keep that that whole situation of importing inflation contained. So for anyone carrying business debt or a bond, this is worth watching closely over the next weeks. The final story would actually be the peanut butter tariff. Now, this is a small story with a big principle. The International Trade Administration Commission has raised the import duty on peanut butter to 20%. And this is aimed at protecting local producers from a wave of cheaper imports. It sounds minor, but it's a live example of a trade-off every protective tariff creates. So local manufacturers and agricultural producers get, you know, the breathing room, whilst retailers and consumers are likely to see the shelf price creep up.
1: Okay.
0: So again, these are the whole week's, you know, interesting news in terms of the economy and business. I'm really hoping that South Africans actually bought down and just, you know, tighten their belts. It's going to be a sticky one still.
1: Oh, thank you so much, Abu Thabiso. We do really appreciate you for our financial news update.
0: Thank you, Skumi. See you guys.
1: This is Life and Money, and these are the things that we're talking about. But right now, I actually want to go into speaking to Abut Medise, because with the ninth woman now being found in Ekurhuleni, I think I want to talk about what is the immediate action, you know, that the ANC Women's League is demanding from law enforcement and government at this moment.
2: Yeah, that's what we want to hear also from the president of the ANC Women's League, Nokutula Nqaba, will be joining us on the line, because they've released a statement and are calling for a swift reaction to arrest this murder of women in and around Ekurhuleni. So we'll get to hear from them as to what they think the police must do to arrest the perpetrators and to stop these killings. And we will continue with this discussion also as part of our poll, where we are asking, what do you think, as a listener, authorities must prioritize to stop these horrific crimes? Do you think they must heighten visible policing in that area? Do you think they must deploy a dedicated police multi-force task team that will look specifically into these murders? Or do you think they must improve street lighting and CCTV cameras, the surveillance in general, gore re kgone go itse gore ke bo mang ba ba tsamayang fa gangwe le gape ba ba tshelelang mo lefelong leo. Some are even calling for the community policing forums and the private security to be roped in, so that go kgone go itebagangwa le polao e e tsweletseng pele e ya basadi. Tse le tse dingwe ka botlalo mo maitseboeng ano mo UFM News Hour.
1: Thank you so much, Abu.
3: Thank you so much.
1: I will reserve my comment. We'll talk about it another day. And that's exactly where we end off this evening right here on Life and Money. Thank you so much for tuning in. All that and more on Monday. Over the weekend, be making sure that you get your businesses off the ground.

0: eng mo ureng eno go tlhoka go tlhokomelwa ga dikgotlatshekelo tsa naga go baka bosenyi kwa go tsone le basadi kwa Don Park ba tshelela mo poifong morago ga go fitlhelwa ga setopo sa mosadi gompieno. 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Kgaogelo Magolego o a bega.
1: As making it now impossible to cut their parameters around the clock.
2: Now it means you have to deploy members on the to mend the towers. At the same time, you also have to rely on patrols. Now it depends on the number of vehicles you have and the number of officials that can operate such vehicles. Inmates and members of the public know, because our correctional facilities covers quite an involved radius. They know that if a patrol van goes that direction, it will take about 30 minutes to come back to this direction. And those gaps are gaps that provide opportunities.
1: The commissioner also revealed that officers are deeply involved in the smuggling rings. Kgaogelo Magolego, News Note, Pretoria.
0: Thobakgale o kaile fa dikgolegelo di le 15 tse di sa tswang go agiwa di na le tshireletsego e kwa godimo.
2: The first aspect is to ensure that we do not have integrated security systems where they are in facilities and they are not manned. So because they are manned by private security service providers, those that do not have, we try to implement a process of fitting. We're talking here about 15 new generation facilities. They are running those ones. Since 2021, gradually we have implemented the fitting process to 35.
0: Basadi ba kwa Don Park kwa Boksburg ba tshelela mo poifong morago ga gore setopo sa mosadi se fitlhelwe kwa lefelong leo gompieno. 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
3: Women say the latest discovery has left them shocked, fearful for their safety and afraid to walk alone.
4: I don't feel safe. Because even when I'm walking, if I see a car coming, I just freeze. I can't just walk.
5: Sabela nabantwana bethu laba basemsebenzini abavuka ekseni ukuthi I wonder bafikile emsebenzini usubonga mabebuya ngendlela sekwenzakala ngakhona kubi nje impela ndlela iSouth Africa kuyabheda nje impela siyakhala ngosiyami.
3: Meanwhile, police have offered 400,000 rand cash reward for information that could lead to the arrest and prosecution of those responsible for the murders. Silva Sibiya, News Note, Don Park, Boksburg.
0: Kwa bokhutlong batlhankela ba tshireletsego ba Mazaqa Security Company bao ba neelanang ka ditirelo kwa Job Shimankana Tabane Hospital mono Rustenburg ba tlhagisitse matshwenyego ka go diega ga dituelo tsa bone, mme badiri ga jaana ba goga dinao ka ntlha ya seo ba reng ke tiego ya nako le nako ya dituelo. 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
6: The affected employees remains concerned about the impact of the recurring payment delays on their livelihoods and the provision of security at the hospital.
7: Ba kampane ba re duele tshelete ya rona e ba re kolota. 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
6: Meanwhile, the Northwest Department of Health cites that it is engaging its financial branch to explore ways of facilitating payment to Mazaqa Security Company. However, it notes that the payment process involves structures beyond its direct control. Kwekezudigobe, News Note, Rustenburg.
0: Tla jaanong re dikonosetse ka ntlha kgolo. 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
2: My name is Nelson Kesa, and I'm a human rights defender. 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
3: Ke tsamile fela metsotso le robedi re tswa ko ureng ya bosupa maitsiboa letsatsi la labone gompieno, the 17th day of September 2026. Good evening and welcome to the Thursday edition of UFM News Hour. So this evening on UFM News Hour, we will be speaking to Kgaogelo Magolego. He's a News Note correspondent, and he was attending the Madlanga Commission earlier today, where the National Commissioner for Correctional Services attended. That's Tobakhale, who also told the commission today of the plans that are being done at the prisons facilities by even gang members, including working with some officials within the correctional services or the correctional facilities themselves. Makgoti Tobakhale appeared before the commission earlier today, and we'll speak to Kgaogelo, as I said. Stay tuned for that. We'll also be speaking to Golden Miles Budu, a prominent South African prisoners' rights activist and the founder and national spokesperson for the South African Prisoners' Organization for Human Rights, to react to some of these allegations and that were made earlier today by the National Commissioner for Correctional Services, Makgoti Tobakhale, to say that there are manipulation of officers or correctional service officers by some gang members, and there are also various prison gang networks that are working together, including with the correctional service officials. So stay tuned also for that discussion with Golden Miles Budu. The NC Women's League will also join us. They are Secretary General Nokutula Ngaba will be speaking to us following their statement and the discovery of the 9th woman in Ekuruleni. So they've called or demanded that the police visibility must be heightened and protection of innocent South African women must be prioritized. So we'll speak to Nokutula Ngaba on this show. And also, later on the show, we'll speak to the SALGAS national spokesperson, Motala Tale Modiba, this following their statement calling or encouraging government communicators to maintain a non-partisan line while not

0: shying away from communicating the programs of government ahead of the 2026 local government elections. So stay tuned for all of this and more on UFM News Hour. And as part of our poll this evening, we're asking you, what do you think the police must prioritize to arrest the perpetrators and stop the killings of women in and around Ekurhuleni region? Do you think there must heighten police visibility and roadblocks maybe in high-risk zones? They must deploy a dedicated serial killer investigation task force. Do you think they must improve street lighting and surveillance, in this instance CCTV, especially in secluded areas? Do you think they must start a partnership, working relationship with community policing forums and private security to ensure safety of our women, or safety in general, especially where we are living with our women and children? Ke botso re go botsang yona ka ya ko Facebook kgotsa X le mo maitsiboeng ano, re kgone go utlwana kgotsa go lebella jalo ditshwaelo tsa gago le se o naganang se tshwanetse go dirwa ke mapodisi go samagana le dipolao tse tsa basadi ko kgaolong eo ya Ekurhuleni. 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We're going to kgaogela magolego just after this short break. Stay tuned.
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2: My name is Nelson Kesa and I'm a human rights defender. 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
0: Re mo metseng le le some le boraro fela re tsoko ureng ya bosupa re leboge fa o sentse ona le rona le mo maitsiboeng ano, mme tla re lebelele fa ke go kaetse ka go tlhagalela jalo ga mokomisinara wa bosetšhaba wa Correctional Services kwa Madlanga Commission gompieno Makgothi Thubakgale. He testified before the Commission of Inquiry in Pretoria. His appearance coincided with the one-year anniversary of the Commission's public hearings, which are currently investigating allegations of corruption, political interference and institutional compromise across South Africa's criminal justice system. And earlier today, he gave an account of what is happening in the various correctional service centers across this country. Kgaogelo Magolego, as I said, is joining us this evening to talk to us about some of the startling Kgaogelo evidence that Makgothi Thubakgale gave before the commission earlier today. Good evening to you. So he started with the actually confirming this myth or the reports that there are some prison gang networks, and these networks are not working alone. In other words, they are working with some correctional service officials.
3: Good evening, Modisa. Yes, and also most concerning is the commissioner indicating that this, most of these gangs, you are Big Five, you are Air Force, you are 28, 26, and the other ones that he says actually originate from Lesotho, has been there from as far back as when the prison system was started. You would have heard stories of Nongoloza. Those are the founding fathers of the gangs. However, concerning now is how these prison gangs have sort of become outlets or extensions of gangs that are operating in communities, particularly in a province like the Western Cape, where, according to his testimony, it seems pretty much some of those gangs that are operating in the Cape Flats and elsewhere in the Western Cape seems to have gained a solid footprint in the prison system, which now

0: they are using to recruit members as well as to groom leadership.
1: And
0: to put,
1: and he noted that many of these inmates enter facilities already affiliated with street gangs.
0: Yes, he refers to a situation where somebody who enters a prison for the first time immediately assumes a rank of general that we are told is quite a high ranking. That makes him the man in charge, meaning that this person, through his gang activities outside, he would have then somehow managed to prevail over the prison gangs. But also worrying is the crimes, the newer forms of crimes that they are involved in. Your extortion, your kidnapping, an increased drug peddling. So it is a worrying picture. I don't think you can ever, read the prison system of gangs.
1: Yeah.
0: But we should all be concerned if those that are inside now have the capacity to harm us even when we are on the outside.
1: And in terms of manipulation of officials, correctional service officials, he admitted that high-profile inmates actively attempt to manipulate these senior correctional services officials to secure favorable work allocations and sell placements. How did that come about, or how do they achieve that? Do they pay them money? How do they get to manipulate them?
0: Yes. In most cases, the Correctional Services Department provides accommodation for its employees. And he says it's difficult for the gangs to get hold of those ones and influence them, that are those ones that are living within the facilities, often with their own families as well. But then, as the prison population grew and the department itself grew, meaning you had now the prisons becoming bigger and more. Now you have people that are commuting to prison on a taxi where there's likely to be two or three criminals in the taxi. Those are vulnerable who are renting accommodation in the same communities that are harboring these criminals. So people then, this information gets passed around pretty fast to say, this one is battling financially, staying in a small apartment, and so on and so on. Then that is where the element of inducement comes in. But it just, he also raised concern that the cost of maintaining these prisoners will not get down. It will keep increasing because there's been a sharp rise in the prisoner population. And he also, remember, we are a human rights orientated country. So in other countries, you would have seen a guy being carried to court the other day in Zimbabwe, where and one officer just held the one arm and the shoulder, the other one was getting him on his feet after they would have assaulted him themselves probably. But unfortunately in South Africa, the authorities by law have got an obligation to adequately house, clothe, as well as feed those that are serving time. And that put a strain on state resources. So I think ultimately we will have a better conversation one day about prisons when we have brought crime significantly down. Because it seems that all these activities are undermining this noble intention, which made us to transition from prison system to correctional facilities.
1: Yeah.
0: So individuals deliberately choose to not participate in correctional processes. Instead of being scared of the sanctions imposed on them, the prison term, they continue to carry out with criminal activities, furthering a career in the wrong thing, essentially.
1: Thank you so much. Kgaogelo Magolego is a NewsNode correspondent speaking to us this evening after following that startling evidence by the National Commissioner for the Correctional Services, Makgoti Tubakgale, at the Madlanga Commission. It's 20 minutes after 7. Let's take a break. When we return, we will continue with this discussion. We're speaking to Golden Miles Budu, a prominent South African prisoners' rights activist.
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0: election broadcast that is broadcasted on UFM may lodge a complaint within 5 days from broadcast with the Independent Communications Authority of South Africa, ICASA. 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
2: Welcome back and thank you for staying with us. We are 22 minutes into the program. It's 22 minutes after 7 o'clock. And as I said, we speaking to Golden Miles Budu, a prominent South African prisoners' rights activist and the founder and national spokesperson for the South African Prisoners Organization for Human Rights. And we taking reaction following some of these concerning evidence that was given to the Madlanga Commission earlier today by the National Commissioner for Correctional Services, Makgoti Thubakgale. Ndata Budu, good evening to you. Welcome to UFM.
3: Thank you very much for having me. Good evening.
2: So, Commissioner Thubakgale told Madlanga Commission that inmates slowly groom, manipulate, and eventually threaten correctional services officials into corruption. From your years of prison activism, how accurate is this depiction of inmate guard power dynamics?
3: Well, the question would be, what is that they intend doing to turn the tide on what he now knows?
2: Mm.
3: And I hope he's talking from a well-informed point of view, because you see, some of us has been here since 1987 when this organization was established, since 1991 when I was released, and up to today. I'm not convinced really that the Department of Correctional Services will ever turn that tide. I mean, with this kind of information coming from a national commissioner, don't you think that an independent judicial commission of inquiry should have been established by now? I'm talking about a commission of inquiry that will investigate, that will prosecute, that will send those who find themselves on the wrong side of the law, whether it's a sentenced, unsentenced prisoner, whether it is a junior, middle junior, senior correctional officer, that they be arrested, charged, prosecuted, be found guilty, sent to prison to taste a little bit of their medicine.
2: Okay? Yeah. But according to your knowledge, do you know if there's this influence by the inmates to the correctional services officials?
3: There's always this kind of influence because, you see, they are very wealthy sentenced and unsentenced prisoners who's got long pockets. And correctional officers are easily captured and corrupted because some of them will tell you that they work under extreme traumatized conditions and they are underpaid. They are overtaxed. They are soon going to be over the hill. So they make their side incomes and kickbacks and brown envelopes on the sideline in the meantime.
2: So again, in your knowledge, do you think the Department of Correctional Services has effectively surrendered operational control of certain facilities to some of these gangs?
3: Of course, yes. Look, the prisons are chronically overcrowded. They have acknowledged that over and over again. By the way, I, many years ago, made a submission to the TRC, make a submission to the very

0: first commission of inquiry that was led by Justice Juan Krigler through the instructions of the late President Nelson Mandela, whose soul must rest in peace. And there was a Jali Commission. Submissions were also made by our organization. And what is very ironically and very entertaining, I am not called upon or summoned by the Madlanga Commission to bring this side of the story from where I'm sitting, the site of sentenced and unsentenced prisoners, ex-prisoners and their families and their friends and so on. And I can assure you, why it is not, it's not done. It's because you're dealing with a person here who has seen through all this nonsense that is happening in this country, from the judiciary right up to where we're sitting today.
1: And I wonder what then the influence or what these correctional services officials' influence do they have over some of these inmates? Because he also mentioned that an inmate who, there was an inmate who threatened, was threatened with death by officials after exposing those who helped him escape. I think he was referring to Edward Madiba, who escaped twice from the Rooi Grond prison here in the northwest in Mahikeng. Do you think the state can... I know earlier you said they've lost, almost lost control over this, but do you think there's anything that can be done to correct what is currently happening in our prisons?
0: Look, that is what the Commissioner of Correctional Services is telling the Madlanga Commission. That is their side of the story. Where is the other side of the story? You know, we are not recognized by this department, even though some of us has been around longer than they ever thought one day they would become senior officers in this Department of Correctional Services. Whatever the commissioner say, it's
1: his side of the story.
0: They are entitled to what he says, but we don't believe these things because it is them talking to themselves.
1: But how can you advocate for prisoners to blow the whistle on corrupt officials if the state cannot guarantee their safety inside there?
0: Well, it is taking a risk, and we had less and less of information coming in now that the landlines, the telecom landlines has been destroyed and vandalized for years. The post office has fallen apart. The only communication that we have with our members, followers, supporters, sympathizers, and fans is through this gadget, which they call the contraband and cell phones. And the cell phones are also been done away with. It is just, look, this Stalingrad, the tactics are used within this Department of Correctional Services. They own the prisoners. They own the infrastructure. They tell you, Uti, listen, it's my prisoners, and we are running a glorified Bantu stand here like it used to be during the heydays of apartheid when the Afrikaners were running a glorified Volksdagie in these institutions.
1: Yeah. And there was also a mention by Thabo Bester, who attempted allegedly several times to get the attention of the National Commissioner. And he suspects Thabo was trying maybe his luck to get his ear and maybe trying to influence him somehow. But what we know also is that when high-profile figures like Thabo Bester or prison gangs run deep, corrupt networks like this, the typical response is harsher lockdowns and fewer privileges for all inmates. How do we stop the crackdown on corruption from violating the human rights of ordinary prisoners who aren't involved in gangs?
0: I will stop short to say the commissioner, even the minister, the deputy minister, are cowards. I mean, they do have job descriptions, and this job description, I will give them that power to meet a prisoner who insists that I want to have a man-to-man discussion with the Department of Correctional Services, Minister, Deputy Minister, National Commissioner, and so on, even regional commissioners. I mean, these prisoners don't even have access to the area commissioner. Now, the area commissioner is a person that is in charge of an institution. They don't have access, let alone access to the head of the center. They have now established what is called unit managers, and those unit managers are

0: supposed to be the chain of command to get the message of a concerned prisoner to the area commissioner. It's just a madness, my bro. I mean, you are a commissioner. Why don't you go and meet the inmate and get the hell out of what he wants to say and get to the bottom of this matter, because that prisoner might sit with information that could save the institution from falling apart.
1: Thank you so much. We appreciate your time. Good evening to you. That's the South African Prisoners' Rights Activist and the founder and national spokesperson for South African Prisoners' Organization for Human Rights. That's Golden Miles Budu speaking to us this evening. Ora ba momtseng le somi ya mabedi le borobong fel re ya kuring ya borobedi kuring ya borobedi re tla bora amogela khosetsimega ka Purple Hearts. 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Nokuthula Nqaba is the ANC Women's League's Secretary General and she's joining us on the line. Nokuthula, good evening to you. Welcome to UFM.
2: Good evening to you, Mutise, and also the listeners from home.
1: Thank you for making time to chat to us. Let's start with your reaction generally as the ANC Women's League following the ninth body that was discovered earlier today. What has your initial reaction been to this murder of women in Ekurhuleni?
2: You know, Mutise, the reaction, because before you become aligned or affiliated to any political party, you are a family member, you are a community member. Just to me as a person, but as a woman, I got shocked and I became so worried. And my immediate response as I was disturbed by the news was to say, I wonder how many that we not yet aware of, that their bodies are not yet being found in the area. That was my immediate concern. And my other question that I had in my mind was, we marched in and out, day in and out, for the issue of the GBVF to be actually declared a national disaster. Finally, the president declared it. We marched in August to the office of the Minister of Finance, who also availed something called a discretionary fund so that there can be resources immediately that would actually assist the implementation of this call for a disaster, the declaration.
1: Yeah.
2: And with all those mixed, issues, I'm still traumatized. I am frustrated. And my worry is that this should not be something that we get comfort with as citizens of this country, irrespective of our political alignment, and but as faith-based organization, you know, responsible community members, we are known of a caring nation as citizens, and we just need to work together and find a way once and for all as how do we deal with the matter. Because my worry is, Mutise, for now, I think I'm safe, but I don't know what would happen tomorrow to other people that I know, even to those that I don't know.
1: Yeah.
2: Because sometimes we behave as if it should be me directly who's affected for me to be able to understand the seriousness of the matter. My worry is me, like any other South African, who is actually in danger, more so those that are part of the vulnerable groups, the elderly people, the children that are unable to defend themselves, fighting against the perpetrators, women that are also vulnerable day in and out, get raped, and at the

0: and being murdered, leaving their children that are still very young, and asking unanswered questions whether their mother is still going to be found and come back home or not.
1: So the police has established the multidisciplinary investigation team to look into this. How much confidence do you have on this team, Nokutula? Because already, as you said earlier, you've been marching and marching, but no answers are coming through. How much confidence do you have in this team that they can crack down these cases and ensure that those who are responsible, the perpetrators, are arrested?
0: I trust the system, that multidisciplinary team that is being established to focus on the matter. I trust that. I don't want to, put any doubts. But my worry, before I even come to the point of trusting them to focus on this area, why are we not having systems that are proactive, that system that would be designed to prevent these killings not to happen? Because now our government develops systems that are proactive, and that thing is not helping, because the reality of the matter, Mudisa, is that when I die, I will not come back again. That's the challenge. And I have a responsibility. I'm a single parent. I am a breadwinner. I'm taking care of my family. So for government to come in and respond to many women that are being murdered, even when we've been crying out loud to say, government, come in swiftly with speed, bring, resources that would actually respond positively on the matter to keep the situation and prevent it. We appreciate the interventions that are being made by our state. We put our trust on them. But street lights, Mudise, must work. There must be lights in our streets. Policies. The policy men that are in blue, they must be visible. The law enforcement must do its work. They must be visible in our communities. Grasses, the municipalities given a budget to cut the grass. Why are they not doing that? Because these women, truth be told, were dumped where you see the long grass. And it was not easily to see them immediately when this thing happened. But why our government is not introducing and do the work that they get to be budgeted for? They are given a budget to cut the grass. Why are the grass not cut and being used as a slaughtering camp, a field to butcher our women?
1: Yeah.
0: It's unfair.
1: It's unfair. And South Africa has a national strategic plan on gender-based violence and femicide. Yet we continue to see these cluster killings like this. Where exactly is the breakdown in implementation, and what needs to change today to move from just policy to protection?
0: What we need to do, Mudise, is to be realistic as the citizens of this country with ourselves, that we need to hold each other's hand and stand firmly in ensuring that we bring back the debate openly, honestly, and robustly about the reintroduction of the death penalty. We are not saying it must be implemented tomorrow. We are saying our government must not be afraid to deal with issues that they are not comfortable with. As citizens of this country, we are saying enough is enough. You can't be, Mudise, in a country that is claiming to be democratic in its nature. You claim of having a good constitution that we don't doubt. It is very progressive. But it progressed from which point to which point? If the very same constitution guarantees all of us as citizens of this country life, the right to life, but you have someone who is now being searched. There's a multidisciplinary, group established to look for someone who is alleged as a serial killer. How do you get to the point of having a serial killer in your country or a serial rapist? Because no one in this country, as per that very constitution, has a right to take anyone's life. Now we are told that no, the constitution doesn't allow us. Who then developed this constitution?

0: constitution would differ.
1: Yeah.
0: The constitution was developed right in 1991. When it was developed, the constitution, probably we don't doubt it, it was correct at the time because it was relevant and responding to issues at the time. That's why in government, there is a period where policies get to be reviewed. And we can't be told and be lectured that, no, the constitution gets to be reviewed every year. A policy gets to be reviewed as and when there is a demand.
1: Thank you.
0: There is a demand to bring the discussion about the death penalty. If Mudise, I can be arrested, the investigation takes place with people abane expertise. From the beginning till the end, I go to the even a court of law and admit that indeed I have killed this person. Or through investigation, beyond doubt, it's been proven that I've killed more than five women, innocent women that did not do anything to me, that was jogging, taking care of her lifestyle, and I decided to take the life of that woman. And I then go to a prison. I get to be serviced. I claim my rights as a prisoner that have broke the law of this country and acted against the laws of this country. You get to be fed by my money as a survivor and a victim because I am a taxpayer. When, Mutisa, when you are arrested in a prison, those people, when they say, I feel threatened, I think these other inmates are targeting me, that inmate will be taken into a safer cell.
1: Yeah.
0: So they are well protected and safe whilst they leave us, you know, bleeding with the trauma of killing the breadwinners, of killing single parents, of killing kids.
1: Yeah.
0: And we are told that one they have. So this constitution tend to be a tool that is more protective of the perpetrator, but leaving us as
1: the victim,
0: of this country, which are a majority.
1: Thank you very much.
0: Having a constitution that is not protected.
1: Thank you very much. That's Noctuland Ngaba, the Secretary General of the ANC Women's League. We're taking a break, and after this short ad break, we will continue.
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3: Di solo tsa box surprise knockout se fetwe reka spaletha go tsa twist of drink tse di farologaneng thuri thata thata ro ka 90 rand mai a magolo a ma 30 ka 55 rand di solo tse pedi go moreki fa stoko se sa le teng box surprise knockout.
1: Attention traffic register number holders. The Department of Transport is verifying TRN certificates issued to natural persons between the 1st of January 2000 and the 30th of June 2023 to clear dormant records from the NATIS system. If you receive a TRN in this period, visit www.transport.gov.za and use the TRN portal for more information and to check whether your number appears on the dormant list. Affected holders have 30 days from the publication of the notice to verify their details and submit the required documents at the listed provincial offices. For inquiries, email trn@dot.gov.za using your TRN number as the subject line. This message is issued by the National Department of Transport.
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1: We are 16 minutes away from the end of the program, and we are also wrapping up our discussion with the ANC Women's League's Secretary General Noctula Ngaba. Noctula, we had to take that ad break. I was going to pay for that. I don't have money, but thanks for staying with us. I want us then to go to the next point of this implementation of some of this national strategic plan on gender-based violence. Earlier you said the president has declared a pandemic in this country, but we're seeing a slow implementation, if at all, of this national plan. Why is that?
0: The problem, Mudisa, as I've said earlier on, counting the incidents where we were going all out as the Women's League, confronting and charging direct to our own government, because even if it can be declared a pandemic, if it's not funded, it's not budgeted for, there will be no implementation. It will just be a talk show or something that will be viewed by citizens as a PR kind of an approach to manage us

0: so that we calm down, hoping that things will happen, things will change whilst we're being managed, so that we relax and stop what we believe that we should be fighting for. So the pandemic is there. Remember what happened in 2020, 2021, when we had the COVID-19 pandemic. Everything was closed, was a standstill.
1: Yeah.
0: We used to get something called family meeting on a weekly basis. If this is actually elevated to that level, who is breathing the country? Why are we getting to this point of still facing today with an issue of women that are being killed? Why are we having a slaughtering camp where we pick up women, close to 10 women at bodies that are murdered? So the pandemic can be, you know, the situation can be, you know, classified as a pandemic.
1: Mm.
0: But if there are no resources that are combined collectively by different government departments deliberately to ensure that they fight against this pandemic, nothing will happen except that we'll continuously be complaining and not taken care by our own government.
1: Thank you very much.
0: Because I know that we are told you are in government.
1: Mm.
0: We are in government because of our ANC, but it is our responsibility as, you know, responsible citizens to make our own government be accountable and be responsible to citizens of the country.
1: That's
0: so we are very clear that what they are doing is wrong, and they must pull up their socks and deal with this issue once and for all.
1: Thank you very much. Thank you. And good evening to you, Nokutula Nqaba, ke mokwaledi kakaretso wa ANC Women's League. Or ba mo metseng le lesomele boraro re ya go kgositsime ga mo metsotsong e setseng e farnela Purple Hearts. Me re tswela pele. Jaaka re lebile go ditlhopong go buikuelo jo bo dirilweng ke mokgatlho wa dipuso selegae go tsa South African Local Government Association. It has called on government communicators to maintain a non-partisan line while not shying away from communicating the programs of government ahead of the election. More than 400 government communication professionals from all spheres of government and public entities have gathered virtually on Wednesday for a landmark government communicators strategic capacitation workshop, reaffirming the critical role of government communication in strengthening democracy, deepening citizen participation, and building trust between government and communities. We are going to speak to Motala Tale Modiba. He's the spokesperson for the South African Local Government Association on this story. Me farsentse re molitile e bile re lebeletse mo go yone ntla e Nokutula Nqaba antse nga e gatella e ya gore go dilo di le dintse di tshwanetseng go dira go akaretsa go tsa matsapa male bana jalo le 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
2: Let the message be loud and clear to those who perpetrate gender-based violence and femicide. The law has evolved to crush your cruelty. Under the newly effected legal amendment, offenders of gender-based violence and femicide will be given, and they continue to be given, a life sentence. And I think Cynthia actually said it here. And they will not be considered for parole. If you choose to take a life or shatter a soul, you forfeit your right to freedom of forever. A life sentence will mean exactly that. Life behind bars without compromise. The keys will be turned and the doors will remain shut. To every abuser and killer hiding in these shadows and in the shadows, know this. We will use any and every means possible to find you, track you down, and prosecute you to the absolute furthest extent of the law. There is no corner of this country deep enough to hide from it, from the reach of justice. We will hunt you with full, relentless weight of the state. Our intelligence, our law enforcement agencies, and our judiciary structures will work in

0: monitor them to ensure you face the consequences of your actions.
1: Minister for Women, Children and People with Disabilities, Sindisiwe Chikunga, Khosalagale Gompieno. 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The government communicators have been encouraged to maintain a non-partisan line while not shying away from communicating the programs of government ahead of the local government elections in November. Let's speak to Motala Tale Modiba. He's on the line with us. Motala Tale, good evening. Thanks for joining us.
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1: Ralebo, we have limited time, so if you can go straight into the point. So your statement urges government communicators not to shy away from communicating government programs while remaining non-partisan. In practice, Motala Tale, how does a municipal communicator highlight a newly completed infrastructure project without it being perceived as a campaign victory for the ruling party in that particular municipality?
2: The reality of the matter is that if there is a delivery program that has been done by whoever is the mayor or councillor in a particular community, communicators must continue communicating the way they've been communicating all along, because it cannot be that now that we're during this period, we want to create a situation where we divorce the work that is happening, that has been done by people that are in office, and then want to de-link it from them. If a mayor is opening a clinic, a mayor must open the clinic. But what we were simply saying is that communicators, it's important that they separate their work as communicators working for Municipality X vis-a-vis the political work that is done outside of that particular space.
1: Yeah.
2: And we've got guidelines that guide us in terms of the Constitution,
1: sure,
2: the Public Service Act, that provides for government communicators and other public servants with specific parameters within which they should conduct their work during an election period.
1: And how clear are those guidelines, Motala Tale, to determine if a piece of municipal communication has maybe crossed the line from public reporting

0: into political campaigning?
1: They're very clear. One, we don't expect, for example, branding of government to now suddenly be changed into party colors. When Municipality X has got a what you call a corporate identity that is very clear about what are the colors of that particular municipality. So they were not going to expect that suddenly they will then change the CI to then start projecting whatever in their designs in a particular color of a particular party, when we know that the approved CI says these are the colors for the municipality. That's one. Secondly, we don't expect government communicators to be posting on government platforms their principals wearing party regalia. If my mayor belongs to Tomato Party, I would not post them on a Facebook platform of Municipality X wearing Tomato Party colors. We know that the councillors, they come from various political parties.
0: Yeah.
1: But when they do their work in their respective portfolios as MMCs, as mayors, as speakers, we expect them, when they are on official duty, they serve all of us, not members of a particular party. And therefore,
0: sure,
1: we don't expect to see on official platforms of a, or on the newsletter of a municipality councillor, so-and-so, who's an MMC for finance, opening or MMC for transport, opening roads, but wearing party regalia. That would then be in violation of the current existing code of conduct that governs what you do. So that's what we mean when you say there's a need to be careful in terms of how we communicate. But that is not to say communicators cannot communicate during this period. The work of communicating, the day-to-day work of government, must continue even during this perspective, because government does not stop working because we're in elections.
0: But what punitive measures or disciplinary measures will they face, these communicators who do exactly what you just discourage them from doing?
1: If the punitive measure is not for us to mete out what are those punitive measures, but it's for the respective organizations where communicators work. Because remember that the workshop that we had was not just for municipal communicators. It involved all government communicators across the different spheres of government and their code of conduct that governs. For example, I would not be expected to come to work wearing regalia of a particular political party. That would be in violation of the code of conduct. And those employees in their respective areas of work, they know those code of conduct. And therefore, the disciplinary measures would have to be taken in line with the applicable code of conduct of the particular institution. The same way yourself, as you work for a particular radio station, it's not expected that you'll come to the station wearing regalia of a particular political party, because the listeners of your station, they expect that you are impartial when it comes to that, and therefore you're not pushing a particular party political line when you're doing your work, because you are interacting on a daily basis with principals from different political formations. You might have your preferences, but insofar as your work is concerned, there are code of conduct that governs that. So even with people that are public servants, the code of conduct for public servants is quite very clear in terms of those kind of things. And therefore, mitigating measures will be taken in line with the for the particular institution.
0: Thank you so much, Motala Tala. Unfortunately, we're out of time. Thanks for speaking to us this evening on UFM News Hour. Khosi Tshime Gauteng, utle go tsaka Purple Hearts mana kwa sa fedi sempelo. 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Doc Mokatsane ko Facebook ba re all of the above. Tshwantse ga netefadiwa gore go tlilwa ka maano a gagametseng go netefatsa tshireletsego ya basadi mo nageng eno. Longiswa a re everything can put an end to this trauma women and girls are facing. Really, it's scary that women and girls are facing. It's really scary. Okay, Kagiso Mashaba, higher visibility with competent police officers and not amapanyaza, and I have nothing against them because it's been said it's for job creation by politicians. Kagiso Raleboga Madume, nakere deploy dedicated task force ke Patrice Sehemo mo maitsibengano a kitse wae sefanetsa go sempalla ka jeko. Patrice, deploy dedicated task force 59% ya rialo.

Love doesn't live here anymore. Go se jalo mo go Faith Evans. So the question will be gore lerato le o letsela kae mo malatsing a re mo go lona. And when we started this great show, we started with Chris Hawker giving you all my love. It is 10 minutes just after 8. Welcome to the show. The name of the show is called Purple Hearts. My name is Jose, the music maestro. Thank you so much to Matlapin Modise. He was between the hour 7 and 8, UFM News Hour. Ke mana gore ke itse gore o ntse o tsoletse pele go itumela bontsi le monate wa thulaganyo tsotlhe tsa sešhale seno. Ke nako ya gore na rena re simolole gape, just to make sure gore everyone is fine. More especially today, because it is Thursday edition of Purple Hearts. Gona gore ke le gatala bofelo. Mo tota ebile motho ka bua jalo gore ke nako ele ya gore ke letsatsi la bofelo gone mo thulaganyong eno ya Purple Hearts. We started the show on Monday, and you know it's from Monday up until Thursday, so it's gonna be one of the best. It's gonna be a great show. I don't want you to miss this show. Please, if there's anyone will gore wa mitse gore ke phela o phela re tsa station seno a ke mmotse go mara gore kana nako ele ya melwena le kgosi ya e setse gorogile. So we'll continue with the music.

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0: 23 minutes before the hour 9. This is UFM In Tune with you. This one is coming from Glenn Lewis. It is called Fall Again. We played also I'm Alive, coming from Celine Dion, Neymar K. We also played another one coming from Lionel Richie, You Are. Bona, ke khona mo re hunting mo re se gompieno. This is what you and I call It's All About You. Mo re tla bobedi la tshwaganye le goreng ke be re ipakanyetsa yona. But this one is called Purple Hearts. It is the name of the show. And remember, moment sa mekong hore the Ben City le Orlando Pirates ba moment sa mekong sa meko fetse go tsela mo nakong ya go ikhutsa. So I'll make sure hore if you are driving or maybe at work listening to the music, and I will also make sure hore ke go fa jalo dipholo tsa mosameko hore mosameko o tsamaya ka mogwale tseleng senyane. 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
0: Yeah.
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0: Thank you so much, Mr. Modise. You are welcome to the show. 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

0: Kgotsa Jelomo ho Barry White, I Want You. It is the name of the song. We also played another one coming from Luther Vandross, yeah, Never Too Much. You are listening to UFM In Tune With You. The name of the show is Purple Hearts, and this is the first hour of the show. Harisa re hope, if you have just joined us, it's a hore no Harisa re tsamae re khakala 12 minutes before re tsana Jelomo ring you ya brobongwe that you and I call. It's all about you. And remember hore mo le khatola bobedi, that is where we're gonna play 5 songs back to back. And if you want me to play a song today's Thursday, I can only be able to do that this coming Monday. But I can see you have a little bit of a little bit of a little bit of a little bit of a little bit of a little bit of a little bit of a little celebrating the birthday today. If I don't want to do more cats or rain, no weeds, see the horror of a system of piano. I go remember my Sahor to work in my door. Hola, Kaubaka, Kauko, Kempton Park, or Miss Malaysia Lenare. I would like to send a shout out to my niece, Lina Hawi Kids Piso in Betani. It's her birthday today. Get a holy, a holy, a holy. Tepiso, happy birthday to you. So if I work to hold Nadine. And I hope everything is fine with you. More urinza bo felosi. Make sure fela hore onanzo tabi le kerina kutsuti. Happy birthday to you. It's episo. When I come here, I'm with you. Please send a voice note to 076-260-2815. Google hore inse tama ya kama kwa silentinya. Ready to mino riketile, fella will make sure you always happy.
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umtonjani lo khosa motho ke motho ntsinyang. This one is coming from Ntando, and ahead of that we played another one coming from Tevin Campbell, Lina Dapina Babisa Jarbarike, Would You Learn to Love. We played Westlife, Pinaya, written in the stars. So this song ki one of the best ibile ke bone jalo a message coming from Khomotso Arilujalare. No. Marago ga e o kgosi o ka nna wa phutaphuta se o nang le sona wa boela gae a re no letsatsi le setse le o etse ka tsele ntseng yalo Khomotsotseko. Ngifuna lo coming from Karabo, it brings us to 10 minutes just after the hour 9. You are listening to UFM in tune with you. The name of the show is called Purple Hearts. And remember the second hour of the show, that is where you and I call it's all about you. We're going to be able to see what we're going to be able to see. We're going to be able to see what we're going to be able to see.

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0: 19 minutes after 9, ke mang le gona ya no nyana a sa go polimpineo ya No Rhyme No Reason, coming from George Du. This evening you are listening to UFM In Tune with You, the sweetest taboo. Go sa jolo mo go sa day mo maitsibeng a le sa sele gompieno. You are having a wonderful time. Orlando Pirates ba itirela fela jaaka ba rata ka setlhopha sa Durban City mo matshamekong o e le goreng o setse fela ka just few minutes fela o tlabe setse o fela matshameko, mme Pirates ba setse ba nositse di le pedi go se fela jalo sebaka sa motsotso le nako eo ke ditsweng mo matshamekong o. Mme it's about time we gonna play your beautiful music, 5 songs back to back. It's all about you this evening. Continue to send those messages 0762602815, and you can even go to our Facebook page. It is called UFM 898. We learn about our letters in the bonnet of Amelia Young. Remember, tomorrow is Friday, and as I said, for the weekend, there are a lot of things happening. Some of them planned, so the most important we did, La Fella, and I got a hook or a hook for Babiki, Boemi Young, how to offer some of the peanuts.
1: Yo, South A, Riago. Petrol, going up. Food, going up. Yeah.
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6: Dumela Khosi Tshimega, the music maestro, the music librarian. 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
1: From Northwest to Gauteng, wherever you're hiding, Nandi Bra is growing and coming near you. 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
3: Good evening, Kosi Tsemega. I'm in tune with you. Can you please play me Some Kind of Miracle from Puff by Puff Johnson? Some Kind of Miracle. Thank you.

Etswa mo go Puff Johnson Pineo ba bitsa jalo bare ke some kind of miracle. Yeah, wena o ka ithawa re ke you are my angel fela a bua jalo mafoko ao. It's all about you. Yeah, tonight ke mo e le goreng e tsamaya gone o itubelela mmino. So this one is a request coming from KC. Ke gore ile ke re Pineo ya ngwa dipine tse e le gore ke go tsamaya ke tsona bosego ba letsatsi la gompieno ya The Pointer Sisters. It's a request go tswa jalo ka go baba ka mo mafutshwane ka mo Mahikeng na kopile pile ele ya Woman in Me, me ga bana yona, you know, so that is why I

0: decided gore ke go samekele nngwe ya tsone e dipina tsa bone e le ya All I Know is the Way I Feel. 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Ke ngwe dipina tse dintlentle thata gore mo seišone seno. UFM In Tune With You, it's all about you. Yeah, that's a silly no. So that's what we do. So, Monday we'll still make sure hore rosa mekele dipina tso kopa hore rosa mekele tsona. So, if you want me to play a song this coming Monday, it's a request. Just make sure hore o romela request ya gago in time before 10. Yeah, we'll non tarno. 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You are listening to one of the best when it comes to music. 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
3: of the women in your life, the ones who raised you, who love you, who build a future with you. Now ask yourself, why should they feel afraid to walk down the street? Why should they feel unsafe in their own homes? As men of South Africa, we have failed to protect the very people who hold our families together. It stops with you. It stops with how you handle your anger, how you treat your partner, and how you teach your sons to respect women. Violence is not strength, it is cowardice. If you lay your hands on a woman, don't call me brother.
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Philip Neely 啊 Vanessa Williams 啊 Crazy About You Tony Briggs We played Another Sad Love Song Roberto Cox bagi dia jadi Trey Lawrence 啊 How Can I Say Goodbye 8 minutes just after the hour 10 You are welcome to the third hour of the show Already told the guy Maybe umutseling Hongwe ukmo tirong You are working night shift Mwole tasile Aki umpose tleka hore go nnile le dipuopuo tsa gore go tle go 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

0: It is coming from Keshia Cole. 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Sorry is go se jona more than the vets. Dira ba mo go di mfana ga metse so ke ne le some le borong mo pedi ga re ya bo le some. This is UFM in tune with you. Go se sime on your radio this evening. Remember the Thursday edition. Tomorrow is Friday. It's a weekend. But Vincent Maseko will definitely make sure he's starting the great weekend mohoena, 12 to 3, 3 to 6. And remember, tomorrow I'm not here. Utlabale for Sydney Sid Nature. Ka chulukanyo ya baby sa chalabari ke the weekend switch up. Utlabale for making sure so please don't miss the show. You might be traveling more, so it's very simple. You just download the Uconnect app, hore download the app, listen to UFM in tune with you. Fela your messages ke lebelese ka mokgo radio e gorogang ka teng mo ditsebeng tsa gago mo lesasile ke le go tsama jalo ke ntse ke lebeletse all the voice notes and other messages. Arubi.
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4: Madume, Mr. Kosi Timega. 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
4: Ke last day ya rona today. 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
0: Yes.
4: Ke tla wa gape re bona na gape Sunday. Yeah, another Sunday. O monate o thoba maikutlo.
0: Ntse fela
4: ya. Ke Mr. Thabo Mphali ka mo extension 13.
0: You tlogetse ka mo extension 13. Evening to you, King the Music Maestro, just making the register, my brother. Ke se Mongs, Motsogae, ka mo Mafetown kwa Mahikeng kwa Goldview. 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Fani so kwa Mapopane, Ribera Kgosi, the Music Maestro. Thank you so much, Kapina ya Len Lewis. Bare, I'm listening to 103.9. It's always a great show. Ntse ka mo kgweleng ka teng, ya lesasile. Eita, Kgosi, I'm listening to your show on night shift. Ke le rato le Beatrice barbana le rona e bare it's been raining hard since today e gora gore khale na go go bone e bare today afternoon khosi until gona ya nonyana from kamo tata ke Stembi so gumete 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very simple. It's 076-260-2815. And this show, because of it's Thursday, you just want to maybe

0: dedicate the show to someone special, maybe go na le motho gore go tswa mo khopotse ke pele ga go yotlhe, and you just decided gore no, khosi, you know, because of the great music le gore wa tsame ke ke batla gore ke tse tshulaganyo eno ya tsatsi le ke tse ke go libise go go mang le mang le mang le mang. 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

Coming from Herb Albert, Blow Your Own Horn, some kind of a bit of really a metron, last time. I remember the Bee Gees, Pinoia, Hard Like Mine, make a bonus for Baba in Sibas by 2 minutes, Pinoia, the Bee Gees, a message, Jose Jolokoho, Bui Pilo, Jose, good evening to you. Thank you so much for playing the Bee Gees, Bui Pilo, Ko Taung, or it's a tulip. We're at the Bee Gees, and our message going, hey, Jose, Ebare, it's my first time tuning in to your show. Are hey, it's on fire. Kamo Binoni, ke SMK, our message, so Jose Jeloka, Kohoka, Ko Binoni. Thank you so much. Kilipati Tata, Ka Chulacano, Ki Tumizi, Horwa, Balekaroya, Chulacana, Sassile, and our message is coming from Amohelang Shole. 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

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And ke bone those messages tse di fitlhileng jalo mo Facebook page, the message that is coming from Makadi Rahube, she's part of the show, and that message going, good evening to you, Kosi in tune with you. I'm listening all the way from Kamo Dry Hearts, Kamatawun, Kana 91.9. Ke the message was Angelo Koho sometime at Tubago. Tsokolo Malelekwa, good evening to you, King Ebare, and the lovely listeners at UFM. In tune with you, 93.5. Kelekamo Grasfontein, Matiki Ring, Ariane. Fetsaho Bulela Radio Hajana, Lamanate, I'm alive, Celine John. Ratilu Kebara Nsipineo, ya Celine John, ya I'm alive, Ebare. You just made my night. Thank you so much, Tsokolo. My wanted Kauhelo Makinita. Evening to you, King. In tune with you. Just how we feel a lay Greenside Clinic, Ekamo Marapiani, a barrican run until child time, and Sophie Huiz Mudimo Purple Hearts. Evening to you, King Kamotara Hearts, Lenaka 91.9. We are together, or Ratil Lazaro Satira Habayo 91.9. Yeah, a lot of people listening to the show, Kamotaunga Mulokaling, Babamba Motara Hearts, Mudipani, Karabetsu Purple Hearts. Evening to you, Kosi Nakona Mahai, Morasim Bekemola Ping. Ke ntse ke go reditse le Ruth Mangwane, Khosimega Ramogo, as always, from Harankua Zone 21, have a little faith in me, nice show, thank you so much, ra leboga ka thulaganyo le ba botlhele gore ba goroga. You can send your voice note, it's very simple, 076-260-2815.

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0: Kojane ya tsele ke mo fumane mosadi wa sebele mosadi wa magonte e se mosadi fela, but this one o ke buang ka ena, it's someone so special, mosadi wa magonte. We played the Doves beaten up in love again. It brings us to 11 minutes before 11. That simply means we are going now to the last hour of the show. It is called Purple Hearts. My name is Jose the Music Maestro, and I know you're still happy about this show. Especially more my favorite horror bullets or the Hona in Amalatene, and I hope Horlo and Amolin thing you are very safe. We 2 minutes see like a Mokumino Samakankating. Tomorrow is still another day, it's Friday, by the way, and we know some of you guys you're still going to work. Marasasina Kamaso de Labatano, Hofeleza Biki, Kobaho Babiki Boymiang. That's one of the questions that I ask Hori this coming weekend. The Olebagai, maybe you were invited for a wedding or something, lenyalo, ho ka tsogona le di tombstones, ho ka tsogona le di kana ba di bitsang di baby shower, ka tsogona di bisinya na mogwe na mo botlhong ba beke bo re entry bolibile. Just share with us.
1: We talk a lot about brotherhood in South Africa. We stand together for sport, for culture, for building the nation. But where is the brotherhood when our women are being killed? True manhood is accountability. It's stepping in when a mate crosses the line. It's seeking help when your own mental health or anger gets out of control. It's realizing that an abuser doesn't deserve a pass, a cover-up, or a hand on the shoulder. If you abuse, violate, or stay silent while women suffer in this country, you are no peer of mine. Don't call me brother.
2: 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Yeah, yeah.

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Remarkable go se jalo mo go Jahim on a later Dexter mo maitsibeng a le tsatsi la gompieno. This is UFM in tune with you go se tsimega radio ya gago ke gore ile ka re tsena jalo mo ragatolla bofelo la tshologanyo ya Pebble Hearts. Our number is 0762602815.

Something in Your Eyes, Belle Biv DeVoy, but there's something in your eyes. And I remember when we started this double play, hona le pine le gore e tsamikile pele ya ga Simphiwe Wedana, pine o ba itse jalo ba re ke ready, 20 minutes just after 11, ke le khatola bofelo la 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Hearts, good evening to you, Kose the Music Maestro. Nake kore dise kere ka mo Budibe Village, ka mo Koro Section 93.5 MHz. Tabang McDonald, marwe kose bekali nake na luena, all the way from Free State, ka mo Kosongo Betterville, 97.0. Ebare evening and always playing the best when it comes to music. Rale bakatsala. 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Let's Do It Like We Do It on TV Touch Let's Go, Likako Zone 3 Funda Center Street le moraiso go sojelo mo go tebogo mo lwana, 89.8 FM Until Chile Time khosi ke na lwana ra leboga le khudunyana, 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
4: Hello Nana.
3: 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King Pepper King, King no one. Yeah, it's a no for me. 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It's a no.
4: Yo,
3: 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It's a no. 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
5: So, go see Bratika Farm or Cabin to talk about the team. 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I'm fashioning Baganea. 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

0: All I know LSG, Honorable Station in Seno UFM, in tune with you, Le Kositsimera, Momaitiming Ratsi Ler Mokimarone, Gilberto Capelli, Ilia, I don't want to know Ladies Night, Mo Chirunia. 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
2: Think of the women in your life, the ones who raised you, who love you, who build a future with you. Now ask yourself, why should they feel afraid to walk down the street? 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As men of South Africa, we have failed to protect the very people who hold our families together. It stops with you. It stops with how you handle your anger, how you treat your partner, and how you teach your sons to respect women. Violence is not strength. It is cowardice. If you lay your hands on a woman, don't call me brother.
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0: It's 9 minutes, fella, before Orzana Jalomo ring you yabo lesson baby. Can I go re buisa de jalole Bravini? Good evening to you, Bravini.
4: Grossi, good evening,
0: how are you? Bravini.
4: I'm all right.
0: Yeah, we had a great week. Bone bile ke fetsa tonight. That definitely means gore re kopana gape mo letsatsi la Sontaga. Ka moso ke Friday, Bravini.
4: Yes.
0: Another Friday weekend this month.
4: Yeah, it starts in 9 minutes time.
0: Yeah, WMA.
4: Yes, between 12 and 1 we have Tyler Perry in the news. It has to do with marriage, something quite interesting, he says. Tom Cruise, there's Queen Norma working with DJ Maporis, something that people who love that kind of music will be pleased to hear about. Between 1 and 2, strange and somehow wacky stories in that hour. Between 2 and 3, we have one about International Equal Pay Day, which has to do with achieving equal pay for work of equal value. Raising awareness also about gender wage gap. All these coming up between 12 and 3.
0: Thank you.
4: Sure.
0: Yeah, Vincent Maseko will be with you between midnight and 3. Ufile Kalege between 3 and 6. Mo Chiraganyo, Mo Masongwa le Tsatsi leo la Labatlhano. 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We are together when Nani Temele from Jamaica Street. Thank you so much to everyone. We are going to talk about Patrice Seppo and Mokosu Tsuhemo. We are going to talk about the people who are going to be able to do it. We are going to talk about the people who are going to be able to do it. Purple Soul Train, sponsored by Mnandebrice. We are going to talk about it.

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0: Those drums are courtesy of the man himself, Mr. Phil Collins. He's the one who plays those main drums in that song, In the Air Tonight. I can feel it coming down. I can also hear it coming down this morning. And I'm talking about the rain, hey? Rusty dusty, around Rustenburg, rain coming down in buckets, as they say, coming down cats and dogs, eh? Yeah, well, it's gonna be a lovely day though, despite the weather. Never mind the weather, as long as we're together, it's gonna be one of those days. A lovely day is gonna be a lovely Friday. We start your Friday right here, nowhere else. But on UFM, in tune with you. Good to have you along this morning. Good morning. Entertainment news in this first hour. Taking a look at who's doing what in the world of showbiz. Interesting stuff that we have for you this morning. Between 1 and 2, we have some of those strange and somehow wacky stories from around the world. And also in the last hour, taking a look at what the day has been declared as. It's International Equal Pay Day. How do you like that? Details coming up. And of course, so we take a look at birthday dedications in that hour. What's coming up in the country today? Some of those events that were major and thus made headlines on this day, the 18th of September, in years gone by. All these coming up on the show this morning. And our music quiz, after two songs I've got lined up here, will test your music knowledge.
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0: Man, I still believe if she was around, if she was still around, she would have given us plenty of such delectable tracks, eh? Such great tunes like this. I find it so strange. The name is T.K. Mahinga, preceded by Men at Large with Stay the Night. Stay the Early Morning, because you and I start the day together, eh? Nothing could be better. I'm Vincent Maseko. 20 past midnight, 20 minutes into this brand new day. That happens to be Friday. Good to have you along this Friday, as always. And I see a couple of people have gotten in touch already. Caroline Mahigeng, thanks, Carol. Happy Friday, she says. Thanks to Sylvester Gawin Harangua, also part of the show this morning. We appreciate. And thanks also to Dez Mabi. I do not know where Dez is. Thanks, Dez. Dez, enjoy that song by Joy, Paradise Road. We've got plenty of such simply irresistible tunes. You can count on us for that. So stick around. American R&B and soul singer in our music quiz this morning was in a band named after him before he launched his famous solo career. He covered a song by the band Heatwave, a song that has the word forever in the title. He collaborated with Mariah Carey in a remake of an 80s ballad. Great love song that. And collaborated with Gregory Hines also, among his many collaborations. Has a song that is about Christmas. Who am I talking about here? What's the man's name? R&B and soul singer from the US, who was in a band named after him before he launched a solo career. Covered a song by the band Heatwave. That song has the word forever in the title. Collaborated with Mariah Carey in a remake or cover version of an 80s ballad, a love song. Collaborated with Gregory Hines also, and has a song that has the word Christmas in the title. A song about Christmas, if you like. 076-260-2815 on WhatsApp. Who is the man?
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Porch, you are

It's Kelly Kumar on UFM. Uchando. And just before that, we got to hear from George Benson, Twice the Love album that came out in 1988. A song entitled Stephanie. Are you there? Stephanie. Kenny G featured in a song, a man called Aaron Neville. Yeah, the man gave us a couple of songs with his brothers, the Neville brothers. He also teamed up with Linda Ronstadt, among others. Linda Ronstadt in a song called All My Life. Still love that song, man. And this time around, Even If My Heart Would Break,

And starting off that four in a row with a trail. Candyway. 22 before 1 it is. Good morning. Another day to spend quality time with you, FM. Hey, good to have you along this morning. I see that Queen Norma. What am I talking about here? Queen Norma. Dr. Norma Mbeki, known as Queen Norma, teamed up with DJ Maphorisa and Name Maps for a new single. The song, we are told, is a message to young people who are celebrating to make chances that allow them to enjoy their achievements safely. Well, the song is called Count Your Blessings. The single also forms part of Queen Norma's Anti-Pens Down campaign, which launches in Mdanzani, East London today. Well, she says that she was very careful that the song did not feel like a lecture, but something that people could enjoy while still taking something meaningful out of it. Great stuff there. Something to look forward to there. And Tyler Perry, I was talking about him the other day. The fact that he says next year, early 2027, he'll be moving to Puerto Rico to settle there. Now, he is adamant that he will never walk down the aisle he'll never get married. Huh? Yeah, that's what he says. He's ruled out marriage. And he says, everybody that I know that did well and went broke, it was because of a divorce. So I'm good just being free. Hey, eh? He's afraid of things like divorce. Everybody that he knows that did well and wasn't in marriage went broke because of a divorce. Even what he says, what makes me think about marriage is, you are so good. You are no good heartbreaker. You are a liar and you are a cheat. Now, those are the words of a song by Aretha Franklin. He says, I don't know why I let you do these things to me. Yeah, that's what I think about marriage. So he says, well, his age also and plans to slow down have also influenced his decision to never walk down the aisle. Talk about the veteran actor Tyler Perry. 19 before 1, who is this? So let's talk about this one now. An R&B and soul singer from the U.S. was in a band named after him before he launched his famous solo career. Covered a song by the band Heatwave, a song that has the word forever in the title, and collaborated with Mariah Carey in a cover version of an 80s love song, a ballad. He also collaborated with Gregory Hines in a song that has the word better in the title. And he has a song that talks about Christmas. What's this man's name? His name starts with an L. All right. Yeah, a couple of people got it right. A couple in the real sense. Two people getting it right so far. 076-260-2815 on WhatsApp. You'll let me know. If you do know, let us all know that you know. Who am I talking about this morning?

It's Horace Brown on a UFM. Why? That reminds me of a song by 3T, Michael Jackson's nephews, one produced by him, the gloved one, where they say, why does Tuesday come after Monday? And why does Monday come after, why does spring come after winter or something like that? Yeah, hey. Quite an interesting song that, for lack of a better word. Yeah, well, but you should listen attentively to the lyrics. You'll find out why it's such an interesting song. 9-1 it is. We got to hear just before Horace Brown, a song there by George Groban, roping in Ladysmith, Black Mambazo, and Vusi Mahlasela as well. One that was covered also by Vusi Mahlasela alone at some stage. A song by the band Bright Blue, Weeping. 8-1 it is. Good morning. American R&B and soul singer we are talking about in the this morning in our music quiz. I want to know who he is. But before we do though, Madonna will perform at the MTV Video Music Awards for the first time in 23 years. This will take place on the 27th of September, hosted by Snoop Dogg. Yeah, so that's quite an interesting one there, about MTV Video Music Awards. American R&B and soul singer was in a band named after him before he got onto a solo career. Covered a song by the band Heatwave that has the word forever in the title. Collaborated with Mariah Carey in a remake of an 80s ballad. Collaborated with Gregory Hines in a song that has the word better in the title. And has a song that talks about Christmas. Luther Vandross is the name. Yeah, it's been a tough one for some people this morning, taking all the wild guesses until I said it's L. The word starts with L. His name actually starts with the word, the letter L. And then I saw a couple of those coming in. Faith Nong in Kharangua. Thank you, Faith. Stewie Niza is in Kharangua as well. Thanks, Stewie Niza. Sally is in H. Skral. I think it's Haman Skral. Yeah? That's H. Skral, is it?

Hammond's Girl Sally, Bratin Mutlabeng, also got it right, as well as Pumeza Jacobs in Soshanguve. They all said it's a Luther Vandross, who, by the way, gave us one of my favorite songs. Haven't heard this song in ages. Hey, some of the great tunes, man, that we used to listen to. It's called Always and Forever. Always and Forever. Luther Vandross teamed up with Gregory Hines and gave us There's Nothing Better Than Love.

0: All right, that's how our music quiz went for this Thursday morning. Luther Vandross, we had a band in 1975 called Luther. Gave us a couple of great songs. I remember a dance song called Funky Music is a Part of Me. Lovely stuff.
1: We talk a lot about brotherhood in South Africa. We stand together for sport, for culture, for building the nation. But where is the brotherhood when our women are being killed? True manhood is accountability. It's stepping in when a mate crosses the line. It's seeking help when your own mental health or anger gets out of control. It's realizing that an abuser doesn't deserve a pass, a cover-up, or a hand on the shoulder. If you abuse, violate, or stay silent while women suffer in this country, you are no peer of mine. Don't call me brother.
2: 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It's a UFM initiative against GBV and child abuse.

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is the inimitable voice of Peter Cetera, lead vocalist for the band that was known as The Big Thing. Went on to become a Chicago Transit Authority. Can you believe it? And of course, later became known as Chicago in 1969 after releasing their debut double album. Yeah, well, Chicago Transit Authority, in honor of the city's public transit system. But then later on, changed the name to Chicago. Just shortened that name. All right. What's in a name, I always say. Well, getting us into the middle hour or the second hour of the show that starts your day the right way. A couple of songs just before Chicago. Who was there? Let's see now. Tamia, Rain on Me. It was also just before that. One by Whitney Houston and Mariah. And who teams up with Whitney in that song? Count on Me. CeCe Winans, not Mariah Carey. When You Believe is with Mariah. This one is with CeCe Winans. 1:08, it is. Good morning. Who do we have on the show this morning? We've got Onika Mualusi. Thanks, Onika. Getting in touch from somewhere in the Pretoria area. Thanks a lot there. And you can do the same. Let us know if you are with us this morning, or let us know that you are with us this morning at 076-260-2815. And Siedi Mutlalipule Mansoko Carltonville. Ari, we are together. Thank you. Bontle Posha Molefe, Ego Chani, Rotoraka Likubu.

0: 89.8 wa mogetswe sometime at Tobacco ko Dry Hearts 91.9 that's in the Taung area. Kotso Nelson Masilo o na le runa lena gompieno a re mmogo jaaka gale mo mosong wa la botlhano go fitlha o chaisa ena o ko Motlhakeng location near Randfontein. How is it gonna be weather wise at this 18th of September? 15 to 29 degrees in Rustenburg, Mahikeng 15 to 27, 15 to 24 in Klerksdorp, 15 to 24 also in Potchefstroom, Brits 16 to 27 degrees, a low of 13, doubling it up to 26 in Lichtenburg, 13 to 25 in both Freiberg and Taung, Swartz-Renneke 15 to 26 degrees, a low of 17, a high of 28 in Zeerust, Wollis 15 to 25, 18 to 24 in Ventersdorp, Pretoria, minimum 15, maximum 25, 11 to 22 in Joburg, and Vereeniging, 12 to 21 degrees. Those are the estimated temperatures for this day, Friday, the 18th September.
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0: When Dim Low, a song by Ringo Matlingos. And just before that, we got to hear a couple of songs that included one by Boyz II Men, In the Still of the Night. Early in the morning, we get to do things that we always do early in the morning. Among those is wishing those who celebrate their birthdays happy birthday. We'll do that in the last hour of the show. Re khurisa ba ba kholang mo tsatsing la la botlhano mo gaetsu. Mo WhatsApp ibong 0762602815. Send a text or that voice note, all right? As we say, ba khole khole, happy birthday. Now, talking about birthdays, I see quite an interesting one here. It's about a family that find themselves in the Guinness World Records now. Why? Because they share the surname, the birthday. This family from the U.S. Is being recognized by Guinness World Records for an unusual distinction. Five generations sharing the same birthday. Now, the record-keeping organization, that's the Guinness World Records, Fred Harlow. Say Fred Harlow and his family officially hold the record for the most generations born on the same day. Harlow was born on the 14th September, sharing a birthday with his grandfather Wilbur, his mother Eddie, his daughter Emma Bell, and his grandson Arthur. He says, you know, when you have children, they are a gift. This is a very unique gift, that we are born on the same day. We always thought it was pretty cool, but we never really, I never thought much of it as far as record holder kind of things concerned. And Emma Bell said it was only after the birth of her son that they decided to obtain official certification, if you like. She had earlier learned the family could tie the record with four generations by the birth of a second child on the 14th September 2025, put them ahead. Yeah, she says, I grew up with my grandma saying, you have to have a boy on September the 14th. Every year is what she would say. She says, I went early with my first, so I was bound and determined to make it a due date. Yeah, quite an interesting one there, for lack of a better word. Yeah, a bit, strange also. So that's that. A generation, and I owe a family being recognized by Guinness World Records for that unusual distinction. Five generations sharing the same birthday.
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Yeah, you better say it in no uncertain terms if you don't love me anymore. That's essentially what he says here. Brendan Dlodlo. Tell me what it is that you get elsewhere that I cannot offer. What's your guana? Okay. Tandoloe to the title of the song, which was preceded by Amanda Black, one called Power Neo Mad. I love that song. And there's also just before that, Luther Vandross, Every Year, Every Christmas. Another of my favorites there. Plenty more still on the way. Starting your day the most superb way is what you and I do.

on a Friday morning. Yeah, we do it every day, actually. So you better be here when it happens, okay? And make sure that that's all the simula monate, nati, nati, kamino, munzio, monate, mohae. Sorry, moho, glaring aboraro, mozazin lasme, the urobedi, huedia, September 2026. The day is International Equal Pay Day, observed annually to highlight the global gender pay gap and kind of promote equal compensation for work of equal value. Well, women earn roughly 20% less than men on average across the world, so we are told. And well, the day is all about that. Equal pay for work of equal value represents the long-standing efforts towards the achievement of equal pay for work of equal value, and further builds on the United Nations commitment to human rights and against all forms of discrimination, including discrimination against women and girls. Across all regions, women are paid less than men, with a gender pay gap estimated at around 20% globally. Gender equality and the empowerment of women and girls continue to be held back owing to the persistence of historical and structural unequal power relations between women and men. So it's quite an important day this day. It raises awareness about that, those disparities, if you like. International Equal Pay Day on UFM. In tune with you, we're on till 3.

0: I Adore You. It's Rodney Mansfield. And Main Condition before that. Plenty more still coming up. You've just joined us. We say good morning and welcome to the show. This is where we ensure that this day starts on a good footing. And it's a pleasure to have you around this morning. Who is here? Phyllis Malike. Thanks a lot, Phyllis, in Pretoria. Part and parcel of this show this morning. Thank you, Phyllis. Who else? Brian Given, what he calls Makushe, is in Pretoria as well. Thank you for joining us this morning. And Poshia Moloto, once again, part of the show this morning, from Mahigeng 91.8. We say thank you to you too for checking us out. We'll also check out what's coming up in the country today. Some of the important events that will be taking place today in South Africa. That's coming up in the next hour. And of course, we also get to do those birthday dedications. Who are you saying happy birthday to this morning? Wish them well. Be the first to do so on UFM.
1: 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I work for the Human Rights Commission. 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